0: have created a petition fighting sexist uniform rules that alleges that they are shamed and sexualized for their rolling up their skirts. In a change.org petition, Kenmore State High School students were told that their skirts were distracting male staff and boys. The students claimed the school held an assembly to address girls' uniforms, saying they needed to have their dignity protected, and they believed the suggestions that their bodies provoke predatory behavior shift the blame and make them feel sexualized. The petition has gathered 544 signatures and calls for prioritizing comfort with alternative shorts that are female-fitting. These petitions are mirrored by female students at multiple South Australian and Victorian schools, as well as fighting outdated and discriminatory uniform codes.
1: A globe-trotting bullfrog has been apprehended by biosecurity at Cairns Airport after sneaking into the country via a passenger's shoe. Known as chubby frog or digging frog, this amphibian managed to survive a layover flight through Singapore from Thailand whilst nestled into a pair of shoes that had been tossed into a suitcase without the owner checking for the presence of a stowaway. The live frog was uncovered by biosecurity officers after the passenger declared carrying dirty footwear. The bullfrog is a popular exotic pet, and because the species is incredibly adaptable and reproduces rapidly after heavy rains, it's reported to present a threat to the Australian environment. The current whereabouts and condition of the frog is unknown.
0: In national news, located at a remote burial ground in Amin Land, 9 First Nations ancestors have been laid to rest following a rare and historic reparation ceremony aimed at helping and to heal the wrongs of the past. The remains of Yau Nung ancestors were taken from the Northern Territory between 85 to 90 years ago by the University of Melbourne. For decades, the stolen pieces had been sitting in a collection in Victoria until new provinces research helped connect them back to their Arnhem Land communities. Melbourne University Professor Marcia Langton, who has been a long-term advocate for repatriation of sacred and secret cultural objects, said they should not have been taken in the first place and have been held for too long in the so-called care of institutions too far away from their families and clans. In a bid to get this important message out to the institutions around the world, the university will today send translated statements detailing the return ceremony to institutions in the UK, France, Germany, Denmark, Indonesia, Norway, Italy, and the Czech Republic.
1: South Australia water crews are repairing a water main break on Greenfell Street in the Adelaide CBD. The incident was reported during the early hours of this morning, with a field technician arriving on the site at approximately 2 a.m. to begin turning the water off. Traffic restrictions are in place on Greenfell Street, with the northbound left bus lane closed between Gawler Place and Twin Street. The break has resulted in water entering several nearby properties and facilities, including some basements or underground areas. South Australia Water said repair works are expected to continue throughout the day.
0: In international news, the recent deaths of 15 elephants near a park in the southern Kenya in the past month were likely caused by animals ingesting pesticides used on nearby tomato farms, the Kenya Wildlife Service has said. Erastus Kanga, the agency's director general, told Citizen TV that analysis of samples collected from the carcasses had found traces of cenocide, a chemical compound used in farming as a predator control poison and a pest fumigant. Kanga warns that the effects could reach a wider population as livestock may eat from the farms in the area. Farmers and herders in Kenya have in the past poisoned wildlife in retaliation for eating their crops and livestock.
1: And for your weather today, Brisbane is partly cloudy. It's currently 15.4 degrees with an expected maximum of 22. The fire danger is low and the UV index is predicted to reach a 4, which is in the moderate band.
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4: Good morning. It's me, Danny, filling in for Quentin this week. Happy Friday. Happy last day of July. As the Rhinestone Cowgirl would say, my God, it's August tomorrow. Can you believe it? I'm in an exceptionally fine mood today, people. I hope you are too. Thank you to Drew and Poppy for Art Ache. I really enjoyed that. And it's... The

Nini on Centre. Their name is Oski. Say hi. Okay, so on the show today, I will be talking to award-winning playwright Catherine Marquette. Her world premiere production is at Le Watts Roundhouse Theatre, 6th to 26th of August. It's called Second Coming. I'll be chatting with her at about 10:30. Around 11, Steve from Shtep, Steve and actually someone else, I think there's two of them coming in, we'll find out, but Shtep have released their brand new EP today, Gabagool, Gabagool. So we will be talking about that, their gig at the Junk Bar next Friday, and probably talking about Sopranos, I'm going to guess, I hope. And I've also got JMC acting students coming in, a group of them, under the direction of Katrina Roberts. They're doing a performance of Agamemnon at Woolloongabba's Paradox Theatre, also in August. It's all happening. I've also got a heap of gigs I want to talk about that are happening this weekend and in August. So I've got to cram it all in, because in two songs' time, I'm going to play you two songs. I am going to get Wally Meaney on the phone, and we're going to chat about the fact that the Meanies and Dad Fight are playing the Crowbar tomorrow night, with a split 7-inch single they're launching. So, yeah, it's all happening. So these two songs I'm going to play you. I'm going to play you some Funky Didge by Joe Geyer, because one of the things that set me in a good mood this week is on Monday I was treated to a free Joe Geyer concert at my workplace that I didn't know about till I got to work on Monday. How cool's that? Yeah, I'm complaining about work a lot, but that was pretty deadly. And then I'm going to play Alice Kings. They're a group of rappers from up north, and they're teenagers, young teenagers, and their song I Ain't Gammon Bras. And then I'll be talking to Wally Meaney. So stick around with me for the next 2 hours here on Friday Neon, because it's a busy, busy one. And, yeah, last day of July.

0: sound it make for you.
1: But now my old daddy's dead and gone, but still his music to me lingers on.
0: Lip the view, what did you do?

0: And that was The Meanies with their brand new single, Blacklist. And joining me on the phone now is Wally Meanie from the airport, so he's super quiet. Hello.
1: G'day, Danny. How are you?
0: I'm good, mate. How are you?
1: Yeah, not too bad. A bit weary. We played in Canberra with Spider-Mate last night.
0: Oh, nice.
1: Yeah, had to be up bright and early to get to the airport, to get to Brizzy in time, in order to fly drive to Caloundra this afternoon.
0: Oh, jeez. You're going to be knackered,
1: The old Norton's Music Factory.
0: So that's tonight?
1: A bit of a ripper joint.
0: I've not been, so yep. I'll be keen to hear. So what time's that and where tonight in Caloundra?
1: Yeah, it's in Caloundra. I think the tonight and tomorrow night doors open around 7, 7.30, something like that. And there's a few bands tonight and there's four bands tomorrow and then at the Crowbar and then Sunday afternoon at Vinnie's in Southport. It's an all-ages show. It winds up around 5.30, 6 o'clock. Yeah.
0: Oh, all-ages shows. They're the best.
1: Yeah. And then we dash to the airport and fly home Sunday night.
0: Oh, it's a glamorous life you lead.
1: Oh, yeah.
0: So how did you and Dad Fight get together to make this split-inch single? How did that happen?
1: Earlier this year, we were on the same lineup for the Brunswick Music Festival street party and enjoyed each other's company. So just suggested, why don't we play together again? So we've got these three shows this weekend and we've got a couple of Melbourne shows in late September. And we might take it to Sydney as well if the opportunity arises, but at the moment it's just Queensland and Victoria.
0: Sweet. Well, it makes sense. They're the two states you're both from. Oh, you've inspired someone
1: we figured it was a good idea to sort of throw in a split 7-inch single into the mix just to sort of make the shows mean a little bit more.
0: Yeah, so I just played your side of the 7-inch. I'm going to play Dad Fight after we finish chatting. So it's Crowbar tomorrow night, the old zoo.
1: Yep.
0: Tickets, Oztix, aren't they?
1: I believe so, yeah.
0: Yeah, cool.
1: Yeah, for all three shows, I think it's Oztix.
0: Awesome. Yep. And the subscriber light just went off in the studio, so hearing your voice obviously inspired someone to subscribe to 4ZZZ. So well done.
1: Oh, bless their cotton socks.
0: Yeah. All right, well, safe travels, Wally. We'll all see you up here tomorrow night. I said, it's Radiothon starts this time next week. What would you like to say about Radiothon for us?
1: Okay, folks. Wally Meanie here suggests that you subscribe to 4ZZZ because we need it. We need it. We need it.
0: Love your work, Wally. Safe travels. See you soon,
1: Danny.
0: Matey.
1: Hey, by the way, that song that we're Blacklist, here's a funny story for you.
0: Oh, go on.
1: Actually, the recording is 25 years old.
0: What?
1: It's never been released before and we don't know how to play it.
0: That'll be
1: so
0: fun to
1: watch.
0: So you
1: won't hear it at the gig.
0: Even if we shout it out. Is that because you guys were too lazy to...
1: I dare you to shout it out of the gig.
0: Oh, you know I will. You know I will.
1: I'll respond in kind.
0: I know you will too. So were you guys just too lazy to record something? You thought, we'll just pull this one out? Or was it one you thought it needs to see the light of day?
1: We just didn't have the time. So we thought, this is unreleased. Let's put this out.
0: Sweet. Well, at least it didn't go to waste.
1: Yeah, exactly.
0: And that's why it sounds so young and energetic, huh?
1: Exactly, because it's 25 years old.
0: Beautiful story. All right, I'm going to play Dad Fight now, and I'll see you soon, mate. Take care. Safe travels.
1: Thanks, buddy. See you later.
0: Bye.

And that was Dad Fight with their song Reality Check. And before that, The Meanies with their song Blacklist. And that's a double-inch split single that they've just released, which they'll be playing. Well, Meanies won't be playing their song tomorrow night because it's 25 years old and they don't know how to play it. But they'll be playing a lot of their classics, I am sure. And Dad Fight are always a fun time. So doors at 7 p.m. The Meanies on at 10 past 10. Get your tickets via OzTix. I'll be there at the Crowbar. Join me. All right. I don't know if I back announced the songs before that because I was rushing to get Wally on the phone and I've got so many interviews today. I started with Joe Geyer's Funky Didge and I followed it on with Alice King's I Ain't Gammon Bras. And I have another interview in 5 minutes with Catherine Marquette. She is an award-winning playwright and her new show Second Coming is going to have its world premiere at Labotte's Roundhouse Theatre in August. So I'll be chatting with her in about 5 or 6 minutes. So I'll play you a couple of songs between now and then. Both of these are new ones. Both of these require language warnings. You're going to hear East Coast Aliens' Psycho Cypher, followed by a new one by Flangepanies. It's called Glorious. And oh, the backing vocals on this, the shouting in this is so good. I don't know who did it, but that choir, they're amazing. And thank you to Emma from The Gap for subscribing. We love you, Emma. All right, I will be back in a couple of songs with Catherine Marquette. So as I said, language warning for this one by East Coast Alien. It is 10:25 on your Friday. 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

0: And that was Flangepanis with their song Glorious that has just come out on their last ever album that they've released this week called Blaze of Glory. And before that, a new one from East Coast Alien, their song Psycho Cypher. And I do believe East Coast Alien are touring the East Coast at the moment. Anywho, joining me on the phone now is Catherine Marquette. She is an award-winning playwright and she's going to tell us about her next production. Good morning, Catherine.
1: Good morning, Danny. How are you?
0: I'm good, thank you. How are you?
1: Yeah, very well, very well.
0: Are you at La Boîte right now?
1: Actually, I'm not there today, but I have been there every day this week. So, yes.
0: All right.
1: We've been running the show and it's looking amazing, very, very funny.
0: All right, yes, so it's called Second Coming. Tell us about it. What's the premise?
1: It is. So, Second Coming at La Boîte Theatre. It is a play set in the future, 2065. We're looking at a bit of an apocalyptic situation where we haven't really responded to the issues of climate change. And so four astronauts go off into space with all of the kind of DNA from endangered...
0: Oh, are you there? Hello? Oh, she's dropped it. Oh, you're back?
1: Yes.
0: Oh, good. You dropped out, but keep going.
1: So, oh, sorry.
0: That's okay. So they go off into space with all the DNA of what? All the animals?
1: Of all the animals.
0: So it's like a futuristic Noah's Ark.
1: It is. That's right. And they're going to try to create a conservation park on Mars.
0: Awesome.
1: And so I guess I'm really responding with this play to what's happening now in the world. You know, we're seeing the rise of oligarchy
0: mm-hmm.
1: Across the world. We're seeing, you know, corporations who have more power than small governments. And we're seeing kind of the destruction of our world occurring, being caused by quite a small number of people.
0: Mm-hmm.
1: And they're kind of putting profit above the welfare of our entire planet, our communities, our environment, everything. And unfortunately, you know, we haven't kind of regulated these corporations. And I think that that's what I'm really interested in is how, you know, how can we fight back against late-stage capitalism? You know, how can we... What is the answer? You know, a lot of people can't even imagine what a world post-capitalism would look like. And so they'd kind of rather imagine the end of the world. But I think, you know, there are answers out there if we're willing to have conversations and start talking about what's happening to us and taking back our agency, you know?
0: Couldn't agree more with you on this one. The rise of oligarchies and... multi-billionaires now, you know, and we're all
1: political
0: sitting...
1: influence.
0: Yeah, and we're all sitting back and watching, particularly in America and the people over there and what they're doing. And are people apathetic or do people think they can't do anything? Or if they do, the people with that power aren't going to let it go, so it is going to be the end of the world.
1: Right.
0: Like, you know?
1: Look, there's so many things that are against us. You know, we can't go and have a lovely dinner with Anthony Albanese, but Gina Rinehart can.
0: Exactly.
1: You know, we can't. We don't have the power that these big, very rich organizations or people have, and we're also being told by the media either that it's not a problem, that it's not happening, because these our media outlets are owned by. Mm-hmm. Very
0: Correct.
1: Powerful people.
0: That's right. So, who set the agenda?
1: Yeah, that's exactly right. Mm-hmm. And for a long time, we've been told, you know, oh, it's your fault. You know, you should be recycling. You should be catching the bus. You should be, you know.
0: Yeah.
1: And those things are all true. Those things are really important for our community. But we are not burning coal.
0: No. We're not building oil refineries.
1: That's right. And we're kind of all stuck in this system where they've made us reliant on cars. We unless you live in a city and you can catch public transport, it's very difficult for people in Australia who are often living, you know, regionally isolated to have any choice but to drive a car.
0: Mm-hmm.
1: so there's all these kinds of, you know, there's these systems in place that make it really difficult for us. And I guess the question that this play asks and wants to have a conversation is about, well, how do we rise up? How do we resist? What are the different ways that people, you know, can try to resist?
0: So you'll give us a blueprint that we can all follow?
1: Well, look, I am not the sage, but I have a lot of questions, I guess. And I guess for me, what would be successful with this production is if people come away talking, going, wow, you know, this is where we're headed, and you know, what can we do about it? What can we individually do? And kind of being aware of the fact that. We're not getting the information out about what's happening to our planet. And so looking for those alternative media sources.
0: Like 4ZZZ.
1: Yeah, that's exactly right.
0: Yes.
1: Making your dollar count. You know, we do have power with our money. You know, we can choose not to buy certain products that are bad for the environment, that are tested on animals, there are things that we can do. We can choose to bank ethically. We can choose to put our superannuation in an ethical place. So there's all these kinds of things that we can do. And if one person does them, it doesn't make much of a difference. But if we all do them, that's where we, you know, can reclaim our agency, you know?
0: Yeah. Yeah, no, that's a good message. Funnily enough, it ties into, I watched, we have Dr. Heather Anderson here. She's an associate professor at Griffith, but she's been working at a volunteer at 3ZZZ for years, and her research is on community radio. And her TED Talk that has just come out is on the fact that it takes conversations at a grassroots level in alternative media spaces to then for other people to start talking to other people, to mainstream media then catch up. And she used examples of the LGBTQ community that now is quite mainstream, but, you know, many years ago it wasn't. So if we keep these conversations happening, then eventually they will spread out to everyone, hopefully, or get other people talking. So,
1: That's exactly right. And I think as people, you know, start to come to terms with the fact that climate change is happening, that all the denial was, in fact, lies, that, you know, people are starting to go, well, what can I do? And how do I deal with the grief that I'm feeling?
0: Yes.
1: A lot of people feel very anxious.
0: Yes.
1: They feel scared. They feel sad. You know, we're losing so many of our, you know, of these extraordinary animals, and we haven't even defined so many of them, and we're already kind of making them extinct.
0: Yes.
1: And when we say, well, money is the only thing that has value, someone making profit is the only thing that has value in this world. Well, I think we're going down a very dark path.
0: Absolutely.
1: And I think, yes, we need to come back from that. And I guess, the arts has a role to play here. You know, scientists can tell us, well, you know, we're now at 1.5 degrees, we're now at 2 degrees, but I don't think people really understand what that means.
0: No.
1: That reptiles, in fact, can't breed because all of them will be born female, because of the changing temperature. You know, these things that are so catastrophic that we don't really understand. And so I think the arts has a major role to play in kind of having these conversations
0: and helping science get that out. Because I am in my day job a science communicator, but that's a small percentage of the mainstream media is reporting on proper science. And when they do, it's getting pushed down by, as you said, those people who own those corporations who have vested interest in making us all keep getting the petrol rather than getting an electric car or whatever it is. All right. So tell me when the play's on.
1: So we have our first preview next Thursday. I believe it's the 4th of August.
0: Okay.
1: And we finish up on the 22nd of August. It's at Le Bois, at Kelvin Grove. And do come along. It's so funny. It's so exciting. It's it'll move you. It'll make you think about planet Earth. It's very exciting. Do come along.
0: Great. All right. And we will post details about that on the Friday Neon Facebook page as well. Thank you for the chat. I really enjoyed that, Catherine, and best of luck with the show.
1: Thanks, Jenny. You too.
0: Bye.

So pretty. That was the Valerie Trails, and that's their new single called In Your Heart. And the Valerie Trails are playing this Sunday afternoon at PFR Lounge. It's a 2 p.m. Sunday Arvo gig. We do like an afternoon gig. And they'll be launching their new EP, Down on Buffalo Speedway, which is a set of songs that they've reimagined, re-recorded and remixed from Buffalo Speedway, their album of 2014. So visiting that a decade later and remixing it. And they have new members in the band as well. So that's nice. And the beautiful Skye Staniford, you heard singing in that. She will be there, I'm hoping. And Tim Stewart from Screenfeeders in that band as well. Joining them are Greg Brady and the Anchors and Bum Spa. It's $15, excuse me, pre-sale, $20 on the door. PFR, Sunday afternoon. All right, before that, I played a new one from Worm Girls, Kill Me Like You Do. And before that, I did chat with Catherine Marquette, the award-winning playwright, whose brand new play premieres at Labatt's Roundhouse Theatre. It's running 6th to the 22nd of August, previews on the 4th, and it's called Second Coming. I had a great chat with Catherine about the meaning behind it and what we can all do to start having conversations about what's wrong in the world. But the play sounds really good. Noah's Ark reimagining in the future, going to Mars to start a new ecological system. Sounds great. I might go and check that out myself. We will be putting details of that on the 4ZZZ Friday Neon Facebook page. Quinton will do that for you. Okay, I'm going to keep it going because we've got Zedlines in 10 minutes. And then after that, I'll be speaking with some members of this band of a song that you may know, Step. This is Tony Soprano's theme. I'm going to give it a little language warning because I can't remember if it swears or not. I know some of the other songs on their new EP, Gabagool, that dropped today do require swears. I'll be playing them later too. So stick around. I'll be chatting with them in about 15 minutes or so. Can I keep the music going until Zedlines? 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
3: In local news, Queensland farmers are seeking solutions to a mounting waste problem that has been left out of the recycling strategy. Rows of black and white plastic wrap mats line paddocks and farms where tomato, chili, and capsicum seedlings are being fostered through their early stages of life. Once seedlings have reached maturity, farm owners and workers are struggling to get rid of the plastic that was fundamental for the beginning of the plant's life. At the Brownsbone Farm, 200 kilometers south of Townsville, the loss of reliable, affordable collection services has meant truckloads of used plastic are piling up on their property. An agricultural waste consultant, Anne-Marie Boland, said the Browns' dire experience was not isolated. We know that there's at least 100,000 tons of plastics per annum that are produced on the farm, and a large portion, probably two-thirds, is in the horticulture sector.
2: And Australia's wealthiest woman and the Deputy Premier have refused to respond to questions over whether or not Swimming Queensland advocated for a second 2032 Olympic venue. A right to information application revealed a letter Gina Rinehart sent to Jared Blay before the government released their plan for the Games infrastructure. In this letter, she and a Rowing Australia patron suggested Olympic rowing be hosted in Rockhampton. The state government also announced it would build a new aquatic centre at Spring Hill. Both of these decisions contradicted the independent advice given to the state regarding the game's infrastructure. A recent media release from Swimming Queensland described Rinehart as swimming's primary benefactor and the largest private sponsor of Australian Olympic sports. The opposition questioned Rinehart about her potential involvement in the construction of the Spring Hill Aquatic Centre without providing any evidence, and Rinehart declined to answer these questions from the Shadow Treasurer.
3: In national news, Australian Environment Minister Murray Watt has just spoken at a press conference in Sydney announcing that the Commonwealth is considering expanding marine parks around Lord Howe and Norfolk Islands. Watt explains that the expansion would ban fishing, seabed mining, wing farms, or extractive activity in the expanded parks. The expanded protected marine parks will add a further 670,000 square kilometers of ocean, bringing the overall amount of ocean that is under Australia's protection to over 3 million square kilometers, which is the size of Queensland, New South Wales, and Victoria combined.
2: And a long-standing queer heritage site is about to have a $5 million revamp. The Imperial Hotel Erskineville, affectionately known as the Impy, will see a redevelopment from early 2027 with a change in ownership. The space was previously bought by queer legend Dawn O'Donnell in 1983, a year before homosexuality was decriminalised in New South Wales. It gained recognition by appearing in The Adventures of Priscilla, Queen of the Desert, and was added to the New South Wales Heritage Registry last year. James Thorpe, founder and director of Odd Culture, the new group looking over the operation, said this redevelopment is an investment in both the history and the future of queer spaces. The venue seeks to preserve and protect queer institutions and comes just days after Sydney's LGBTQIA+ community united to support a queer playhouse that was facing eviction from religious groups as the arts venue performed out of a deconsecrated church.
3: In international news, negotiations have been furthered between the U.S., Hamas, and Israel. Donald Trump claims that the disarmament of Israel, claiming to reach a historic agreement, he claims that this agreement will proceed in structured phases. Trump says as disarmament is completed, Israeli forces will withdraw, and the International Stabilization Force will work with a new Palestinian police force to take responsibility for Gaza being safe for its residents and its neighbors. In light of the agreement, senior Hamas officials confirmed the deal of ending conflict and that the Islamist movement would expect mediators in the Board of Peace to ensure its compliance. An agreement has been reached regarding the issue of weapons, and so has an agreement on gradual withdrawal, says a Hamas official.
2: For your weather today, Brisbane is partly cloudy. It's currently 20 degrees with an expected maximum of 22. The fire danger is moderate, and the UV index is predicted to reach 4, which is in the moderate band.
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4: On Friday, 23rd of October, spend an evening with the Sunny Boys at Roma Street Parklands as they celebrate 45 years of their eponymous debut album. This will be the Sunny Boys' only Australian show in 2026. 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

0: You are listening to Friday Neon here on 4ZZZ with me, Danny, filling in for Q, who's off driving for Greasefest this weekend. Hey, Q, because he's listening in the car. I know he is. Before the news, before Zedlines, I played Slurpee Jerks with their Wu-Tang cover of Slurpee Jerks Ain't Nothing to F With. And I want to dedicate that to Q, actually, because for the last 3 weeks, he's been playing me a different Slurpee Jerks song, which is actually my favourite Slurpee Jerks song off their new EP, Taken Names, which is their Ting Ting cover of That's Not My Name. I saw them at PFR a few weeks ago, and they were fantastic. Okay, so before that, I played Dirty Harry's new one, Love and Piss. And I played the Tony Soprano theme by Shtep before that. And then after the news, I played All My Friends Are Orchids, because I'm joined in the studio by
1: Steve
0: and
2: Hannah
0: from
1: Shtep.
0: Oh, I said it wrong. How do
1: That's
0: I say
1: fine.
0: It?
1: We've gotten used to people saying the band kind of incorrect so many times. Shtep.
0: Shtep.
1: Yeah.
0: So is it Sopranos related?
1: No.
0: No, it sounds more...
1: It's like a Croatian version of
0: I was going to
1: say
0: Steve. Eastern European.
1: Yeah, right.
0: So it's kind of your name.
1: Like, yeah, because I went over to Europe and met some of my like Croatian cousins.
0: How
1: and
0: was
1: they
0: that?
1: Called me Shtep. Yeah, it was cool. It was really cool.
0: Yeah, I went back years ago to the Netherlands to meet some of my relatives who live out in the country.
1: Oh, sick.
0: So not in, like, Amsterdam. I did go to Amsterdam first, but then I went... It was very provincial.
1: Yeah, beautiful.
0: Yeah, pretty.
2: Yeah.
0: But, very country. For Holland, which I didn't expect.
2: That is
1: It's a small country to have that, like,
0: to have that rural pastoral. Anyway, we're here to talk about you, not me. So, Gabagool.
1: Gabagool.
0: Out today in the
1: it
0: world.
1: Is, yes, it's Very our little
0: exciting.
1: Baby.
0: It's exciting.
1: Yeah.
0: And can you, because with I've seen the video that you've released of the CD, can you describe it to people?
1: We had this idea for, like, we wrote Tony Soprano theme, Love the Sopranos, and Gabagool is such like a central kind of meme from the show. And so the idea with the CD was basically like, let's make the CDs look like meat. So we've got four flavors. We worked with Big Shirt, who's a local artist. He did a bunch of really cool gig posters a couple of years ago, like weekly gig things. Big shout out to Big Shirt. He's awesome. And he designed the meats, like the CDs and the little inserts. And then basically the idea is it's like deli ham from Coles. We wrap it up in butcher's paper and put a little sticker on the front. And that's the product.
0: I've got to say, it looks great.
1: Oh, thank you so
0: much. It's very impressive, very cute.
2: Yeah, you should be able to kind of visualize Tony just standing there with the Coles pack right at the fridge with the door open.
0: In his robe.
2: Having a slice of prosciutto, gabagool, or mortadelle.
1: It's best enjoyed with some pulp orange juice, I believe.
0: Awesome. Okay, now tell me about the song we just played, All My Friends Are Orchids. Where's that come from?
1: That one was... So I kind of... I came up with the... Da, da, da, da, da, da, da, da, as like the central kind of chorus. And I sort of bounced between like, all my friends are... Like I was like... Orcas, orphans.
2: Awkward.
1: Yeah. I think I was even playing with the idea of doctors for a bit, and I was like, how do I knew that I wanted the verse to be like a very kind of spoken word rap kind of thing, but I just didn't know how to fit all those things in. And then eventually I was like, no, I'm just going to settle on one thing, went with orchids, and then I got a botanical dictionary, looked up all the different, like, orchid words, and there's a lot of them. Like, velamen is one, which is a type of sort of cell structure in the roots that absorbs water. And then just used a rhyming dictionary and found rhyming words for all these things and was like, yep, this is all something.
0: That's great.
2: And Stephen is an ecologist who is about to graduate from his PhD today. So
0: today.
1: Nerd alert.
0: Congratulations. Dr. Stephen. Yeah, I love that.
1: Thank you.
0: All right, I'm going to... excuse me. The next one, Storied. Tell me about that.
1: Yeah, so that one... I basically, when the Tim Nichols, when the Queensland LNP put the freeze on puberty blockers just for trans kids, just like a complete act of just complete discrimination.
0: Yep. 100%.
1: Very disgusting. I went to a protest at Old Parliament House, and just the first kind of verse of Storied is basically just my recounting of being at that event and the feeling of

0: like, these people are living the complete, you know, discrimination against them. Their entire lives are just being put in at risk, and it's just awful to see.
1: Yeah.
0: And
1: for no reason other than hatred.
0: Just hatred.
1: Yeah,
0: pretty much. Awfulness. Yeah. Uh-huh. Yeah. I mean, they're, you know, the LNP, so they're guaranteed to be garbage human beings anyway. Yes, correct. Yes.
1: On many reasons, but yeah.
0: Yeah, totally. And so, I mean, the rest of the song kind of, I think the other verses I pretty much just riff on how awful they are.
1: And how angry you get.
0: Yeah.
1: When you, the more you think about it, the angrier you get.
0: I did a like a music video for it that is up on YouTube that I'm pretty proud of, because it was like a little stop animation kind of thing that took quite a few months.
1: I was going to say, how long did that take?
0: Yeah, it was a little while. Lots of cutting out little snippets of us playing the song.
1: How do you find the time? You're doing a PhD, you've got an album out, you're doing stop animation.
0: Yeah.
1: Do you sleep?
0: Yeah.
2: I think this is your stress release.
0: Yeah, definitely music. Yeah. Like, I think during the PhD, I wrote like 20 songs because I was just like, I don't want to work on this shit.
1: And then you had to do the PhD at the last minute.
0: Last 6 months was really bad.
1: Yeah,
0: but that's what happens when you spend 3 years fucking around.
1: That's how a lot of people do it, though.
0: Yeah. So
1: it's called the process.
0: That's it.
1: All right, well, we're going to play Storied and then come back and talk more. Beauty. And Storied does require a language warning.
2: Yes.
1: Now, you are in the studio with Danny and... I thought it said all my friends are rockets, is what someone's just texted in.
0: Yeah.
1: A Mondegreen.
0: That's it.
2: I like that.
1: All right. We're in the studio with you. Say it. Strip.
2: Strip.
1: Strip. All right. Language warning for this one, Storied. We'll be back in 3.5 minutes.

0: You are listening to 4ZZZ. The show's called Friday Neon. My name's Danny. I'm filling in for Quinton. And I'm joined in the studio by...
1: Stjep.
0: And who are you both?
1: Hannah.
2: And Steve.
0: Hannah, what instruments do you play other than those awesome backing vocals you do?
1: I play the most instruments in the band. I think that's because I'm the only female in the band, so I have to carry the most
0: physically
1: and emotionally.
0: Yeah. That sounds right.
1: The labour. Yeah. I play keys, synth, a bit of percussion, so you'll see me banging a tambourine, screaming in the background, and saxophone.
0: Wow, saxophone. Yeah. Oh, that's exciting.
1: Yeah, it's really fun.
0: And Steve, you...
2: I play guitar and sing. Yeah. Okay.
0: And who else is in the band? Who are they? Give them shout-outs on what do they play.
2: We got Jake Lyle on lead guitar. We got Luke...
1: Jack Merriman on drums.
2: Yeah. And Luke Thompson, who plays bass, and he also mixes and produces all the songs.
0: Awesome. And do you write most of them, or is it collaborative?
2: Kinda.
0: Do you bring a little nugget to the table and everyone adds bits, or
2: I feel like the last sort of album that we did was before we were all kind of playing together as a band, and now that we did like an album where everyone played their own parts and everyone kind of brought something of themselves to the table, I really am just like, I no longer ever want to do multi-track recording. I just want to record songs live because it's so much more fun.
1: And shout out to Serotonin, who we did record the last EP with.
2: Yeah,
1: that was so much fun.
2: It was such a good day. Guy is an absolute legend, such an awesome person. And just everyone does really, like, in just performing the songs, really, like, bring some sort of flavor to the table that I can't just give by just being me. And
0: that's great.
2: Yeah, it feels very alive and not sterile at all, which I love.
0: Mm. So we played Storied. Mm-hmm. We're going to play Walkies last, and we'll talk about that. But before we do, where can people get Gubbagool other than the deli counter? Your Gubbagool, not the...
2: So I'm going to figure out how to put them on Bandcamp, but I haven't gotten there yet. If you come to our
0: gig... listen
2: to it on Bandcamp or Tidal or wherever you listen to streaming services or whatever. But if you come to our gig next Friday at the Junk Bar, we're going to be playing with Go Barrelong and Still Full From Lunch.
0: I love Still Full From Lunch.
2: They're amazing.
1: Yeah,
2: hey.
1: Great.
2: We're going to be playing with those two bands, selling the CDs. I'll have some zines that people can get for free.
0: Oh, cool.
2: I'm hopefully going to have screen printed some t-shirts, but that's
0: in your
2: a bit
0: spare time.
2: Yeah, exactly. Yeah. We'll be playing a few of the songs from the EP, a few newer songs, a few older songs.
0: So that's Junk Bar next Friday night. What time? 7-ish?
2: Doors was open around 7.
0: And are they on Oztix?
2: They are on Oztix.
0: Okay,
2: yeah, cool. If you go to our Instagram, stjep.music, you can find
0: all the
2: things.
0: Click on the link in the bio.
2: Exactly.
0: Yep. Okay. Yep. And as I said, I'll get a photo of you in front of the mural, and Quinton will post all the links on the Friday Neon social media.
2: If you, listener, are not already following Friday Neon on 4ZZZ, I don't know what's wrong with
0: you.
1: Yeah, exactly.
0: Quinton does a wonderful job and lets me fill in when he's got to do other things. All right, tell me about Walkies.
2: Walkies is kind of completely different to anything else we've ever done.
0: I know.
2: It's a samba in like weird time signatures, and it's just a riff that I came up with that I played around the house for years, and Han was like, I hate this riff.
1: Do I have to hear this song one more time?
2: Yeah, and then kind of the way that it all kind of came together, like, the whole EP I see as an ode to my favourite band of all time, which is Ween. Like, because it's like the music is, I think, serious and, like, written to be serious rock music, but, like, a lot of the lyrics are kind of silly. And, like, All My Friends Are Orchids is a silly song. Mm-hmm. Walkies is basically the Wiggles. It's, like, a silly song.
1: It's true.
2: You know, all the songs kind of have, like, a bit of a silliness to them and playfulness to them.
0: And there's a lot of different sounds on such a small EP as well.
2: Yeah. I kind of... That's what I want to do with music.
1: You can't put it in a box.
0: No,
2: yeah,
0: it's great.
2: Yeah, totally.
0: Yeah, which is why I've picked a few different ones, just to show the breadth of talent on display.
2: Do you have anything to add about Walkies, Han?
1: Other than when Steve first showed it to me, I did not react super friendly to the song. I thought, no, we're not playing this as a band. This is ridiculous. But it is really fun.
0: Do you want me to pick a different one then?
1: No, no, please play it. Yeah, give it to the listeners. It's fun. It's different.
2: Yeah.
1: It's creative and it's like Steve's brain in a nutshell. So all over a 4-minute song, actually.
0: Brilliant. All right. Well, I'm going to play that and I'm going to let you guys go to your PhD ceremony. Congratulations, Doctor.
2: Thank you.
0: And before we go, this time next week, it'll be Radiothon. Woo-hoo. So would you guys like to say something about 4ZZZ Radiothon for us, please?
1: I would just like to say that if you have not subscribed to 4ZZZ just yet, now is the best time to subscribe. 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
0: It is pretty good. So I'm going to get you to say it again with my name, my band, subscribe.
2: Sure.
0: And okay. We're going to play it. 1, 2, 3.
1: West Jep, I'm Hannah.
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0: And here is Wookiees.

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If that's not your thing, tune out now. Maybe come back later. 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Yeah, bad language coming up. This has been your captain speaking for 4ZZZ.

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I'm not offering one, it's just a suggestion, you see. It's kind of like how you saw fit to message me out of the blue, with no hello, telling me I've got a whole lot of nothing going on. That just makes me wonder about you. What the fuck have you been doing with your time for this long? You're nearly 40 years old, man. And just sliding into my DMs, and who knows who else is. It's like you're trying to blow out other candles because you feel safer in the dark, or maybe smiles look like weapons and you're scared they're gonna leave a mark on you when it's anger that you feel you need to choose. Why are you trying to bully a woman? Why try to bully any human being at all? You're

0: reminding me that I must be on the right track after all.
1: Can't.
2: And that was local outfit Binger Gear and their song Douche Spaghetti. Right, I am joined for my fourth interview today of Friday Neon. It's been an action-packed show. I have some JMC acting students with me. Would you like to introduce yourself, please?
3: Hi, my name is Katie.
2: Oh, hang on a sec. I'll turn your mics up. Try that again.
3: Hi, my name is Katie Bullis.
2: Hello.
3: And I play Cassandra.
2: Cassandra.
4: Hi, I'm Jade Lara and I play Clytemnestra.
2: Oh, say that again.
4: Clytemnestra.
2: Ooh.
5: Mm. Hi, I'm Joshua and I play Agamemnon.
2: Ah, and that's the name of the production, isn't
5: it?
2: That
5: is. Mm-hmm.
2: Who would like to give me a synopsis of the story? Can someone do that?
4: Okay, I'll give
2: just a little, you know, potted one. Go.
4: Well, Clytemnestra has been plotting the death of her husband Agamemnon for 10 years while he's been fighting the Trojan War.
2: Mm-hmm. Why? What did he do?
4: He sacrificed a spoiler? My daughter.
2: Yes.
4: Iphigenia.
2: You're a bad, bad man.
4: Yes.
2: And you're JMC acting students, correct?
4: Correct.
2: Yes. So is this your final year project or
4: no? We're actually halfway.
2: Oh.
5: Yeah, this is our fourth trimester.
2: Uh-huh.
5: So.
2: Oh, you do trimesters. See, I work at UQ and we're old school.
5: Yeah.
2: So JMC trimesters, right?
5: Yes.
2: So how many more years have you got to go in your studies?
3: We've got one more year left.
5: One year left.
2: And how many productions have you done so far?
5: This will be our second official big play.
3: Yeah.
5: This one is the heightened language play.
2: Ooh.
5: Yes.
2: What does that mean?
5: So heightened language is
2: just posh stuff that you know.
4: Shakespeare, Greek theatre,
5: the really cathartic, like profound. Heightened emotions, heightened
2: lots of
5: stakes,
2: killing, and
5: lots of killings,
2: of ridiculousness.
5: Yeah, but
3: everything stays true and real.
5: Very truthful, very real to human experiences and emotions, which I feel as like so relatable to people nowadays. Like seeing this in person, and it's very, very like relevant now as well, and. Like, the Odyssey is a big thing right now. The Odyssey is a big thing. So,
2: correct.
5: I mean, that's, like, free promotion for us. So.
4: yes.
3: Along with Game of Thrones as well. Like, heightened theatre is throughout a lot of today's film and TV as well. And a lot of people do forget that theatre does still exist and theatre is worth still paying money for.
2: And the sort of things we're seeing today have been being put on for hundreds of years as well.
5: Yes.
2: So is it just the three of you or is there a bigger ensemble?
5: We've got a class of seven.
2: Oh, yes. Small acting class.
5: We've got a very small acting class, so we actually do double up on roles.
2: Ah, okay.
5: Yes, yeah. So I believe here to find out.
3: I believe I die three times.
2: That's awesome. Yeah. All in different ways as well. So you get to like actually do a death scene three different ways in the one production. That's very cool.
3: There's a lot of imagery and it's a beautiful production.
5: It is. And it's also the origins of like where plays, films, it's the biggest, one of the biggest inspirations because it's Greek theatre.
2: Mm-hmm. Mm.
5: And we've stripped it back as well. So we've made it very authentic. We've gone back to the basics. Like we've gone back to using fabrics and just human connection.
4: Very minimal set design,
5: like how they had it then as well. So to have that authenticity as well and just to show that you don't need like a huge budget to create such a powerful piece of art.
2: And when and where is it on?
5: It is at Paradox Theatre in Woolloongabba on the 7th and 8th of August.
2: And how many productions in total? Because it's 2 days, but you're
4: doing three shows.
2: Three shows.
5: Yes.
2: All right. What else can I ask you guys about? What have you done before? What other sort of shows, like genre-y in your studies?
4: This is the first heightened language play that we're doing, and I think that it's a lot more interesting. We did Constellations in Tri 2,
3: which was still
4: more
3: beautiful.
4: Very beautiful, more realistic.
5: Yeah.
4: Not to say that this isn't realistic, but because it's heightened, it forces us to become better actors and
3: be more expressive.
5: Yeah.
4: Be more expressive and talk better and be on voice and be more present with each other and
2: especially with the minimalist set, you've sort of got to work off each other more.
5: Yeah.
3: Having, we also have the choice of using percussion. So we have someone playing the drums behind us as well to keep us, to keep the theatre alive and...
4: And that rhythm, that internal rhythm. So now we're working off each other and then also working off the musician, and it's...
2: So, and is that a JMC music student that you've got
4: correct,
2: in?
4: Yes. Yes.
2: So in doing interdisciplinary projects together?
5: Yes.
2: Does that happen a lot at JMC?
5: Yes, very collaborative.
2: Really that. Oh, that's great.
5: Yeah.
2: And how big are the other, the groups, the singers and stuff? Are they as small as actors, or is the acting one a lot smaller?
3: I'd say they're pretty equal.
2: Okay.
3: The actors, they do tend to work at a different studio because we do so much different stuff when we don't need
2: of course,
3: to use up as much as the music spaces
2: music kids,
3: as the music kids need. But I'd say that pretty even in some of, or well, most of the disciplines.
2: Okay, so how can people get tickets? Do you know?
5: Online. we've got our socials. We can at 4ZZZ and we can... have tickets links from there.
2: I will get a photo of you in front of the 4ZZZ mural just outside, and Quinton, regular host of the show, will post it up with all the links for you. I know it's on trybooking.com, isn't it?
3: Yes.
2: So if they just search for Agamemnon, do you want to spell that out?
5: AGAMEMNON.
2: And that's how you'll find it, yeah?
3: Correct.
4: Yes.
2: All right, well, thank you all for coming in today, and thank you for doing your first radio interview with me.
3: thank you so much.
2: And I'm sure Quinton will have you guys back next semester if you've got something else you want to plug and talk about.
3: Thank you.
2: Awesome. All right.
5: Thank you so much.
2: Break a leg. Have a great show. And as I say, we will put details on the 4ZZZ Friday Neon Facebook and Instagram pages. All right, I'm going to play some music for you now. This is The Glycerines with Get Off. 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

0: Mikey Beecroft, former frontman of Machine Gun Fellatio, is releasing his rare new solo album, Lonesome Wolf. Sometimes
1: it's like my heart is in the wrong. To celebrate, Pinky's bringing a full band to Crowbar, Brisbane on Friday, August 7, performing his new songs alongside some Machine Gun Fellatio favourites with special guests Supermassive.
0: Don't miss Pinky Beecroft live at Crowbar, Brisbane, Friday, August 7. Pinky Beecroft.
1: 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Bell me!

0: That's it, man. Game over, man. It's game over. What the fuck are we gonna do now? What are we gonna do?
1: That was Bantha Fodder and their song Bill Paxton. That's a very old song. They're from NAMM, I think, and that song was from the 90s. Before that, I played the Glycerines and their song Get Off, because the Glycerines, I think, are playing somewhere soon. They are. They're playing Beat Freak at the Cave Inn on Thursday the 6th of August. With Shady Haiti, Mick Majew and the Ursula Four, and Judy Jetson from our very own Subterranea, spinning the discs. So that's a Thursday night. It's only $10 at the Cave-In, and that's on the Thursday. And on the Saturday the 8th at the Cave-In, there's Cracked Rhinestones 2, which is a massive lineup. That actually is so massive, it starts at 3 p.m. on that Saturday. It's Waiting for Brenda, Sammy Snide, Chloe Marks and the Mayhem, Cosmic Cowboy and the Incognitos, Camping, Acid Arrow and Superfried does the Blues Brothers. Tickets are on sale now via OzTix for that one, and Zed subscribers get a cheaper ticket. It's $25 as opposed to $35 when you get your ticket. 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Oh, gosh, there's so much happening. 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Okay, all the interviews are done. 4 interviews. I don't know how Q does so many interviews in one show. It's crazy. It's been fun, though. I have 16 minutes to play a few more loud, sweary songs for you before I hand over to Paradigm Shift. This next one does require a language warning, and it is a brand new one from a local band. It is The Snouts. They are playing tomorrow night at Banshees. That's Saturday night, 7 p.m. And with them is Emmy Hour, The Disdained and Le Suits. Tickets are only $20 pre-sale or $25 at the venue, and also $15 pre-sale for 4ZZZ subs. 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If you're not, you should be. And don't forget, this time next week will be Radiothon. So no better time to subscribe than Radiothon. All right, here is The Snouts' brand new song, Adding Up, and it does require a language warning because that Mel likes to swear.

And that was local band The Gutter Birds with their song Bag of Dicks, which I'm dedicating to Pauline Hanson, who they just mentioned. Before that, Big Noda's brand new one, FMD. And I started that bracket with The Snout's new one, Adding Up. And if you can see The Snout's with The Disdained, Lesuits, and the gorgeous Emmy Hour tomorrow night at Banshees. As I said, tomorrow night is also Dad Fight and the Meanies at the Crowbar. I'll be going to that. There's one other thing I forgot to tell you about. Go to Sleep playing tonight at the Cave Inn. They've got Noco and the Tram supporting. Doors are at 6:30, $20 on the door or $15 via Humanitics. All new songs being aired at the show. So get along to that one. I'm done. I've got one last song to play. Andy's in the house for Paradigm Shift. Quentin Ellison will be back next week for his first Radiothon show. So get ready for Radiothon next week, everybody. Have a great week. I'm off to see a Wham! Documentary with my friend Georgia. And then I've got the Flange Panties Boat Cruise tomorrow, Meanies tomorrow night, Valerie Charles Sunday. It's a busy weekend. Get out there and support local. Here's Girl and Girl. Be good to yourself and to each other. Bye.

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0: 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My name is Andy and I will be with you for the next hour. And we are broadcasting on Yagga and Turrbal country. And today on the show, we're going to be talking about photojournalism as a medium of trying to make the world a better place. We're coinciding with the end, unfortunately, of an exhibition that's been running at the Griffith Art Museum. And it does end this weekend, so if you're inspired by the show, you better hightail it down there to South Bank, Griffith Art Museum, and check it out. But you can get on Sunday, there is a panel discussion, and today on the show we will be getting a little preview of the panel discussion, actually, by having three of the speakers on the Paradigm Shift today. It's a mini panel discussion on your radio, and it is about the title of it is called The Fear That We Will All Forget, Photojournalism Symposium. That's the event on Sunday. The exhibition is the photos of Tim Page. It's called The Very Edge of the Brightest Light, and it's about Tim Page's history of going to conflict zones and not only taking the big flashy shots but trying to capture the human impact of conflict even after the war has moved on. And so it's a really interesting exhibition. And today on the show, we will be hearing from Miriam Dupre, who is a photojournalist and an academic. We'll hear from Samid Suleiman, who is an academic in migration and security in the School of Humanities. And we'll also hear from Bharat Ali Batur, who is a photographer and filmmaker who made a documentary called Batur, A Refugee Journey, which won some awards and things like that. And so it's an interesting three different perspectives on the act of trying to capture on film something which can spark some change in the world. And of course, we've all seen a lot of photos in our lives, and some of us have probably at times been particularly moved by photographs that we've seen of places we've never been and people that we've never met. But of course, the question we want to talk about today on the show is, how does that translate into somehow making a better world for all of us, including the subjects of those photos? So that is what's coming up. We might start off with my interview with Miriam Dupre.
1: So I'm Miriam. I'm a research fellow at Griffith University. So I work for this beacon called the Disrupting Violence Beacon. And I did my PhD at Griffith, and that was all about photography and how Palestine and Kashmir are kind of visually represented, and then how they resist military occupation through photography as well. But also I come from a background of journalism and being a photojournalist. So I lived and worked in Palestine for a while, as an editor and a journalist there. And I've also worked in different settings. So I've done a lot of research and photography around the Pacific Islands, looking at World War II bombs that are still impacting communities. And I also I volunteer for an NGO called Safe Ground. And we look at kind of documenting and reducing the impacts of bombs and UXO and kind of legacies of war, but also looking at emerging technologies like killer robots and stuff. And that's me, yeah.
0: So we are talking photojournalism today, and I guess you're just given some examples of different ways that it's entwined in political action and I guess contests of power. I'm interested in your thoughts about what is the strengths, what's the role of photojournalism as a political practice?
1: Yeah, good question. It's a really important question, and it's a question that even photojournalists and photographers have these huge debates in, of whether it's a powerful tool for understanding and documenting crimes and, you know, being able to visibilize things that we can't get to. But then there's another side of the debate which says, you know, too much photography and we become desensitized and we lose kind of the drive to be active because we become very saturated by these photos of war and atrocities. I'm in the camp where it does good things. I'm in the camp where we need to see things and we need to bear witness to atrocities. And I guess it can bring these back to debates around Gaza at the moment. A lot of people are saying, you know, the photos that are coming out, they're not doing anything. You know, the atrocities are still happening. Gaza still, you know, there's no ceasefire. Obviously, genocide's still unfolding, and it's one of the most live-streamed genocides of our time. But then on the flip side, I would argue that because it has been so live-streamed, I have been active for Palestine for a long time, having lived and worked there. And I've never seen activism like this. Like, I've never seen a sustained drive to hold, you know, our government account to, you know, our

0: we are able to take, you know, take these images and turn it into activism in whatever way we can. So, I reckon that is a direct response because of the images that we have seen coming out. So that's how I see photojournalism as political action and a role in that power. It's something that we can do as just people. We can see stuff and we can choose to act or not.
1: You mentioned that you studied Palestine and Kashmir as part of your PhD. I guess, do you want to share with us specific dynamics of how photojournalism or, you know, visual representation, how it works in those two contexts?
0: Yeah, so my research about these two places began because I found them photographically very similar in what was being represented about these two places. Like, I've never been to Kashmir, but I lived in Palestine. But the images were just of, you know, very militarized streets, kids throwing stones, and they were kind of visually represented in these sort of reductive tropes of, well, these are just, very militarized, dangerous places, don't go there. Also how the media in the global north represents, you know, brown Muslim bodies as other, as, you know, terrorists often. And so what was visually striking was how much these places resemble each other. And then when you dig into the history of it, they have a long colonial history of, you know, British imperialism, arbitrary lines drawn to divide places into different countries. And then putting them in the hands of kind of neo-colonial occupiers. And they haven't been given the right to self-determination. So that right to self-determination has also been played out in how they're visually represented as well. They've kind of been not allowed to visually represent themselves in a way, or when they do become narrators of their own stories, we dismiss them. We don't believe their stories. We don't believe their testimony, their photographs coming out of these places. So there was a big kind of disconnect in what we see, again, as like audiences of Australia or the global north, compared to what the stories coming out of these places are. Usually it's from a Western journalist going in, taking photos and leaving, and kind of hypersaturating these places as violent. And so my PhD tries to understand how these places can be visualized through the everyday, so slow violence in the everyday, and these smaller, you know, moments of joy or everyday life or just getting on with things. And so I use photo voice, which is a technique where participants just kind of take photos themselves of what they want to represent. And so that was what my PhD was about. So it was kind of looking at how we can see the slow amid the spectacular, because we live in, again, a world full of spectacular imagery. And by that I mean, you know, very, very almost like stereotypical sharp images that try and give us everything in one go. And my thesis tries to unpack that and go, we need to slow this down. As audiences, we need to slow down our witnessing as well and kind of take in more stories and be able to look deeper into uncovering these places beyond the kind of visual headlines of they're just violent. So that was what my PhD was about.
1: Yeah, it's an interesting thing with photos, I guess, particularly in our era now of, you know, social media scrolls, and we see so many photos, but in a very quick way. You know, a photo always, it depicts something, but it's only what's in the frame at that moment. There's a lot that a photo doesn't show, and I guess is that something that a photojournalist has to grapple with?
0: Yeah, definitely. Again, this is a big question in photojournalism, especially when you take the photo and then it goes through lots of different processes of, you know, what the editor wants to publish, how does it go with the headline or this news story or what's the context of it. But I think in this world, again, yeah, we have everything just on our phones, and even I am guilty of scrolling on my Instagram feed and it's just, you know,

0: recipes of vegetarian, you know, food, and then there's a photo of Gaza, and then it clicks to like someone doing their makeup, and so I can, yeah, I can see how we become so attuned to these instant moments of visibility, and therefore it's really tough to kind of slow down and look beyond the frame as well. But in that, I think these moments are important. When we do have the moment to slow down and take it in, hopefully something in that kind of makes us go, oh, I'd like to slow down and connect with that. And then we look to maybe other photographers, or we do another little deep dive into something. So I do think these moments, again, it's also the responsibility of us as viewers to kind of think, you know, we've been given this very spectacular, violent image, again, perhaps of Gaza or the West Bank. And so that plays a role in documenting this violence. And unfortunately, we do consume it really quickly, but I think there's still power in it being there that gives us a chance to slow down and then look towards, you know, well, what's going on here? How do I look beyond the headlines? So I think this like tension between, you know, this slow and spectacular imagery works well together. You have to have these spectacular images to draw our attention to what's happening. And then you need the slow kind of storytelling to humanize everything and make us kind of, yeah, understand it in a deeper way. And again, that just changes our, it calls for audiences to reassess our, you know, our responsibility as witnesses as well. And it's not going to change everything overnight, but I think there's a huge role that photography still plays.
1: Do you want to talk about what you do with Safe Ground, and if it does, how photography plays into that work?
0: Yeah, so Safe Ground is a little NGO that is run by a bunch of volunteers, and it started out as a key player, member of the international campaign to ban landmines back in the late 90s. So they were co-recipients of the Nobel Peace Prize in 97. And then they went on to help participate in the Convention on Cluster Munitions Treaty, and then other treaties along the way. But their main method of delivering their advocacy message was through photography. So the original, member of Safe Ground is this guy called John Rodsted, and so he was a war photographer, and he spent a lot of time through Lebanon, Afghanistan, in former Yugoslavia, and so he would document the legacies of landmines, and so the photography part was very instrumental in creating awareness for the destruction of these weapons. And so that was really instrumental in getting the landmine treaty signed in 1997. So what we do today is we still use photography to really assist in our advocacy. So we have a few main projects, and one of them is, I think I mentioned before, in the Pacific Islands. So we've been out there a few times photographing, working alongside NGOs and demining teams, but mainly to photograph the impacts of what, you know, bombs that have been, rusting in the tropical heat for over 75, 78 years has on the local population. And so, you know, there's a lot of areas that are so contaminated that you can't build, or you can't put in any infrastructure, because as soon as you dig, you could hit a bomb and blow yourself up, and this happens. Or a lot of people use the weapons, they cut them open, they scoop out the TNT, and they use that for dynamite fishing. Or, you know, there might be a family, and the most common way that people injure themselves is they have like a barbecue fire on the ground, but they don't realize that there is weapons underneath. So we try to go out, take photos. We publish books, we have exhibitions, we then go to the UN, and we also there we advocate with diplomats, other NGOs. We go to, you know, the Convention on Conventional Weapons and we try and create conversation just to get other NGOs and countries involved in trying to clear these lands. So, so that's been really important. And then the other recent project that we've been working on is actually in Australia, in the Woomera prohibited area in the South Australian desert. So some of your listeners might know that Australia has the world's largest weapons testing range in the world. But then a lot of your listeners might not know that. So whenever I talk to people, it's really split. Some people have no idea that we have this in the South Australian desert. It's a landmass the size of England, and we test weapons there. And that's where we tested the Maralinga atomic bombs back in the 50s and 60s on the far western reaches. But where we are working is on the eastern side near the town of Woomera. And we've been working with traditional owners there to photograph and document really ancient petroglyph engraving sites, which are also in this red zone. They call it the red zone of the Woomera prohibited area, where they test weapons daily. So the WPA have massive weapons testing there. There were big rocket testing facility in the 70s as well. It was kind of second to Cape Canaveral in the world for space shuttles, sending them into space. And now we test mainly drones and other rockets and different weapons. So there are these competing kind of tensions on this land, and we want to go out there and document these petroglyph sites and protect them, and also work with defense in keeping these places safe. And also some of the traditional owners, they take us to places that, you know, they think there might be petroglyph sites, but they're not recorded. So we go out there and just try and, you know, boots on the ground, trying to find these engravings. And sometimes we do, and sometimes they're places that have never been documented before. So having that, you know, photographic evidence is also really important to be able to protect these sites and have that visual evidence alongside, obviously, the traditional owners' own knowledge and of these areas to kind of, yeah, make sure that they're protected and they stay safe. Stay safe. So that's Safe Ground.
1: Okay. All right. Thanks very much, Miriam, for chatting with us today.
0: Thank you for having me.

0: on 4ZZZ 102.1 FM. That is Anomi with What You Gonna Do About It, which is, of course, one of the questions that we should all ask ourselves when engaging with photojournalism. And it does rely, like all other kind of storytelling, if we want to use it to improve the world, it requires translating into action. And we've just been speaking with Miriam Dupre about photojournalism and her practices. And I have on the phone with me Bharat Ali Bator, another photojournalist. How are you, Bharat? Oh. Hello, Bharat. Are you there? Oh, can you hear me? I think I have had a bit of a tech issue. I'm going to try to get Bharat on the phone. Fortunately, I have another little interview I might play in the meantime with Samid Suleiman. Let's have a listen to Samid.
1: My name is Samid Suleiman. I'm a senior lecturer at Griffith University in the School of Humanities, Languages and Social Science.
0: And we're talking to you today because you're part of an event on Sunday linked to photojournalism, particularly that of Tim Page, but there's a sort of conference going on, there's some chats. And so to start off with, I thought I'd ask, in your view, what does photojournalism contribute to sort of the attempts to try to make a better world?
1: That's a big question to start off with. Look, photojournalism, I think, even in the age of AI and free floating digital images, still serves a really important role in, I suppose, in what we might call the act of witnessing, in order to bring events and the more invisible structures that lie behind those events into view to publics, in order to make visible and make present the ongoing inequalities and violence in the world. Now, obviously, photojournalism plays a lot of different roles. It may have a documentary function, it may have an entertainment function, but I think it also plays a really important role in creating and sustaining the conditions in which we can understand ourselves as being a connected whole in, a wider community beyond ourselves.
0: Your own field of study is a lot to do with refugees and movement across borders, and it is an interesting one because in some ways it's kind of the iconic, like, photojournalism moment, these kind of shots of, like, desperation and poverty that we associate with refugees. What role do you think it plays in that context, for good and bad?
1: So I think it's really important to bring into the light and bring to light the forms of exclusion and violence that sit on the very edge of our political communities and our political systems. I think a lot of things that happen at the border, if I can use that very broad term, are largely invisible within both a media sense, but also in terms of a political sense, those things that we register as being politically salient. And I think photojournalism at its best or its most important brings those forms of exclusion and violence that that happen at borders into view. And obviously, a lot of things that happen in refugee governments are intended to be largely concealed from public scrutiny. So I think photojournalism can play a really important role in bringing those to light.
0: there's various ways that those with power try to do that kind of concealing. I suppose there's a from like hard censorship of imprisoning journalists and things like that, or physically harming them, to more moderate censorship, or even like in wartime kind of embedded journalism and things like that. How does that work? I guess the dynamics of power and the attempt to do that kind of revealing the unseen.
1: You're absolutely right that power constructs monarchical regimes of visibility that operate in a whole range of different ways, largely in our contemporary society through media, through organised media. We might call both the mainstream media, but also the digital media platforms through which we are exposed and circulate images. Photojournalism can, and it doesn't always, but it can carve out a new space within those dominant systems. Sometimes those spaces are fragmentary and fleeting, but I think ultimately play a really important role in disrupting what the French philosopher Jacques Rancière called the distribution of the sensible, the established systems of representations and meaning that make up the shared common sense that underpin political communities. And photojournalism has the potential, if not always follows through, but has the potential to interrupt that, to show, again, to Jerome Rancière, what he calls the part that has no part, that part that's excluded. Now, that might seem very abstract, but I think what photojournalism has the power to do is to make visible and draw forms of violence and suffering and inequality and exclusion into, view in ways that make us question or at least challenge our dominant ways of seeing within society.
0: Now, you briefly mentioned it earlier on, but we're in an interesting stage for photojournalism, and in some ways we're a more visual culture than we were, say, 20 years ago with the amount of photos and videos that we see on our screens. But there's also, this worry now about AI deepfakes and things like that, and even just the overload of seeing these, these endless scrolls of images. How do you think in that kind of scene, how can photojournalism continue to do its role in kind of these critiquing structures of power?
1: Yeah, really good question. I think it has its work cut out for it in this kind of proliferating ecology of images, where we are starting to lose, the faith and trust in the authenticity of the image that was attached, not unproblematically and not in an uncontested way, to photographic images for largely through the 20th century, but with the advent of digital technologies in image making, and more recently the proliferation of generative AI in image making processes, we've started to get a slippery hold on what makes an image any claim to truth. But I think what photojournalism has the capacity to do is to assert itself as an authoritative and ethical assemblage of image-making practices. And what I mean by that is that, and I refer your listeners to the wonderful exhibition essay that was written by my colleague, Dr. Miriam Dupre, who writes very clearly about photography as an ethical space, one that is always established in relation between the photographer, the subject, the image, and the audience. And I think as part of that as well, the apparatus and the technology that's used to produce the image. So I suppose the great potential of photojournalism is to constantly reassert itself as a set of image practices that are radically distinct from the surface images that are being produced and proliferated through digital technologies.
0: To kind of claim some kind of authenticity or like human connection or something like that.
1: Yeah, and I don't think authenticity can be thought of as absolute in these terms. Obviously, photography contains a whole bunch of different subject positions and forms of subjectivity and chance encounters and decisions. But what I think it can do is assert a claim to authenticity that is sort of rooted in a sense of relationality. And relationality within and between human encounters. And that's something that AI, particularly AI, is incapable of doing. But to do that, like to make that claim stick, to help us look towards the photograph and the practices that sit behind the photograph as something that perhaps contains an element of authenticity or a claim to authenticity, really needs to rely on a greater sense of understanding of the image and image making practices, rather than just relying on the surface of the image to tell us everything that we need to know about how it was produced and what it's trying to say.
0: Well, there's a lot to go into there, Samid, but we may be out of time. But you are speaking at the closing event of this exhibition, and I take it you knew Tim Page, a colleague. Do you want to just talk briefly about that exhibition and why you think people should check it out?
1: Absolutely. So sadly, I never actually met Tim. While I never got the chance to meet in person, what I've come to understand of him is someone who gave us an incredible view of the 20th century and certainly into the 21st, but tried to go beyond the standard narrative and visual language of 20th century conflict and insecurity and suffering, and really give us a grounded sense of how big picture politics played out in everyday life. And again, Miriam Dupre's essay delves into that a little bit. But the exhibition itself is this incredible collection drawn from an even bigger collection of photographs that Tim donated to Griffith University, with whom he had a long-standing connection. And I think the curation by Carrie McCarthy and Dr. Amy Karkik really speaks to the title of the exhibition, The Very Edge of the Brightest Light. All of Tim's photographs really give us a peek into the border spaces and the boundary spaces and the liminal spaces, those edges of shadow in big events throughout the 20th and 21st century.
0: Okay, well, thanks very much, Samid, for chatting with us today.
1: Thanks, Andy. Really appreciate your time.
2: So, yeah, basically a lot of people ask me how life was then. So here it is.

0: raped in my old home. Murderers hold posts in my old home. The land vomits ghosts in my old home.
1: On 4ZZZ, The Paradigm Shift is a show. That was Kenan with My Old Home, his own story of a refugee journey and a depiction of that, a musical and lyrical one. We'll be talking more about that in a second with Bharat Ali Bator. But I will say before then, we were speaking to Samid Suleiman about photojournalism and its role in making a better world. Samid is a theoretician rather than a practitioner, but I have on the phone with me now a practitioner of photojournalism for a better world, Bharat Ali Bator. How are you, Bharat?
2: I'm good, thank you, Andy. How are you?
1: Very good, and glad to have you on the show. We have been talking about photojournalism for a better world, and I guess to start off with, can I ask you, what role do you think photojournalism has in trying to create a fairer and a better world?
2: Thank you so much, Andy, for having me in your show. Photojournalism or visual journalism is a very powerful medium because looking at things like showing pictures and visuals for like using different stories is more reachable and believable for people, and that's why it has a big impact. And I think power of photojournalism has always been very unique and also important. And lots of histories and stories have been preserved through photos and photojournalism and storytelling. That's why this quote was, no doubt it was famous, like a picture worth a thousand words. So

0: very universal and very unique in its own way.
1: Could you tell us about your own practice of photography and film and how you've tried to tell stories doing that?
0: Sure. I am an accidental photographer, to be honest. I mean, I wanted to become an actor or model when I was growing up, but I accidentally came into this profession and I found it very impressing. And then also coming from a background where we never really had a chance to tell our stories. And I thought, this is the thing that I would like to do. And that's how I would like to tell my stories. So I am kind of a self-taught photographer initially. And then I started in 2002. And in 2009, I was invited to join a master class where I met Tim Page in Kabul. And from there, so I learned more about the industry and profession. And then, I've been working with different outlets and magazines as a freelancer for a long time. I got published on Newsweek, New York Times, Washington Post, and worked on different stories. Like, I have always been, have been interested in social issues, issues impacting people and who really did not have means of telling their own stories, or like just basically I should say that stories around myself, like my community, my people and people around me.
1: And so you've made a documentary film that depicted your own refugee journey. How was the process of making that?
0: Actually, as I said, like, I had been focused more about, like, the issues around myself, like my community and my people. When I published the story of sexual abuse of children, the Dancing Boys of Afghanistan, it got published on the front page of Washington Post. I had to, like, then people in power who were involved in this practice got upset and they started threatening me, and they were after me. So I had to leave Afghanistan overnight. Then I became a displaced person. So I was on the run, and I decided that I will document my journey while I'm on the run. And then I found people smugglers and traveled through different countries, and I documented my journey and also what was happening to my people, because at that time, targeted killings of my people in Pakistan was also at its peak. People were getting killed almost every day. And I documented the stories of Hazaras in Quetta at that time. And then a lot of people, they were leaving Pakistan to get to safety. And I also found someone to get me out of that country. And through Southeast Asia, I traveled with people smugglers, with other Hazaras. I photographed at every step of my journey and filmed it, and got to Indonesia. In Indonesia, there were many refugees, and I kept documenting their daily lives, what they were doing and what is happening, until I found a people smuggler who got, like, who said, will take me to Australia. So, yeah, getting my cameras with me on board was very difficult, so I had to make a deal with them. And finally, I could, and I got on a boat with 92 other people to travel to Christmas Island. But unfortunately, on the second night, our boat leaked, and water was coming, and one of the motor pumps stopped. So our boat was sinking, and I kept documenting the journey and what was happening at that time. So, yeah, but luckily, we survived after struggle of 8 hours, and but my camera fell in the water and it was destroyed. So I was so upset and sad that whatever I documented got lost. After spending 2 nights on the beach, we were arrested by Indonesian water police, and then we were taken to a detention center. I escaped from there, and then in Jakarta I found out that my memory card survived. So yeah, that is, the rest is history.
1: You really have to be very committed to the art to keep doing that in

0: no matter what circumstances, to still be thinking about what's the best shot, you know, how do I frame this, all these, how do I protect the memory card and the camera and things like that. Does it require a real dedication to it, and how does that balance with the fact that you are currently, you're in a difficult situation, and you're thinking about, you know, a future film?
1: It does require dedication, and also I think that really helped me overcome my fear as well, because at that time when everyone was so scared, so afraid of dying in the sea, and that helped me distract my attention and focus from that fear to what I was documenting, how to get my frames right, how to get my exposure correctly, and like seeing and witnessing expressions of people. It was very difficult for me, for myself. Like, I couldn't ignore it, but at least, like, maybe very minimum or minimal, like, it was helping me to distract my from my fears. It does require a lot of effort, and it does a lot of require a lot of dedication. But I thought it was over at that time. Now, after 10, 11 years, those memories are fresh, and like I think it comes back to us, and the toll and the trauma is very heavy sometimes. So photojournalism is a difficult trait, and photojournalists, like, they take a lot of risks. They take a lot of responsibilities on them to tell stories, to visualize things for the world, for the people to see. Either it is from war zones or like difficult human tragedies happening around the world.
0: In your work, telling stories that people in power aren't always very happy to hear, and you're crossing borders and things like that, do you have to do you have techniques for kind of smuggling your memory cards and cameras and things like that? Is that part of the practice of a photojournalist who's really critiquing power?
1: You're right. I mean, people who are in power, they are not happy, or they don't like people like myself or others who dare to tell stories that are unpleasant for them. I don't know if there are, like, for some people there might be some trainings and things, but as I said, like, I was a self-taught. Like, when I started, when you are in those situations, really you make your own kind of you use your own sense, like what to do, what not to do, and some things happen. A lot of time, like, things happen that to be in your favor, and sometimes it can work against you. But yeah, I mean, smuggling cameras and memory cards, they were all like just happened in a way. And for instance, when we were caught in Indonesia at the detention center, Indonesian authorities, they strip searched everyone. Like, they asked everyone to take their clothes off, and everyone was with their underwears only. And they checked everything, body search. And they took our shoes, money, and any electronical device. But in that moment, for some miraculous reason, they did not touch my bag where my cameras were. They checked everything, and I was hoping, like, they don't catch my camera. But yeah, luckily they didn't touch my bag, and they just, yeah, after finishing others, and then they, without touching my bag, they left the room. And like, see, like, it was meant to happen like that. Even that failure of my trip, when I reflect, it was meant to be that way. So if, for instance, if I reached Australia, so the immigration or Department of Home Affairs could have confiscated that memory cards, and because they didn't want refugee stories to come out. So maybe that was meant that we had to go back, and these photos should see the light of the day, and people should know about the stories, why people flee and what do they go through. Because unfortunately in Australia, refugee stories and stories of people seeking asylum were extremely politicized, and it lost really its human face, and it just became a political football rather than a humanitarian issue that we should be playing our roles here. So I think MyFair has really helped bring that discussion to life and also put some perspective, human face to this story, and like real human, real tragedy happening, unfolding in these countries, and where we are lacking to play our responsibilities.
0: Now, the last question I want to ask you is about, I guess, as a Hazara, a person, there's many have been refugees, persecuted, and I guess often in kind of conflict photojournalism, Hazaras or other people from Afghanistan are the subjects of the photos more often than they are the photographer or the person with the power to distribute it. And I wonder if you can tell us a bit about that experience for Hazara, who are on the other side of the camera lens. What are the complexities of photojournalism for your people?
1: That's a very good question. Especially for the Hazaras, I don't know like if your audience know about this, but Hazaras are the most persecuted ethnic group in Afghanistan and one of the most persecuted ethnic groups in the world. And we have been deprived of like education and like white-collar jobs in Afghanistan. And also our history have been manipulated by the rulers. And also we never really had a say in the history and our, also in telling our own stories. So probably I could say like I am maybe one of the first ones in our like in the history in the last 100 and 140 years of history of Hazaras, since we have like the Hazaras have been oppressed and persecuted by the rulers in Afghanistan. So we are telling our stories. It is a great responsibility and I think a very much needed as well. And also it feels like because we see that our stories are always neglected and are not correctly told. So that is why I felt when I picked up the camera, I said, this is what I need to do. This is what I have to do to tell our stories to the world. And I think we should be telling our own stories. We should own our stories. Then we can correct the history and then we can tell the real and honest stories.
0: All right. Thanks very much, Bharat, for speaking to us. And if people want to hear more, they can get along to the event on Sunday and hear you speak there.
1: Thank you so much, Andy, for having me.
0: Okay, thanks. That is Bharat Ali Bator, award-winning photographer, filmmaker, and educator. And as I just mentioned, he will be speaking at a symposium called The Fear That We Will All Forget, which is happening this Sunday at the Griffith Uni Art Museum at South Bank there. It does cost $20 to get in to that symposium, but you can get tickets online. But the exhibition by Tim Page, which it is accompanying, you can get into any time between now and Sunday to check out Tim Page's work documenting a conflict. It's an interesting field. We're in an interesting time where, as we have said, there's so many photos and so many little grabs of content, and how do we get these images to cut through and translate into, as Bharat said, the humanizing of stories, but as others have said, into action and the kind of action that can create change. It is a difficult question, which we have addressed from different angles, but I think we would all agree that we are better off for having these images that people have worked so hard and often risked so much to share with the world. And so there certainly is a power in documenting. And of course, independent media, 4ZZZ, we don't do many photos on the radio or waves, of course, but it is, again, a way of trying to get the stories that need to be told out there. And in a situation of highly controlled media environments and, you know, digital algorithms. We need this independent media, whether it's with cameras or with microphones, to be out there telling the stories that don't, the underside of power. That's all we have time for another week. If you can get along to that symposium on Sunday, do it. I'll be back on your radio next Friday. We'll go out with Grace Chia. It Starts With You, part two. See you next week. Don't you step

time to cross that. Don't run it through the streets. Trumpet patriots astounded, apes that live intimidated. Granddaughter of an immigrant, you hate him staying.

At 4ZZZ, we acknowledge the traditional owners of the land on which we broadcast. We pay our respects to the elders past, present and emerging of the Turrbal and Jagera people. We acknowledge that their sovereignty over this land was never ceded.

0: Rewind Line, and I'm Bimmy.
1: My name is Bella.
0: And thanks for tuning in.
1: Oh, we love, it's the last day of July.
0: July. It's a delight to be here.
1: It always
0: in
1: is.
0: July.
1: Oh, well. Bimmy, I was just thinking, because earlier in the week I saw Nolan's Odyssey.
0: Oh, yes.
1: And it was pretty terrible. But I was thinking that, you know, there are so many Odysseys. You know, there's Odyssey number one, Odyssey number two, et cetera, but the best one, that's a song from the best Odyssey. Odyssey number five by Powderfinger.
0: Oh.
1: That was Waiting for the Sun.
0: That was really smooth.
1: Yeah.
0: Waiting for the Sun to Rise. And the sun is up.
1: Yeah.
0: So you watched Odyssey. I watched Odyssey, and I thought it was...
1: I have many opinions.
0: The ending, I didn't mind. I thought it was exciting, and I was like, oh, you've got my attention. But the whole rest of the movie, I was a little bit bored, to say the least.
1: The music was good, though.
0: The music was great. Yeah. The music was great.
1: The composer, actually, he did a bunch of research to recreate, like, historical instruments, so like lyres and flutes and stuff.
0: That's really cool.
1: Yeah.
0: That is really cool. I do appreciate that.
1: Mm.
0: When people use the originals.
1: Yeah.
0: The original instruments and sounds. Very fun.
1: Very cool. The only like bit that was like anywhere near historically accurate.
0: Yeah. Oh, true.
1: You know, the ships that they used were like completely accurate, but for Vikings.
0: Oh.
1: So they weren't at all Greek. They were Viking ships.
0: Oh, my God. I think that's the wrong part of history, guys.
1: Oh, you know, it happened a while ago. It'll be right.
0: Yeah. Hollywood loves to twist things just a little bit. Just a little bit for the viewers. Well, Bella, what are we doing today?
1: Well, we are doing our fantastic favourite little segments, oddly specific playlist.
0: It's the end of the month.
1: Yeah.
0: And what's the oddly specific thing?
1: Well, we're doing like a winter theme playlist, even though it is not feeling like winter right now.

0: Trip around the sun.
1: Trip around the sun, baby.
0: That's 52 shows.
1: Damn. Yep. Crazy. Mm-hmm. That's so true. 52 shows and a few little covers in between. Mm-hmm. But I enjoyed that song. That was fun. Paradoo Finger.
0: Yeah. So we're waiting for the sun, but you never have to wait for the sun in Brisbane.
1: No. Speaking of space, I'm going to play a song called Star of the Show by Dorsal Fins, which came out back in 2022. And it's the title track of their album, Star of the Show. And they're a fun one from Melbs. So I hope you enjoy it, Bella, and also listener.
0: Yeah. Let's give it a spin.
1: Happy Friday.
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1: Ooh, welcome back, dear listener.
0: You're tuned into 4ZZZ and this is The Rewind Line, your favourite show on a Friday. Yes, I said it and I ain't going to take it back because it's true. It's true.
1: We're just boogieing here in the studio.
0: Boogieing here with tunes that have a bit of a build up or a bit of mood need. Oh my God, moodiness to it. Yeah. That song definitely got me all moody.
1: Oh yeah, it was the latest single from Simona Castricum from NAM. And she has just announced her fifth album, which is out on September 4. That one is called Villain. Oh, yeah. And that was Rupture, lead single. Fantastic. Very moody.
0: Very moody. Very fun. And then, wow, it's actually a little, we did a little Melbourne bracket there because Dorsal Fins is also from Melbourne with the title track Star of the Show, a very fun tune that was spanned over a year of Sundays of recording with a bunch of friends.
1: That's so fun.
0: Yeah. The album is it's a non-skippable album.
1: Oh yeah.
0: Love Dorsal Fins. I wonder if they're going to release anything new anytime soon.
1: Gotta look in.
0: Yeah, gotta look. Come on, guys. Well, next up I'm going to play Crumb from New York with the song LA, which was released in 2021 off the album I Smelt. It's a really fun tune and I like it personally.
1: Ice Melt?
0: Ice melt.
1: Ah, okay.
0: Ice is melting. But this, it's kind of relevant.
1: Have to give it a listen.
0: Ooh.
1: Yeah, woohoo. Let's play it. 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
1: Ooh, you don't want to miss the barbecue.
2: Oh, there might be some special happening.
1: maybe a little giveaway, a gift from us to you for our birthday.
2: Because if you didn't know, next week the Rewind Line will be celebrating our 1 year on the air.
1: Our B-Day.
2: Yeah.
1: We turn one. We're growing up so fast.
2: They do. We grow up so fast.
1: We do. Very rapidly. And because of that, we want to give away a show bag. It's Eka season, so I thought, why not? Let's give away a Rewind Line themed Eka-esque show bag.
2: And two, in fact.
1: Two, yeah, because there's two of us, so why not two little bags full of goodies, which we will reveal next week on our birthday.
2: I will say, oh my goodness, you do not want to miss it. There are some actual crazy goodies in there.
1: Yeah, I'm jealous as hell. I want to keep it.
2: In fact, it's what we've... If you're a listener every week, you will have noticed that the past few weeks we've been really focused on making some things.
1: Yeah.
2: And it is all for this fantastic show bag.
1: Hell yeah.
2: Lots of handmade goodies.
1: Very studious of us. Studious? Yeah.
2: Mm.
1: Yeah, studious. We've been working real hard, our butts off to be exact. We've got, I want to say what we're making. I guess we revealed last week that we've got badges, but
2: yeah,
1: you know, there's going to be a bunch of things. And we want to keep it a surprise for the day, for our B-Day, but we will give it away at the end of the month. So you'll have a whole month to put your little filthy mitts into the pie.
2: Yes, indeed.
1: Into the drawer to win it. Also, hi, we're the Rewind Line.
2: Of course.
1: And you're listening to 4ZZZ and I'm Bimmy.
2: My name is Bella.
1: And we just listened to 3 AM by A Delicate Murder.
2: That's a new track.
1: Murderer. Ooh. Sorry, I couldn't read. And then before that was A Guardian Angel Makes a Small Breakfast by Misty Lane. And that one came out in 2024 off their Colourless Green Ideas album, which is another non-skippable album. It is very cool. I love it. There's an early beat drop in that song where in the very beginning it sounds like it's playing backwards.
2: Oh.
1: And it makes me go, huh, what the heck? Ooh. And so then I listen and it's really fun.
2: Amazing.
1: You like that?
2: Yeah.
1: I'm glad you liked it because that's the theme of today, is songs with a bit of a build up, with a bit of a moody vibe, mm-hmm. because birthday's coming. We're milking it.
2: Yeah.
1: Mm-hmm. We're building up. It's the B-Day build-up. That's like the best part about a B-Day, I think. Anticipation and the eagerness for the day to come. Counting down the hours, if you will.
2: It'll be fun.
1: Oh, and there was another song before Misty Lane's.
2: Indeed, there was.
1: It was Crumb with the song L.A. Off the album I Smelt, which they wrote that before the pandemic, but it kind of put a halt on things.
2: Mm.
1: And so they then were still working on it. And then the theme of the whole album was about dissociation and disconnection and dislocation.
2: Yeah.
1: And changing shape and experiencing new states of being. And I guess that's what you go through when you're shoved in a room all by yourself and nothing else to do.
2: It's weird, yeah.
1: It is so weird.
2: All those, like, COVID albums.
1: Mm-hmm. The music that came out of that time, I think, is chef's kiss.
2: There are some bangers.
1: When you've got time to really sit with your art, you can either, it can turn one way or the other. You know what I mean?
2: Yeah.
1: It can either be like you've worked too much on something.
2: You can overcook it.
1: Overcooking. Mm-hmm. But the Crumb album, I Smelt from New York, I love it.
2: Mm.
1: Very good.
2: Definitely. Fantastic.
1: Very, very good.
2: Oh, yeah. What do we have up next? Lupine Dominius.
1: Oh, yeah. It's the OCs. They're from San Francisco, and they're very cool. They call them... Well, I think they're like earworm farmers.
2: Ah, fabulous.
1: Very psychedelic, very much layered and building. Mm. It's fun. Let's listen to it.
2: Yeah, let's give it a play. You're on Triple Z. Oh, have a boogie. Yeah. Happy Friday.

Late at night when the lights are all out, I listen to the Rewind Line. Yeah, 4ZZZ.

0: slowing it down there. You're listening to Triple Z. This is The Rewind Line, and my name is Bella.
1: And I'm Bimmy.
0: And we just heard a beautiful song from Kevin Morby. The title is Piss River.
1: Yeah, Piss River. It's actually a tongue-in-cheek tune on gospel tracks.
0: Mm-hmm.
1: It's a gospel-influenced tune. Yeah, it scratches my brain. I'd really like it when the choir goes, oh, my God.
0: It's beautiful.
1: Yeah.
0: It's a beautiful song.
1: Yeah, it plays rent-free in my head. That one came out in 2019, and Kevin's from the US.
0: Yeah, it's definitely a familiar name.
1: Yeah.
0: Kevin Morby, yeah.
1: Kevin Morty.
0: Morty, oh.
1: That's okay. Oh, typo.
0: Typo in our little digital computer library.
1: That's okay. And then before them was the DOCs with the song Lupine Dominus, which came out in 2012.
0: We actually missed one there.
1: Oh my gosh, did I?
0: A little track in between from... it was a new track called... Oh, excuse me if mispronounce this. Deor Manition by Prism Paradox.
1: Ooh, I wonder if that's French.
0: It looks...
1: Deor Manition.
0: I don't know if it's French, like Russian.
1: We just can't read here, okay?
0: Oh, maybe a little bit.
1: A couple of little neurodivergent gals. Me as a dyslexic woman. It's tricky sometimes looking at the computer. So I write notes in colourful pens.
0: Yeah, I love it.
1: And font.
0: it is a fantastic name, but this is a WA artist from Perth, a new track.
1: Very cool.
0: Yeah, and the cover art is really lovely. It's this really interesting drawing. Reminds me of this Japanese... it's a manga, Uzumaki. Do you know that?
1: No, I don't. It kind of, to me, oh, very cool.
0: Yeah.
1: To me, it kind of looks like a tarot card or like one of those Greek, statues, but in a tile.
0: Well, it's interesting that you say that because thematically it is inspired by various ancient cultures and mythologies.
1: Oh, there you go. Connections.
0: Mm.
1: The dots are connecting. It happens. The rat in the brain does make sense sometimes.
0: Sometimes. You're lucky. If you're very lucky.
1: Yeah. Otherwise, he's just swimming around in possibly swamp meat. I'm going to play a song by Swamp Meat.
0: Yeah.
1: They're really fun. This is a new one from them. And in fact, this album from Swamp Meat is our album of the week.
0: Oh, fabulous. This week?
1: Yeah, this week. It's a really cool tune. This one's called Mount Zero. It's the title track. And it has a really heavy like guitar riff that goes from the shifting slow core softness in the beginning and then it goes...
0: Fantastic.
1: It's fun. It's a good tune.
0: Let's give it a spin.
1: Nice build up for a birthday.
0: Yeah. You're listening to The Rewind Line on Triple Z.
1: Yeah.

Pippin's energetic and captivating live set will transport you into the magical cosmic pop world she has created. Full of flavors and dreamy synth with a splash of disco. Pippin flies in for Right Here, Right Now on August 4th. Right Here, Right Now airs every Tuesday from 6 p.m. on 4ZZZ.

0: They do, but they're not as good. Mm. I'm sorry. They're not very good. But, okay, music. What have we listened to? Rat Hammock with their song Mud. And it is a fun tune that came out in 2017 off the EP Pam.
1: Oh.
0: Called Pam. It's actually a really fun EP. I love every tune on that. And it's kind of silly, kind of tongue-in-cheek. That song is literally just about being dirty. And it's a jangly tune, which yeah. I love and appreciate.
1: Oh, and before that, we had the new single from Ancient Channels. It's called Hex Beat. They're friends of the station, aren't they? And, well, it's almost time for That Sound Over the Fence Festival at the Norman Park Bowls Club.
0: Oh my God, yes!
1: Yes, and you can catch Ancient Channels playing at That Sound Over the Fence.
0: How cool!
1: Yeah.
0: Get onto it, people.
1: There's so many fabulous artists. Dirty Harry, Def Cult. Just to name a few. So, you know, you gotta lock in, get your tickets. Hopefully on Saturday the 15th of August.
0: Oh my gosh, that's coming up.
1: It is coming
0: that
1: up.
0: That is coming up hot.
1: You blink and it will just come up. Now, Bimmy, you went to Reclink. Tell me about it.
0: Oh my gosh, yes, Reclink was heaps of fun. We sadly did not win this time.
1: Oh, didn't
0: but
1: we?
0: But you know what, maybe we did it on purpose because we have won like multiple times in the last few years. We had a bit of a streak going. So
1: we do have to keep the musicians happy or else we'll have nothing to play.
0: Yeah, exactly. So we let them win.
1: Yeah, of course.
0: Yeah. And Claire was mentioning of a secret weapon next year. Who knows what that will be? Who knows?
1: A Bimmy-shaped secret weapon?
0: No.
1: Gotta lock in. Practice up your AFL.
0: I have never played AFL like properly.
1: Good hands.
0: Yeah. There's something about watching people throw a ball up in the air and watching everyone around it try to catch it.
1: It's funny.
0: It's kind
1: isn't
0: of funny.
1: It?
0: Yeah. It's, everyone gets excited. Like I wonder if it's kind of a cute thing that humans do.
1: Yeah. It's funny.
0: What's another cute thing that humans do? Text in on 0420626733. What do you think is a fun thing that humans do? Like, I think it's cute that we send mail.
1: Yeah.
0: I think that's really cute.
1: I love a postcard.
0: Yeah, that we have pigeonholes and we leave each other little things. That's really exciting. Cute. I think that's a cute little human thing we do.
1: Another cute thing is subscribing. Now, we did get a subscriber just
0: oh my gosh, yes,
1: a few
0: we
1: minutes
0: did.
1: Ago. Unfortunately, don't have their name, but much love to you, anonymous sub.
0: From the Tambourine Mountain.
1: No,
0: that was yesterday.
1: That's yesterday. So it's a mystery sub. So
0: mystery.
1: We're sending all our love to you.
0: Yeah.
1: And in fact, wow, it's not tomorrow because 30 days is not, we have 31 days in July.
0: Yes.
1: Oh, it is the 31st of July. Oh my gosh, I don't even know what date it is.
0: Whoa.
1: So it's tomorrow.
0: Oh my
1: Radiothon.
0: God. Oh my God, officially.
1: Wow.
0: It's starting. It's happening, guys. And there are so many cool things to win if you subscribe during Radiothon.
1: Have they announced prizes and stuff yet? I don't believe they have.
0: I'm not entirely sure yet. I haven't seen anything on the
1: there's
0: webs.
1: There's always so many goodies.
0: On the webs. Oh, so many goodies. I mean, there's goodies every month, but Radiothon, it is, oh, it's like extra special.
1: Yeah. Well, my subscription has almost lapsed, so I will be subscribing this Radiothon.
0: I wish I did that. I did it at a random time. I just paid. Then being,
1: Yeah, but, you know, it's always good to subscribe.
0: Hell
1: if
0: yeah.
1: You can't even wait until tomorrow. You can go to 4zzz.org.au/support. If you're just, like, burning with it and you literally cannot even wait till tomorrow for our subscriber drive, you can, like, sub now if you're that desperate. But...
0: Hell yeah. Of course. Well, the light just went off. Someone's already done it. They had the itch and
1: the
0: they
1: burning
0: had to scratch
1: passion.
0: It. Yeah, they had to scratch it. Speaking of scratching, I don't have anything to say for scratching. I don't know how to. Well, I feel like Ethel Kane scratches a part of all of our brains.
1: This is a longer one, a slow one.
0: Oh, yeah. Build up.
1: And it has a sample from Little House on the Prairie right at the start.
0: No way.
1: Yeah, so listen in and you might hear it.
0: Okay, guys, it's time to focus.
1: This one is called Amber Waves, and we're sending all our love to you from Triple Z all the way to your ears.
0: Through the airwaves, baby.
1: Yeah.

0: You're listening to Triple Z. This is the Rewind Line. My name is Bella.
1: And I'm Bimmy.
0: Yeah. Well, we just heard a track off the new Terraces record. They're a local kind of post-punk band. It's fantastic. They put out a record last year, which was fantastic. And their new one must have just come out this week, I believe. It's called Fables, and that track was In the Blink of an Eye.
1: Ooh, moody. I love a synth.
0: Mm-hmm.
1: That was fun. I like it.
0: Yeah.
1: Love it. And who's before that?
0: Before that, that slow track was Amber Waves by Ethel Kane, and that was off her 2025 release Perverts. That was like a ambient kind of experimental record.
1: Oh.
0: I was just saying that track really like calms my nervous system down, like just makes me take a breath and whew, yeah, it's nice.
1: It is a definitely a breath, a sonic breath.
0: Indeed. We got some more tracks coming up for you, but I mean, if you've been listening today, we are celebrating our 1 year anniversary of being on your airwaves.
1: In your ears.
0: All the time. No, not all the time. Just once a week. But
1: on your favourite day of the week.
0: We love being on the air on Friday.
1: On a Friday.
0: And starting next week, we'll be having some special shows with some special segments.
1: Uh-huh.
0: So, you know, if you're around, if you can tune in, you know, we'll be having some fun. There'll be some special giveaways as well because, of course, Radiothon starts. So
1: there's lots to get your filthy mitts on. And I guess you should just keep your eyes and watch our space on Instagram, which is Rewind. What is it?
0: It's rewindline.4zzz.
1: There you go. Yeah. Thanks, Bella. My brain is just crazy today.
0: Making too many cool little charms.
1: Yeah, I'm slightly distracted. Sorry. No. Check out Instas and see what you can get your filthy mitts on, and we will give the grand reveal of the goodies inside the bag next week on our birthday.
0: Because it's not just like some fun little trinkets. We've got stuff from local artists, some fantastic little snacks.
1: Mm-hmm.
0: I'm not going to give too much away, I promise.
1: Yeah, shush.
0: Bimmy's like, shut your mouth.
1: Yeah, I got the pliers in my hand. No,
0: I won't give too much away, but it's not to be missed.
1: Yeah, you don't want to miss.
0: Catalogued. Mm-hmm. What's the word?
1: Words.
0: Choreographed?
1: Curated?
0: Curated.
1: There we go.
0: We got that. Curated some fabulous goodies.
1: All handmade.
0: Mm-hmm.
1: Just so you know. Except for... Okay, no, I gotta shut up.
0: Yeah. we're gonna give too much away. But
1: yeah, no, you gotta come to our birthday on the airwaves next week, okay? Be there or...
0: Be square.
1: But you'll have a whole month to put your fingers in the pie and in the draw to win it. So, yeah.
0: Because we got the show bags, but we will be also giving away some other little... Maybe pins or something.
1: Maybe. It's for next week.
0: Okay.
1: So stay tuned. But for now, we're building up our birthday with some build-up tunes that have fun little beat drops, or they're just tunes that, you know, have lots of layers and make you want to listen and get all excited. And this tune I actually love. It's from Babe Rainbow's new album, Acid and Honey, and it is truly that. It is a psychedelic tune and it is sweet. And you can tell that they're living on a freaking houseboat, and I'm so jealous.
0: Oh my gosh.
1: But it's a glorious track. This one is called Horizon.
0: Yeah.
1: I hope you enjoy.

0: You're listening to Triple Z. This is the Rewind Line. Oh, and we are almost at the end of our show.
1: What the heck? That's my crazy. Goodness. That is so crazy. But how good was that tune?
0: What a bop.
1: What a bop. Bop Scotch, in fact, from Stereolab back in 2004 from the album Margarine Clips.
0: Mm.
1: How cute. And it's got that fun little organ and zoned out guitar chug. I love it. And the random noise bursts.
0: Yeah. Speaking of random noise bursts, I don't know if listeners, if you've been listening for like 2 hours all the way back to the start, premiered out some new stings, because I've been really locked into making some stings for our show, which are, if you don't know, like the little songs that we play.
1: The random little, it kind of sounds like a little ad, or yeah, like a theme song.
0: A theme song is the perfect way to describe it. I was trying to explain what a sting was to my friend.
1: Yeah.
0: Because he... Because I was saying, oh, I'm going home to make some new stings for the Rewind Line. And I thought it was like posters or something. He was like, I can't wait to see them. And I was like, No. You can't wait to hear them.
1: Mm-hmm.
0: Oh, yeah. But that one was sampling Barnaby Joyce yelling at his dog on the ABC.
1: Featuring our station manager, Nick.
0: Yeah.
1: And our old neighbour, our old show neighbour.
0: Oh, way back when.
1: Way back when, a year ago, wild. Well, I'm going to tell you about the song before Bop Scotch.
0: Please.
1: It is a new tune from the Bures Band, which they're from Perth. They're really cool. That song was High Tide. I like that it has kind of a country twangy twist to the outro. It made me listen. It caught my attention. It was very fun. And then before that was another new tune from a Melbourne band, Creature Fear, with their song Mission to Love You. It's just a little single. It's a cute, fun build-up to the chorus, which is kind of a contrast to the hypnotizing guitar, I think.
0: Mm.
1: Yeah, and that was... Is that... No, and then I played Babe Rainbow with their new tune Horizon from the 7th studio album from them that was released, I think, this week, called Acid and Honey. Really fun, very dreamy, super... which is what you'll expect, some psychedelic drenched tunes.
0: I really enjoyed that one.
1: It was really cute. Hey, I like the backing vocals for that. It's
0: definitely
1: really nice.
0: Have to give that new record a spin.
1: Oh, hell yeah. You definitely do. You got it, girl. And that was recorded on an op shop acoustic on a houseboat in Amsterdam and finished at a Zen Master's Malarkey Malibu Ranch.
0: Wow. What an adventure.
1: What a life. Yeah, what a life. I remember the last time I saw Babe Rainbow. I think it was at the Brunswick Hotel, and it was raining ever so softly, and me and my darling friend, who is making something for our giveaway.
0: Oh, my goodness. Yes, we have truly...
1: milked it.
0: Requested the help of, you know, slash forced our friends.
1: harassed, yeah. Maybe. Harassed with love.
0: Because, all I mean, there's just so many fabulous artists around, and, you know, we're lucky enough to get to know some of them.
1: Hell yeah. Know them near and dear to our hearts.
0: Of course.
1: Well, before we say goodbye, I'm going to play a tune from this Newcastle band, Horse, and this song is called Birthmark, which I thought was very fitting leading up to our birthday. This is our birthday build up. It's another little earworm tune. It's from their debut EP, Ask Me Again Next Year. And yeah, it's the closing track, Birthmark.
0: Lovely.
1: It's very gritty and magnetic, and it's really fun. And to celebrate the release, Horse will hit the road in July and August in their biggest headline run to date, taking in shows across Adelaide, Melbourne, Sydney, Canberra, Port Kembla, and Brizzy, with an opening show in Newcastle, of course. But that one's got a secret location yet to be revealed.
0: Double horse track. Horse and Feeble Little Horse. That's what we're ending the show with.
1: Nay, you are the horse.
0: Oh, we'll chat to you next week.
1: Talk
0: lovely
1: to you
0: horses.
1: Oh, my God. On our birthday.
0: Woo, woo, woo.
1: With the grand reveal.
0: All right.
1: Chat then.
0: It's the Rewind Line on Triple Z.
1: Happy Friday.
0: Bye-bye.

0: At 4ZZZ, we acknowledge the traditional owners of the land on which we broadcast. We pay our respects to the elders past, present and emerging of the Turrbal and Jagera people. We acknowledge that their sovereignty over this land was never ceded.
1: And we stand in solidarity with them.
2: Good afternoon, travellers. The 3 p.m. flight from just released Ireland has just touched down on runway 2 and will soon be disembarking. Make sure to stow your tray tables, buckle your seatbelts, and get ready for an hour of nothing but the freshest, newest music here in the Arrivals Lounge.

0: You are listening to The Arrivals Lounge on 4ZZZ with Annabelle and Clementine. We hope you are having a wonderful Friday afternoon. We will be with you for the next hour with all of this week's best new music releases, as always. And stay tuned for our weekly gig guide and music news later in the show. That track you just heard was the lead single called Tough Love off of upcoming album Head Noise, which was announced today by local band Bugs. And that album is going to be out August 28th, which is very exciting. Yeah, we've got some more local stuff coming up next.
1: Yes, we do. We've got a new track called Look Up by Psycho.
0: Yeah, I think I've seen Bugs and Psycho both live at like random little, I might have seen Psycho at Laneway, and I think I saw Bugs open for someone a few years ago, but yeah, lovely.
1: Can't wait to hear it.
0: Yeah. This one is called Look Up. It's from Psycho. 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

What's a DZ Death Rays, Violent Soho, Scream Feeder, and many more local artists have in common? They've all worked with Branko at 1000 Hertz Recordings. Whether it's laying down songs in his studio or having your recordings mixed to sound the best they can, search 1000HZ Recordings online and chat to Branko. 4ZZZ subscribers receive discounted rates on all services. 1000 Hertz Recordings, a proud 4ZZZ subscriber discount outlet.

0: You're listening to 4ZZZ 102.1 FM. And the song you just heard was Eidolon by Arca. They are a Venezuelan producer and musician, and that is off their brand new LP XXXXX, so that's five X's, that came out today via XL Recordings.
1: Yeah, we were just talking off air about Arca, and yeah, I feel like she is such like a defining artist of the past 10 years, and yeah, has made like really, I guess, experimental, like, beautiful electronic music, and has been, I think, like, very much welcomed into the mainstream and definitely, like, influenced a lot of mainstream music and, I don't know, I guess, like, music culture around the world and, like, young people's music tastes, I guess.
0: Well, I was doing some research before I found... you know, you've made it when you have a wiki fan page.
1: Yeah, a wiki fandom.
0: Yeah.
1: I think you need to, like, do coding to set one of those up. So it's, like, kind of, it's a really
0: impressive
1: big deal.
0: Yeah.
1: Yeah. Yeah, but, yeah, that album out today, very exciting. Another exciting track that we played just before, lots of electronic stuff today, actually, was Nina Jirachi and Porter Robinson with their new single, Wanna Cry. Yeah, Nina Jirachi obviously is an Australian music darling from the central coast of New South Wales. Her debut album, I Love My Computer, was released almost exactly a year ago.
0: Wow.
1: Yeah, which is crazy. But yeah, she, I feel like, just like arrived on the scene and... yeah, made waves. And then, yeah, Porter Robinson is a very successful songwriter and producer from the States who has been working since he was 18, like well over a decade ago, and since then has earned some Grammy nominations, played Coachella, had a very successful career. But their record PR agency, 23, wrote a good bio about this song. They said, it's a sharp, shiny meeting of minds, written from the POV of the infamous 2017 WannaCry ransomware virus, and reframes its malice as something beautiful. The result is a dynamic release that unites Porter Robinson's adept electropop fantasies with Nina Jirachi's one-of-a-kind production sensibilities in a showcase of their creative heights. Great music journalism there. I just thought that was a really nice description. But yeah, a bit of a change of pace.
0: Next. Yeah, we were joking that, yeah, the electronic, music pattern is continuing with New Dinosaur Jr.
1: Yeah, I mean, you never know.
0: Know what they're going to come out with.
1: Yeah,
0: next.
1: A lot of fans that have been around for a long time, like, have been enjoying taking the more electronic route.
0: Yeah. But, maybe some auto-tune, fingers crossed.
1: A bit of the Strokes.
0: Yeah.
1: Yeah. But yeah, this is a new single from Dinosaur Jr. called Blowing Up. It is off of their new album, They're Near, which is coming out August 28th via Jag Jaguar. Yeah, are you a big Dinosaur Jr. fan, Clem?
0: I don't think I could claim to be a big Dinosaur Jr. fan, but I do. I really love some of their early stuff. But I just know how hardcore some of their true fans are. So yeah.
1: You'll say no.
0: I
1: feel like they're kind of a blind spot for me. They're one of those artists who are sort of like in and around my playlist, but I haven't done a big deep dive yet. But yeah. Exciting stuff. Anyway, you are listening to The Arrivals Lounge on 4ZZZ. This one is called Blowing Up by Dinosaur Jr.

About to come across some on-air turbulence in the way of some bad language or crude concepts. If that's not your thing, tune out now. Maybe come back later. Whatever, it's your choice. Sit back, relax, enjoy the ride. Yeah, bad language coming up. This has been your captain speaking for 4ZZZ.

0: 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The show is The Arrivals Lounge. And the track you just heard was the title track of a new album coming out later in the year by King Gizzard and the Lizard Wizard, and that was Alien Metal. It's the latest preview of the group's new foray into the high-energy EDM genre.
1: We were just talking about bands going electronic.
0: So still holding out hope for for an electronic album from Dinosaur Jr. Their 28th LP, which is very impressive, is due, in quotes, later this summer on P-Doom Records.
1: Yeah. So, keep an eye out for that. Before that was a track from Sydney via Sunshine Coast artist Rebel Yell, and that one was called Burner featuring Naomi, who is Naomi Kent of Sydney punk bands Carnations and also Perfect Actress. Rebel Yell has just announced their Miss Worldwide EP out August 21st via Dinosaur City Records. That was a fun little one for Friday Arvo. And then before that was a track from Perth band Dice called Echo, which is off of their new album I Thought the Altitude Would Make It Worth the View, which is out today or perhaps late yesterday. I feel like a lot of great music comes out of Perth. They actually made the album with Joe Ciccarelli, who is known for his work with The White Stripes, The Strokes and The Shins. I've seen a lot of praise for the singles off of that album. So, yeah, an exciting release for sure.
0: Yeah, definitely. I also did a bit of reading about that track, and it looks like they also collaborated with some other Australian musicians as well. I think G Flip.
1: Yeah, and one of the guys from Tame Impala.
0: Yes.
1: So yeah.
0: Sounds like a cool project. Have a read about that if that interests you.
1: Surfy indie music thing. If that's that's what you're into.
0: And we have reached the regular segment of the Arrivals Lounge, which is the gig guide. So I'll be taking you through the next few nights of music, as well as a little sneak peek at next week. So tonight we have the Ratatas with Margaret Granddaughter and the Ides, and they're playing at Black Bear Lodge tonight.
1: Nice lineup.
0: Yeah, that will be a great show. Then at season 3, we have Lavender Thread with Asbestos, Freya and Betty White Noise. Clay Pigeons Double Date Fault are playing at the Outpost Bar, which is another great-looking show. And then the Pretty Littles are playing The Bright Side tonight. Tomorrow, season 3 is celebrating their first year at Echo and Bounce with We Love It Here. And I will take you through the artists that are playing that show. They have announced a secret artist from NAMM, which is Snowy, who is playing at 3:10, Margaret at 4, Jesse L. Warren at 4:50, Double Date at 5:40, O1 Thurman at 6:30, 7:20, Hicktown Barnaby, 8:10, Blue Diner, 9:10, Garage Sale, and they are also from NAMM. So that is sure to be a great day.
1: Yeah, that's like an all-star lineup.
0: Yeah.
1: The first thing I thought of, I was going to say, that's like RuPaul's Drag Race All-Stars, and then I realized that happens in other things as well.
0: I think, there's not an artist on that list that I haven't really wanted to see. Mm-hmm. So I think there are still tickets remaining for that. So get along to that. I think, it's doors at 3, music finishing up at 10 p.m. Also on Saturday is Super Hotel live at Sonic Sherpa, which this is exciting because for the first time They are broadcasting that show live on Exit Stage Z. Awesome. Shout out Daria.
1: Shout out Daria. Shout out Exit Stage Z. Shout out Super Hotel.
0: Shout out Sonic Sherpa. Yeah. On Sunday, we have the Levens and Jimmy Beavis trio at Junk Bar, Dave Greeney and Claire Moore at the Black Bear Lodge, and Betty Taylor also at Black Bear Lodge. And then next week on Thursday, two shows happening. So we've got the huge show Massive Attack playing on Thursday, 6th of August at the Brisbane Entertainment Centre, and the second week of Hot Toddies, which is kind of an acoustic set sort of series by I think last week was Special Features. They did an acoustic set at the Triffid. This week is Sun Bleached, and then next week is this week was Special Features. Next week on Thursday night is Sun Bleached, and then the following week is Flamingo Blonde.
1: Awesome.
0: And that is the end of my gig guide.
1: Thank you so much, Clem. Very informative. Yeah, I say this every time, but, you know, if you don't have plans this weekend, I know for everyone in uni, it hasn't gone too crazy yet, so I don't know.
0: Week one, you've got no excuses.
1: Like, come on, guys, get on down to a local show. Yeah, awesome. Another awesome thing is the new track we're going to be playing for you next. This is off of a new album from the Doretti Column, who are an experimental post-punk band formed in Manchester in the late 70s. And they are about to release their... Today they've released their first album in 16 years called Renascent. And yeah, I'm really excited. I had a quick listen to a few of the tracks, and yeah, it's just incredible music. There've been quite a few artists I feel like we've played today who've just like for decades now been making great stuff. And the Doretti Column are definitely one of those, artists. I just have like such fond memories of like lying in the grass by the swimming pool in summer when I was like 16 and 17 and just listening to the album from 1979. I believe it's called The Return of the Doretti Column, but I could be wrong. But yeah, such a great artist. And yeah, this track is really great. This one is called All They See Is Fire. 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This is the Arrivals Lounge with Annabelle and Clementine.

0: Devil's Lounge on 4ZZZ. You just heard a brand new track from Adelaide group Anya Anastasia. I hope I pronounced that right. I feel like there's so many pronunciations of that name. But that one was called No Sympathy. And I found it in our music database, just in our emails, and I thought it sounded really cool. So yeah, and I feel like Adelaide is sort of like on the ups for sure in terms of the music scene. I feel like Sydney and Melbourne are very well known. Perth has like, you know, been known for good music. Obviously Brisbane has great music, but yeah, I don't know. I feel like I've just been seeing a lot of great music come out of Adelaide. So yeah, that's another artist that I'm definitely checking out. Yeah, and then before that was a new track from the Doretti Column called All They See Is Fire off of their new album, I believe called Renaissance, that is out today, and lovely, lovely stuff. Yeah, I think they're just, yeah, I feel like I've praised the Doretti Column too much already today, but I feel like, yeah, I don't know, look them up, do some research on their origins. They're really, really cool. Yeah, I don't know.
1: They're, yeah, and like, I love discovering new artists that have a really huge catalogue of music that you can go back and listen to. Mm-hmm. So if you enjoyed that, you don't have to, you know, wait longingly for the next track to come out. You can actually go back and listen through decades of good music.
0: There's so much. Oh, I get so excited just like thinking of like the archives of music that there are to find. But yeah, anyway, loved them. I am going to give you some
2: Music news.
0: Yay. If you listen to the Arrivals Lounge regularly, you would know that every week we give you a story or two of what's been going on in the music community. Shout out to our wonderful co-host Daria, who isn't here today, who sent us this news story, which is so exciting. It came out a few days ago. The student-led record label from QUT, Vermilion Records, have introduced something called the Campus Revival Tour, which is kind of exactly what it sounds like. So they basically are getting artists together and traveling across Australia, playing unis in different cities. So they're playing at QUT in Brisbane. They're playing in Wollongong at the University of Wollongong. And they're also playing at the University of Sydney. They're free shows, but you need to register. But yeah, such an exciting initiative. And the artists who will be playing in Brisbane are Serendipity, Moon Boots, and the Ratatas. So yeah, very exciting lineup. That one is on the 27th of August. But yeah, it's such an exciting like news story to come out. I feel like Vermilion Records have done so much for the local music community, and yeah, I just think I see a lot of great creative stuff coming out of QUT, and it's just so lovely to see like great student run initiatives and see them succeed so much, because I think there are lots of barriers in the way in terms of, you know, trying to enter into the art scene. So yeah, big shout out to Vermilion Records for that. Yeah, that's all the news I have for you today. We've got a couple more stories, but I don't want to take up too much time. But yeah, we have another new track from an older band coming up next.
1: Yes, so we have a new track by Block Party, who have just dropped Now We Can't Be Friends, which is the latest preview of their forthcoming album, Anatomy of a Brief Romance, which is due out on the 11th of September via a new label, called Contagious Limited.
0: Yeah, awesome. I'm also thinking we have another track after that by local group Smallest Horse called Fishing. I think we might say bye here, to be honest.
1: Yeah.
0: I don't think we have enough time. We've just been doing too much talking today.
1: There's so much 5 minutes to go. Out. We were too ambitious.
0: Yeah. But yeah, thank you so much for listening to the show today. We hope you have a wonderful rest of your Friday. We hope you have a great weekend.
1: Go see some music.
0: Go see some music or listen to some music, whether it's new or old or local or from around the world. Preferably local would be quite good because we are a local community station. But yeah, I don't know. I think that's all I got. Thank you so much for joining us. We will see you next week. This has been The Arrivals Lounge on 4ZZZ. This track is from Block Party called Now We Can't Be Friends.

I think of him, it's a sadness that I feel.

0: You are now entering the Zed Zone. A place where nothing is normal. A place of alternative news, views, and current affairs. And most of all, a place of music. The Zed Zone. Stay unhinged.
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0: Hoxton Creepers are on their 12 Days to Paris 40th Anniversary Tour in August, playing the album in its entirety as well as other fan favorites. 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And Sunday, Arvo at the Wallaby Hotel, Gold Coast. 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
1: 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You're listening to Subterranea. That last set, you may have noticed, was a bunch of basically 60s music, mostly Australian, except for the last track that I played, because we lost a giant of the Australian music industry today, and without his input and releasing albums like Ugly Things, most of us would probably never have heard those tracks. I started off with The Missing Links and You're Driving Me Insane, which was the opening track on my CD, which is like the best of Ugly Things. But there's like, I don't know, what, five volumes of it that Glenn A. Baker put out through Raven Records, which had lots and lots of really cool stuff on them, mostly due to him. After The Missing Links, I played The Masters Apprentices because they are playing in Brisbane on the 16th of August, if you didn't know already. It's going to be huge. It's, 16th of August. I'm trying to organise a interview as we speak, but I will keep you updated on that as it comes to hand. Maybe next week, maybe later. Their track that I played was called Poor Boy. After that was The Henchman, and That's What I Want. Derek's Accent with Ain't Got No Feeling. The Black Diamonds with I Want, Need, Love You, which just knocked my little socks off when I was younger and found out about this compilation. The Creatures with Ugly Thing, which, you know, obviously the compilations were named after. Bad Times was by the Decoys, and the Purple Hearts with Just a Little Bit, because, you know, they were the Brisbane, I guess they were the only Brisbane ones on that. Also, I chucked in Toni McCann with her track No, because she was a Brisbane girl, and she wasn't on the Ugly Things compilations that I have, but it was because of that that I went digging and found stuff like that as well. Bob, no, we're not turning Dutch. We listened to Q65, who are Dutch, and their track was The Life I Live. That was the last track that I played. And I played that because Glenn A. Baker had a record store down in Sydney called Time Warp, and I would try to get there anytime I was in Sydney and buy something really weird and obscure, and that was one of the things that I bought. And I'm going to play another track from another album that I bought there on another trip after I'm done having a chat with you, like shortly. it was a great place, and it's sad that, you know, he's gone, but, you know, it kind of happens to the best of us and the rest of us, so what do you do? It's Friday afternoon, so I should probably be a little bit more cheery, and let you know as well that next week we have Radiothon coming up, which is pretty exciting. If you don't know, that's our biggest fundraiser of the year, and we like for people to subscribe during Radiothon so we can put you in the running for prizes and stuff like that. It's just a good excuse to go completely crazy here at 4ZZZ. We put gigs on, we give away lots of prizes, and we talk to lots of people. Like, we do lots of interviews and stuff during Radiothon, and lots of funny stuff going on. There's always people downstairs on the phones because, you know, people still do ring in and subscribe. You don't have to do it online. You can ring up and have a chat to a real live Zedda downstairs on our phones. And then there's people helping out packing prize packs and things like that, and, you know, working on the front desk selling merch and all kinds of things. There's a rock and roll barbecue that's planned for during Radiothon, which is bloody awesome, but I'll tell you a bit more about that a little later on. For now, I think I'm going to get into some heavy hippie stuff. So this is a band that I don't even know how I found out about these guys. I think I bought like a zine at Time Warp and it was mentioned in this. And so I thought, well, I think I need to hear this. So this is The Ultimate Spinach and their track Ego Trip. It's pretty wild and crazy. My

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And I don't want to hurt you so. 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
1: That wasn't me scratching the record, by the way. It's 5 past 5 here on 4ZZZ. You're still listening to Subterranea. That last track was Renaissance Fair by The Human Instinct. Before that was Tintern Abbey with B-Side. The Iron Butterfly theme was before that by Iron Butterfly, same people who wrote the hymn. And before that, I played a track by The Rokes called When the Wind Arises. It's kind of nice and trippy. Actually, that whole set was pretty nice and trippy, I thought, just because I'm a bit, I'm a little bit out of it because, like, I've got the flu, which kind of sucks. You can probably hear it. It's not fun. Anyway, before that, I played Arnold Lane by Pink Floyd, their track about a snowdropper. My Friend Jack was before that, which is by The Smoke, and that was about a tripper. And One in a Million were before that with their track No Smokes, which was by someone who sounds like they're greening out, I think, or about them. Anyway, before that was Red Sky at Night by The Accent, and started off with Ego Trip by The Ultimate Spinach, who... I think they were American. I think they were from Boston. I can't remember. Boston Bob will tell me if I'm wrong, but you won't be able to hear him because he tells me on the text line, which is 0420626733. If you want to text in a request, you can do it on there because I don't answer the phone. So you can try and ring, but I'm not going to answer the phone, and I'll just take text requests as usual. Anyway, I do actually have quite a bit to tell you about during this show, so I should probably do that. There's a band called Leaker. You may have heard of them. They have a bunch of shows coming up in the lead up to the anniversary of their debut album, Happy Hour, including That Sound Over the Fence Festival on the 15th of August, which is a couple of weeks away, and it's part of Radiothon. Woo! So if discordant sludge, hardcore, noise rock is your thing, don't be ashamed. Get yourself to a Leaker show. 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Search L-E-A-K-E-R. They're a subscriber band and friend to 4ZZZ. I've got an ad for that, so I won't waste my precious vocal cords talking about this one, so I'll do that one a little later. And I've got an ad for that one too. Ooh. The Leavons inviting you to the Junk Bar on Sunday, August the 2nd. That's this Sunday at 2 p.m. They deliver an effortless blend of rock, folk and alt country. Join them for an afternoon of live music. And as they celebrate the release of their latest single, The River, their tickets are now on sale at oztix.com, and the Leavons, L-E-V-O-N-S, like lemons but with a V instead of an M, are proud subscribers to 4ZZZ. Other things that are happening, I've got a gig guide to read out, I think, at 5:30, so I'll do that then. But yeah, there's lots of fun things coming up and happening around town that you should go to. One of those is tonight at the PFR Lounge. I do actually have this written down here, but that's all right. Steve Towson and the Conscripts are playing with the Ketamine Cowboys and King Kongo. I think I'm not sure if it's a benefit night. Hang on. I do have that, a picture of that, what it is. It's the Sharmat 21st anniversary tour. And they're also playing with Kimbo Dawson. Tickets are $18 or $20 at the door. And there's other things coming up at PFR Lounge as well that I shall tell you about at some point during the show. For now, though, Don actually texted in on the text line not so long ago and asked me to play my favourite Died Pretty song. And how could I say no? It was actually Ron's birthday during the week. And so I thought I would play one of my favourites. This is Life to Go, otherwise known as Landsakes.

0: The old bull and the young calf together. Victorian heavyweights, the Meanies, have joined forces with Queensland Chainsmokers Dad Fight to bring you something truly dangerous. Split 7-inch featuring one track each in a joint interstate tour to match. 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And Sunday, August 2, all ages at Vinny's Dive Bar, Southport. 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
1: It's a Fortitude Valley gig guide.
2: It is very shortly. It's 5:30 here on 4ZZZ and I'll be giving you a gig guide very soon. But for now, I'll just let you know what you were listening to. That last track was Hindu Gods of Love, which was by Dr. Stone, who are kind of a local band, but not really. Before that was Ups and Downs, who were definitely a local band, but not really, because like they've been living outside of Queensland for quite some time. However, they are coming back at the beginning of October to play some gigs here in Queensland, which will be great. You should go. They'll be amazing. That track was Travelling. Let Your Head Rest was by The Stems, and who will also be up here in December with the Hoodoo Gurus, and Died Pretty before that, who sadly won't be up here. But I think Joey's Coop are going to be up here soon, which is Brett Myers' other band. The track that I played from Died Pretty was Life to Go / Land Sakes. Just because. Anywho, I do have some gigs to tell you about. I did tell you a little bit about some things that were happening at the PFR Lounge before, but I'll start at the beginning because that's the easiest place to start. And it's very good, according to Julie Andrews. Anyway, at the Tivoli tonight, chilling it. Is a huge name in Australian rap, sold out last week. So the Tivoli have added another show. Apparently he's from Hurstville in New South Wales. So Westies represent, if you're a Westie. If you're not and you just like the music, you can go too. It's this Saturday, August the 1st. Tickets are on sale now, $59 on the door at 7 p.m. And it's a 13 plus event. It's kind of all ages, but not really. There are a few mezzanine tickets for the juniors, so get in there. Boston Bob's just texted me in and said Dr. Stone is a Sydney lipstick killers in disguise. Yes, they are. Anyway, also on at the Tivoli soon is Spectacular Savagery. With the Florida metalcore Juggernauts, Wage War, bringing the It Calls Me By Name world tour down under. They'll be joined by special guests Orthodox and Heaven's Gate. Sounds pretty heavy and scary and, you know, dark and spiky and kind of maybe a little bit wet and slimy or something. I don't know. I haven't listened to a lot of metal for a long time. Anyway, last time Wage War were in Oz in 2024 during Knotfest. So this is a big deal for metal and hardcore fans. I shouldn't make fun of it. Thursday, August the 6th, 7 p.m. doors, and $89.90 is a good price for three huge internationals. So that's how much it is. You can get the tickets at thetivoli.com.au. And also The Bright Side has had a stack of things on this weekend, so make sure you go there, thebrightside.com.au for more info. Friday, July the 31st, which is tonight, the Pretty Littles are doing their Mulgawire album tour. And then tomorrow night, System 6 Outdoor Takeover is happening. It's Hard House featuring Paul Glazeby from Great Britain, also Brisk from Great Britain, and Lucy Fur from Great Britain. Mr. S is Australian from Adelaide, and also plus DJ Thief, DJ BJ, Miss Tracy, T Wiz, and Split Boy. I think it's T Wiz or it could be Twiz. I'm not sure. Anyway, while inside, fresh off the rambunctious release of Big Shoes, the Rutherford Jazz Trio are back. Join the Big Steppers for a throwdown at the Bright Side on Saturday, August the 1st. So there's like Hard House going on outside and the Rutherford Jazz Trio on the inside. So that's $25 for two. $25 for two. Okay. 7 p.m. doors for that gig. Sunday sesh is Global Trance Pioneers, Ferry Corsten, and rank one, $96.90 on the door. So get to the Brightside website. PFR Lounge this weekend has Steve Towson, as mentioned before. Or is it Tyson? I'm not sure how to pronounce his name. Anyway, he's playing with King Kongo. I should play something from them because they're great. I love them. And you should too. And then tomorrow night is a huge lineup from Fastlane Records at PFR Lounge. The Walston Butchers, Sagnar, The Final Fall and Ringpool are playing. It's $20. $7 bar is open from 5. And then Sunday at the PFR Lounge is Valerie Trails at noon, Greg Brady and the Anchors and Bum Spa. That's really hard to say when you've got a big wad of snot in your nose. And that's on Sunday. Who doesn't want a bum spa on Sunday, honestly? And to our friends at Netherworld, having the Netherworld Sideshow running from the 8th till the 16th of August. Gee, that just happens to be while the Ecker's on. Admission is free, however, unlike the Ecker. Netherworld is showcasing its preposterously terrifying, maladjusted and vaguely creepy sideshow. So when you find yourself passing through the gates of Netherworld during what Brisbaneites refer to as Ecker season, you'll be met with a tent load of carnival-style oddities, games and snacks to enjoy. The Hellmouth Diner will have a variety of special carnival-themed delights, including their much-desired vegan Dagwood dogs. Vegan Dagwood dogs. I want one. Netherworld is all killer, no filler annual show bag. Netherworld's all killer, no killer. Oh, whatever. No show bag will be available throughout the sideshow while stocks last. And our lovely sponsorship manager, Ari, has written on this. Thanks to all our wonderful sponsors, the Tivoli, the Brightside, PFR and Netherworld for putting on gigs and keeping Brisbane interesting. Speaking of keeping Brisbane interesting, the Junk Bar is also doing that as well. And they've got some gigs coming up. One of those is Kim Salmon and his band Smoked Salmon, who are up here very soon playing with Evil Dick Industries and the Glycerines. It'll be lots of fun. Oh, and also there's other things happening up there tonight at the Junk Bar. You can see Charlie Owen, so you should go to that as well. And also tonight at the Cave In, the Trams are playing with Go To Sleep, which is good advice, actually, for me at the moment. And NoCo, there is something coming up very soon that I need to tell you about. Hang on. Where is it? I can't find it. Anyway, I do know where I can find it. I've got a little note here from Mr. Mick Majew. Reminded me to tell you all about this gig coming up on Thursday night, next Thursday, at the Cave In. It's part of the Beat Freak monthly freak out club that happens there. Mick and Ursula Four are playing, and the Glycerines are playing as well, and also Shady Haiti, and me DJing in between bands and stuff. It's always lots of fun. Dan, who organises it all, is has an amazing light rig that he sets up, and it's just wild and psychedelic and crazy, and like, you should come. It'll be fun. And you can have dinner there as well, because you know that the Cave In does the best pizzas in town, pretty much. So the times are Shady Haiti at 6:45, because remember, this is a Thursday night. And then Mick and Ursula at 7:45 and the Glycerines at 8:45. So it's pretty much all done and dusted by 10:30, which is pretty good for a school night, hey. So, yeah, you should get along to that. Also, things coming up like the Damned, the Sunny Boys are playing for us on the 23rd of October. There's the Hootagurus. The helicopters are coming up in March next year, but that's like I'll get more excited about that, if you can believe it, later on in the year, more than likely. What else? What else is happening? The Flangipanis are doing their boat cruise tomorrow, but I believe both of them are sold out, which kind of sucks, but yay for the Flangipanis. And, of course, the Meanies and a Dad Fight are doing their split 7-inch tour at the Crowbar tomorrow night as well. And then down the Gold Coast on Sunday at Vinny's Dive. So that's actually an all-ages show. So if you've got kids that want to go and see the Meanies, and, like, who doesn't? I mean, who doesn't want to go and see the Meanies? Not who doesn't have kids that want to go and see the Meanies, because I don't have kids, but I want to go and see the Meanies. And

They're doing an all-ages show. It starts at 1 at Vinny's Dive Bar in Southport. You can take your kids. And then also the Valerie Trails are doing their thing at PFR Lounge. Soul in the City is happening at the Polish Club on the 8th of August. There's a rock and roll barbecue featuring Loves a Blur, Eyes 90, Lost Houseplants FC, Coral Outcrop, and I can't read that. Poo. Anyway, no, Allegiance, Lace Angels, and Tawny Hawk are playing as well. It's two stages. 1 p.m. entry. It's $20, or if you're a 4ZZZ subscriber, which really you should be, it's only $10. $10, and there's a free barbecue. So, lots of things to do. Lots of fun to be had. But I've got a song queued up from Kim Salmon. Maybe you've heard it before. I don't know. It's Swampland.

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2: He did ask very nicely. It's like nearly 5 minutes to 6 p.m. here on 4ZZZ, which means a Subterranea is nearly over for another week. So that last track was The Seeker by the Sunny Boys, which I will probably be dancing vigorously to in the Roma Street Parklands when they play for us on the 23rd of October with Spy vs. Spy. Mick Maju and the Ursula Four and the Clouds. So that'll be lots of fun. I'm pretty sure it's Mick and Ursula. Hang on, let me check. I've got to check. That's not it. Anyway, so that's happening in October, and then I think it's maybe the week after or the week before, we're having our 51st birthday party, which is also happening there. Oh, no, it's the day before. It's the day after, actually, on the 24th of October. Mudhoney are playing with a whole bunch of other bands like Shona Knife and I Heart Hiroshima and Mark of Cain and Custard and Barker and Cash Savage and The Last Drinks. And it's, 51 years of 4ZZZ radio at the Roma Street Parkland. So lots of things. I mean, you might as well just get a hotel nearby and just go to both gigs, honestly. Anywho, so before the Sunny Boys, I played Mick Maju and Ursula Four playing this Thursday at the Cave-In. Their track was In the Zone and Swampland was by the Scientists. So Kim's playing at the Junk Bar on the 28th of August. Yeah, it'll be fun. Anyway, I had a request earlier from Chris who wanted to hear a band called Primitive Ring, and I've had their album in my digital library folder for quite some time and have not played much from it. So I will play that right now, and then I'm also going to play a song by the Helicopters because I have to, because I love them so much. Anyway, I'm off. I'm going to go to the PFR Lounge tonight. If you're going out, have fun. See some bands, see some friends, don't be a dick, and we'll see you back here next Friday for another episode of Subterranea. Nick is getting very ready to bring you the chart show from 6. This is Primitive Ring. I'll see you next week. Hopefully not as snotty.

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Good evening. The fascinating noises of Aaron Carter there. My name's Nick. 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Thanks for tuning in. 102.1 FM. It's Friday night. Hope you're having a good time. Thank you to Judy for another fantastic Subterranean as always. That was a lot of hits crammed in at the end there as well. It was kind of... I mean, Judy's got a lot in her bag, but... You know, I was here for the last sort of 15, 20 minutes of it, and it was bomb, bomb, bomb, bomb, no messing around. Text lines popping off, hits are coming, it was all good. If you like that show, there's almost nothing here for you now. I won't replicate any of that. But, you know, different things for different people. My name's Nick, this is The Chart Show, right here on 4ZZZ, 102.1 FM, where we count down the most played artists every single week. Doing it for over 10 years now, and in the background, little squeaks of Aaron Carter there. The track is called My Internet Girl, and that's because tomorrow, I'm sure you know, is World Wide Web Day. No, not Internet Day, World Wide Web Day. That's the name of it. Found that out today, so apparently that's the thing that's going on. Perhaps you can go on the World Wide Web tomorrow and enjoy searching all the things on there, from pictures of celebrities to the latest news stories and everything in between on the information superhighway. And of course, Aaron Carter there talking about his internet girl a different time. I think My Internet Girl would probably mean something very different now, but when this song came out, it was chill. You're on ICQ. You were going ASL to message someone. You know, I mean, if you're, I'd say, under 40, that means absolutely nothing to you, but if you were there, man, you were there. Anyway, we will be counting down the most played artists on the station, starting with Julia Jacklin. And thanks to Graham Cocker for saying that some people might adapt to the change. Appreciate it, mate. Let's start with this, coming in at 20 this week. This is Get Away From Me, I Think You'll Love You Soon, by Julia Jacklin, and you're on 4ZZZ.

On Friday, 23rd of October, spend an evening with the Sunny Boys at Roma Street Parklands as they celebrate 45 years of their eponymous debut album. This will be the Sunny Boys' only Australian show in 2026. Joining them for this momentous occasion is The Clouds, Spy vs. Spy, and Mick Madue and the Ursula Four. 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

pleasing grooves there of the internet. Playing that because it is tomorrow, not my words, World Wide Web Day. I don't think anyone has referred to it as the World Wide Web since I think about 1998, but that's happening tomorrow. You might even be consuming this show on the internet. My name's Nick. 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You can listen to it via the old means, 102.1 FM. But I suspect very many of you are listening to it on the World Wide Web, on your smartphone or perhaps your personal computer or other such methods. You can even get it through your television these days. Imagine that. What a world we live in. Now, anyway, let's review some of the songs that we heard, because this is The Chart Show and this is where we count down the most played artists every single week. Just then we heard Camping with their track Don't Worry Baby. Before that we had Wonderful by Yingare. We also heard My Friend Chloe with their track Grief, Saber Siren with Ruby Gold, and Out of Thin Air by Ups and Downs, who Judy reliably informs me are excellent live and you should go and see them. And sort of, I would say, near 100% of the time with this stuff, Judy does know what she's talking about. So check them out. I realise as well, I never really sort of like know what people are doing on a Friday night. I kind of assume that because it's Friday, the show's on between 6 and 8. Everyone's either kind of getting hammered or they're literally so high that they can't get to the radio to turn it off. Maybe some people are working, driving around. So I'm keen to know what you're doing, listener. Text in on 0420 626733 and just say what's going on. I appreciate this is a bit B105 of me, but, you know, it's a genuine question. I've got no concept of what anyone's doing while they're listening to the show, if anyone's even listening at all. So 0420 626733. Just tell me what you're doing. If you want a song request, a soundtrack like that as well, chuck it through. We may as well do two birds with one stone as well. Now, anyway, let's play some more music. I was meant to see Eddie Current's Suppression Ring on Saturday with this. It's been described as a legendary show. I didn't make it due to broad mental health reasons. It was rubbish. But everyone that was there enjoyed it. So I thought I'll just play this just to rub salt into my wounds a bit more. This is Self-Sabotage by... I didn't even realise I was doing there. It's called Self-Sabotage. It's by Eddie Current, Suppression Ring, and you're on 4ZZZ. I'm doing my best.

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1: 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I'm late for school!
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2: 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Yes! I win again. I've got this swoop, Mervin. I'm better at the element of surprise attacks. I come out of nowhere. Bombs away!
0: 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It is important to try and stay calm. 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

Well, NSYNC there. What a treat. Talking about internet sex on World Wide Web Day, of all places. Massive shout out to Dead Moody. That one's for you, mate. I hope you enjoyed NSYNC on 4ZZZ. My name's Nick. This is The Chart Show. This is where most weeks we count down the most paid artists on the station. Sometimes we do some other things as well. And just then we had a big wedge of songs that didn't have anything to do with the charts. Because I put a shout out to any listener to say, what are you doing with your Friday night? And Greg's raring to go. He's getting ready for the Flangipani's boat cruise tomorrow. That is going to be a fun day. That's going to be a fun, loose afternoon. And he's looking forward to seeing Burnt Trash for the first time. So that's why we just played Roma Street by Burnt Trash. So shout out to you, Greg. Before that, we played Spy v Spy. And I should say thank you so much to Wave for requesting that. I'm sorry, Wave, because you asked for credit cards. And for some reason, I entirely missed that. So I hope that the song that I played was okay. But as Wave correctly said, has anyone played any of them, seeing as we're promoting them playing at an upcoming Zed show? Really good shout. And they're playing alongside Sunny Boys, Roma Street in October. What a lineup that is. I think I'm right in saying Sunny Boys only Australian show this year. So get a ticket, get along. Enjoy that. I hope Wave enjoyed that. And Wave's also had a few beers and is going out for tea. Doesn't that sound pleasant? What a nice way to spend your evening. Well done. Anyway, before that, we played a bunch of other stuff as well. I played Snack City by La Security out of Canada. I also played Miami by Pigeon out of the UK. They're a band I discovered recently and I'm enjoying them a lot. Sweeping Promises with Shooting Shadows. Before that, Theme from Sparta FC by The Fool. And we started off with Self Sabotage by Eddie Current Suppression Ring. What a run. Now, Edward has just got home from work and is having a coffee and a cone and chilling, listening to the show. I hope I haven't implicated you there, Edward. I hope that the Queensland Police aren't going to smash down your door. But Edward's requested this song, and what a great shout. This is FMD by Big Nota. If you don't like swear words, I suggest you might want to turn your radio down for the next 3 minutes and 7 seconds. But otherwise, enjoy this on 4ZZZ.

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1: 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Do you read me?
2: 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My name's Nick. 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Right here on the best community radio station on the planet. Have you got tickets to the Recklink? No, not Recklink. Do that again. That was last week. It's been and gone. Have you got tickets to Z51? If not, pull your finger out and go and buy them now. And are you a subscriber to this station? These are the two important things we need to sort out. If you're not, I'll give you the week off. I won't harass you to become a subscriber because Radiothon's coming in just a couple of weeks. So if you're not a subscriber, that's fine. Take time off. Put your feet up. No one's angry about that. But when Radiothon starts, that's when you get your wallet out. Anyway, in the background now, I'm going to turn that down. It's too noisy. There's Cat's Eye with Internet Girl. You might think that sounds like a racket, but they are genuinely one of the biggest and hottest girl bands on the planet at the moment. People love it. And, I mean, listen to this.
3: 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Every picture of me is...
2: They love it. I don't understand it myself, but good for them. Playing that because it's World Wide Web Day tomorrow. Not Internet Day, World Wide Web Day. Anyway, the songs we played just then, two sad ones in a row there. Revelate by The Frames, of course, in honour of Glenn Hansard, who sadly passed away this week. And before that, Kavinsky with Night Call. And Kavinsky also passed away this week. Both men were in their 50s, so too early to go, but both incredible artists, and I think those songs back that up as well. I nearly played the live version of Revelate. The Frames did a live album, and boy, oh boy, that version is good stuff. I might even play that next week. Anyway, before that, we had Clam with their track Rats, DYV by the Phosphorins. I also squeezed in No Bro with Delete, Delete, Delete. Thanks, Bragg, for suggesting that one. And we started off with FMD by Big Nota. A lot of swears, a lot of riffs. But if you're going to listen to Triple Z, these are the things that will happen. Let's dive back into some more songs. 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

Welcome to the year 2026, right here on 4ZZZ. We're on the Information Superhighway by Steve Moore in the background here, playing this because it's World Wide Web Day tomorrow. What, who is using that term literally in the last 20 plus 30 years? Who has said World Wide Web in any context? And yet we've got a day for it tomorrow. So I thought it's only right that I play a song called Information Superhighway as well. Do you remember the time when the internet, all its sort of representation were kind of images of people like literally kind of surfing? But while they were surfing in the background, there'd be like a kind of like an encyclopedia behind them, and then a giraffe, and then a picture of, you know, like a globe, planet Earth. Because these are some of the things that were available to you on the internet in the late 90s. Talk to your friends. And now, of course, it's one of the main drivers for ruining the entire planet, both in terms of data centres and politics. So, you know, different things to different people. Anyway, my name's Nick. This is the Chart Show on 4ZZZ. I got told off yesterday by one of my son's teachers for being too political because we were at a private school. So I shouldn't be political on Zed. Although, if you're going to be political anyway. Anyway, before that, we heard Viper Snatch with their track How About That. These are the most played acts on 4ZZZ. We also had the Ratatas with Best Before. Karen Loves Ketamine by Flangepanese from their final release, their final EP. And they're doing their last run of gigs now, including the cruise tomorrow, which I imagine a few of you will be going to. Cha Cha Slide by Get Down Services. Before that, the massive riffs of Hotchkiss with Sinking, and we started off with New Performance by Double Date. There's not much time left, and we do need to count down the most played artists on the station before Electric Crush takes over. So why not play this? This came in at the charts this week at number 4, one of my favourite songs of the year, Miles Natel, Closer on 4ZZZ.

Yeah, all right, now this is Friday night. Now we're talking. My name's Nick. You've been listening to The Chart Show right here on 4ZZZ, playing this song. It's called World Wide Web because tomorrow is World Wide Web Day, so enjoy that. Maybe just go on the internet and talk to your friends tomorrow. This has been The Chart Show. This is where we count down the most played artists on the station. Just then, we heard last week's number one, Dirty Harry with their track Give It Back. Before that, Dreams of a Selfish Heart by Terraces. And we also had Miles Natal with his track Closer. Stay tuned to Electric Crush. Camu is in the house, raring to go. Can I just say, looking like a kind of... Well, I was gonna drop the C-bomb then, I realised I can't do it. CNTY Charlie Brown is what he's serving, and I'm here for it. He's one of the very best. He's a beautiful man. Oh, now he's got a big orange thing. I don't know what's going on in this shirt, but he's double orange. His orange jumper, his orange t-shirt. It's slaying. It's good. The show's gonna be amazing, so stay tuned. He's one of the very best. Anyway, the number one most played act on 4ZZZ this week, recent album of the week recipients. This is Swap Meet with their track, I Know. Stay tuned for Electric Crush.

0: At 4ZZZ, we acknowledge the traditional owners of the land on which we broadcast. We pay our respects to the elders, past, present and emerging, of the Turrbal and Yagara people. We acknowledge that their sovereignty over this land was never ceded,
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3: Good evening, happy Friday, and welcome to another episode of Electric Crush. You got Camu and Rob in the house tonight. Big love to Nick from the Chart Show, as always. Also, that number one this week was very cute. I like that a lot. Hope you had a good day today. I want to send a special birthday shout out to my mama. She's 83 today. Still crazy, still cute. Still doing it. Shout out to all the Leos having birthdays, including my cat friend Merlin, the floof wizard, who turns 16 human years old tomorrow. He's been a cranky old man since he was two, but he just keeps getting crankier. Anyway, enough about that. I'm going to be mixing some tracks that I played as a bit of a part two of my Pizza at the Disco set. I played part one a few weeks ago because it was a very hectic week. I didn't have time to get new stuff together, but I really liked the tunes I played at this gig, so I thought I would play some more of that. So I'm going to get into that for the next hour. Some kind of lo-fi house, some bits and pieces, some grime, some chill things that you might hear at a lovely restaurant while drinking wine with your friends. And then we have a fresh potion from Rob that we will be dropping at 9, taking us through till 10 o'clock when Blunt take over. So yeah, it should be a fun show. Let's get into this. This first track is Just Jane, Can't Get Enough.

If you haven't already, I encourage you to go outside tonight and look at the big beautiful moon. This one is Tia Talks, Under the Moon. 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

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I love it. She's dropped a new EP recently. That's an older one. Recommend Tia Talks. Up next, we got Benito, Burn Cruise.

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1: a device.
0: Of some sort.
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1: G'day.
0: Good to have you with us. Good to have you off commercial radio and good to have you on community radio.
1: G'day, Ian.
0: Where it's run by volunteers.
1: G'day, Z Universe. That's right.
0: Yeah, it's good to have you with us.
1: Yeah.
0: Have you joining us here on the stolen Yanjin lands of the Turrbal and Yuggera people?
1: Always was.
0: And always will be.
1: Hallelujah.
0: Aboriginal land. We'll be here till...
1: later.
0: Till your Saturday really kicks in. But you've good made times. It to another Friday night. And it's the name of the game, isn't it? Get
1: hell,
0: through another week.
1: Yes.
0: Mm.
1: Big thank you to the old next door neighbours, Camu and R.O.B. Rob.
0: Great fresh mix.
1: Amped it up. They just do it like with their eyes shut. They're just like the coolest cats.
0: Doing it live in the studio for you here at 4ZZZ. And then we turn up. But we've got heaps of great stuff that
1: heaps
0: has just been released.
1: Oh, good new. Excellent.
0: So I'll be bringing a bit of that to you. What is it? I saw Flangepani's release her album.
1: Oh, wow. Fucking woo, yeah.
0: Yeah, Blaze of Glory. Going out in a blaze of glory. Great album. So definitely be diving into that album.
1: Some
0: Proto Mata. Mm-hmm. Got something new out.
1: Mm-hmm.
0: The Sacred Souls on Daptone Records. Loose Tooth have just released their album, Body Type.
1: Oh, my Lord.
0: Found something else from Black Cab. Played
1: stop talking!
0: Week, good stuff, but yeah, heaps of stuff trying to squeeze in. Let's get straight into it with Fremantle Band, we've heard. What better way to start blunt than with Grub? Go on, shake it.
2: One, two.

0: 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Tell me exactly what you want me to say. Yeah. 4ZZZ. Get it straight.
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0: Some smooth sounds there from the Sacred Souls. One and the same.
1: How smooth was that?
0: From Daptone Records, something new. You're on 4ZZZ, we're not one of the same as anything.
1: We're quite odd.
0: Very odd. It's good to have you with us. Well, we did start off with Tism all the way back at Tism O'Clock.
1: Make no mistakes.
0: With their, yes, I'm sure they will be. With their track Bone Idol off the White Album. And, of course, they are coming up and playing.
1: National tour. October.
0: Yes. Pay back their debts.
1: What venue will they wreck this time?
0: Always trying.
1: Can't wait to see the costumes.
0: Yeah, always interesting.
1: Big baubles on their heads.
0: Big effort.
1: Something on their bottoms, perhaps.
0: Who knows? We did start the last bracket off with a great new track from Grub.
1: I loved it.
0: And Shake It. They're from Fremantle. Great sound. Good way to start the blunt off for the evening.
1: I reckon. I think they've got an album coming out, haven't they?
0: Oh, I hope so.
1: I think so.
0: I hope so.
1: Can't wait.
0: They've got the single.
1: Go the Grub.
0: Hopefully the album will be following. But yeah, Shake It was the track we heard from Grub. I think they've got a self-titled album.
1: Yes.
0: Coming out in October. The OC's after that one. Join Oblivion.
1: That sounds cool.
0: That's off Kara Maluko EP from earlier this year. From OC's, Join Oblivion, then Stjep. It's STJEP, Stjep.
1: That's the one.
0: All my friends are orchids. Sounds like you've got a peaceful life.
1: Pretty cool.
0: Yes.
1: Yeah, local lads.
0: And then we heard something off the new Flange of Pennies album, Blaze of Glory. We thought we'd take the track Glorious, because they're a glorious bunch of human beings, aren't they?
1: Been around a long time. They're still gigging hard.
0: Well, they'll be on the water tomorrow.
1: Swimming?
0: No, hopefully. Well, you never know. It's our last boat cruise.
1: Oh, I was thinking of the paddle for plastics thing that's going on, picking up Sunday. Plastics. But what, a boat cruise for the Flange?
0: Two,
1: you say? Oh, my Lord.
0: Going out in fine style.
1: Fun and shenanigans.
0: Yeah, so they'll be sampling their new album. And, yeah, saw a little text from 460 there, Greg. He's going along, looking forward to it, and looking forward to seeing Burnt Trash.
1: On you, Greg.
0: For the first time. It's going to be a rowdy, rowdy boat cruise.
1: Yeah, they don't let you take fishing rods anymore.
0: And I don't think they'll let you jump off.
1: Maybe you could take, like, dress up and put like a little, well, those inflatable rings around your floaties and, like a little swan. Get a swan.
0: A swan.
1: Maybe it might be a bit offensive. Who knows? It'd be fun.
0: At least it's safe. You'll be safe.
1: Very safe. Bouncing off.
0: Going with your life.
1: Don't worry about the seasickness tablets. You don't need those. Just get your inflatable swan around your waist.
0: That'll do you fine. And drink up the beer.
1: And throw away your earplugs. You won't be needing those either.
0: And, of course, there's Flange of Pennies' last album. Few gigs.
1: Oh.
0: This will be the last boat cruise tomorrow.
1: Oh.
0: And I think they're winding it up. There's, I think they've only got one out of Banshees on the 23rd left. I think that's sold out.
1: Well, they're doing like two. They had to do two out there. Saturday sold out, so Sunday. When is it?
0: Well,
1: 23rd 24th? Of August.
0: 23rd, yes.
1: Yep. And then the big Wazoozie's already sold out.
0: And that one's on the 5th of September.
1: That'll be fun.
0: A massive lineup.
1: I think you need your staminade for that.
0: So hope you're getting along to some of the final Flange gigs. Great band. Well worth checking out. Well, do you hear what's going on tomorrow out at our favourite record shop? This one out at Stone's Corner.
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0: Yeah, favourite
1: wax dealer.
0: Out at Stone's Corner there.
1: Blonde's favourite corner.
0: Bit going on tomorrow.
1: Right beside the pub. So get yourself some bubbles and then over there. Is it 3 o'clock? They're doing this live broadcast.
0: From Sonic Sherpa. And in store.
1: In store, so you can go there. Or.
0: Because this one's going to be too full. It's Super Hotel, the same band that played for the Recklin Cup.
1: Oh, yes. They were good.
0: Which we should probably take a second just to say, well done to the Rocking Horses.
1: Yes. Good. Well, they deserve it.
0: That was actually not a bad game.
1: It was a good game.
0: Pretty good.
1: They played proper AFL.
0: Yeah. Yeah, it was a pretty enjoyable day. I'm sure if you got out to it, you would have enjoyed it.
1: They had banners. Brisbane Lions banner was quite impressive. It was massive. Always is. And then the little horses one was a little bit.
0: Year of the Horse.
1: Quite little compared to ours.
0: Well, it turned out being Year of the Horse.
1: Well, they won. Big time. But they had their own real horse.
0: Oh, musos.
1: The horse was scaring all the dogs.
0: It was.
1: It was mad. But, yeah, congratulations to the horses. They do deserve it.
0: And they gave out a heap of, it was a beautiful day, great bands, and gave out a heap of awards for people making 10 years. It was the 10th anniversary.
1: Yes, that's right.
0: And some good Brisbane Lions picked up some good awards.
1: Yes, well, Andrew Bartlett, he's our hero. Maybe that's why
0: he's
1: we didn't.
0: He's our Lionel Messi.
1: He's our Lionel Messi.
0: He's our secret weapon.
1: I know. And then we had Jaden, and he didn't like, he could have blown the whistle in our way a little bit more, but, you know, he did the right thing. 10 years. Congrats, Jaden. Yeah. Heaps of other brilliant players. Ross, I think you played with Ross.
0: I remember playing with Ross, yeah.
1: Back in the day when you never ran, you just sort of swandered around.
0: We hung around in the
1: corners.
0: In the square there.
1: Stellar lineup. Like,
0: had some good chats with Ross.
1: Yeah, well, didn't have to do much. But then there was Chris. Who else? Oh, Jaden. Shazza, of course. Johnny. So many beautiful people that have been doing it for 10 years. Yeah, and Jimmy. All for a good cause. Jimmy, yeah.
0: Maybe. Yeah, it's a great, great day. If you haven't been to one, you're missing out. Get along.
1: Yeah, it was a fine day.
0: Good times.
1: We saw
0: indeed.
1: Super Motel, and you're going to play them, aren't you?
0: I have got Super Hotel lined up.
1: This is what we could hear.
0: Driving at Dusk.
1: Live.
0: If you can't make it to Sonic Sherpa tomorrow, tune in on 4ZZZ Exit Stage Z.
1: 3 o'clock.
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But we came home, me and this young man, and we began to live together. And he was still selling drugs, and I began to make drops for him. I was dropping off cocaine and making a lot of foolish turns in my life.

0: Gary Clail there. 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
1: I just need a bit of love and compassion.
0: Mm.
1: Be nice to everybody. No, not be nice. That's such a shit word. Be adorable to people.
0: That's nice.
1: No.
0: No, that was, yeah. That was for Mark. Dr. Mark McCauley.
1: Dr. Mark. Thank you, Dr. Mark. We love you.
0: Nice stuff there. Nice request. Right into the sound we were going with. So, yeah, right in there, Mark. Thank you. I'll let you know those sounds we were listening to started with a band that'll be playing at Sonic Sherpa tomorrow, 3 o'clock.
1: Stone's Corner, Blunt's favourite corner.
0: If you can't get down there, but don't sweat it, you can tune in to Exit Stage Z with Dominica and Daria.
1: Cool.
0: And you can catch them live broadcast from Sonic Sherpa.
1: On the transistor radio.
0: Of a Super Hotel.
1: Nice stuff.
0: We heard the track Driving at Dusk from Super Hotel. Very nice.
1: Adorable.
0: Very nice.
1: Adorable.
0: after Super Hotel, we heard Loose Tooth. Oh, yeah, the last two songs we heard in the bracket before that, too, were Proto Martyr, Sounds We Cannot Hear, and The Sacred Souls, one and the same. Then we started this bracket, Super Hotel, Driving Dusk, something off the new Loose Tooth album, and something we're enjoying at the moment, some sun.
1: Winter sun.
0: Winter sun's the best.
1: It's adorable. It's also a full moon.
0: It is.
1: Has everyone seen the full moon tonight?
0: Can't miss it.
1: Guess what?
0: Bright as.
1: It's 10 past 11 right now, just newsflash. It's going to be high tide time in 7 minutes.
0: All right.
1: Everyone get down to the water and roll.
0: 7 minutes to high tide.
1: 17 past 11.
0: Loose Tooth. So that was Loose Tooth off their new album, New Age. And we heard the track Sun. Then we heard Body Type, who've just released their latest album, Tally, from Poison City Records. Mm-hmm. We heard the track Eye is a Mouth is a Face.
1: What? Eyes is the mouth is the face.
0: Eye is a mouth.
1: Eye is a mouth.
0: Is a face.
1: Is a face. Cute body
0: Think
1: type.
0: About it. Good
1: All
0: stuff.
1: In one.
0: Love it. After that was Glasgow Sound System.
1: They're a mystery artist, but they know all about cocaine, apparently.
0: Oh, well, selling it.
1: Anyway, don't do it, people.
0: Not encouraging it. We're just saying that's what the song was about.
1: That's what they do. I think they're from Berlin, mystery artists.
0: Ooh, great stuff from Glasgow Sound System, and that was the tracks or their EP Spells, which just been released in June. Nice, and we heard something new from Black Cab, another new single. I think I played one last week, but
1: we can't get enough of Black
0: they
1: Cab.
0: They released another one, and it's a good sound.
1: No, we need more than 2 hours. Quick, what else did you play?
0: And it went well. All right, settle down. And it went well with Mark's request.
1: G'day, with Mark.
0: Gary Clail and the On You Sound System with Human Nature. Yes, weird, isn't it? Seems like it only takes one bad apple.
1: Just got to be adorable.
0: And g'day to Pete, too. I'm glad you're digging the sounds, Mark.
1: Oh, Pete.
0: 076.
1: Pete, we love you, Pete. Neighbour.
0: I think you were down at the Reckling Cup.
1: I think I saw his doggy. His wolfie. So that many wolfies down there.
0: Good day. Good stuff.
1: Little ones, big ones, fast ones, sleepy ones. Judy's one was there. I don't know what Judy's one's called. I can't remember.
0: We've got Big Dog.
1: Big Dog. And Little Dog.
0: There's heaps coming up here on 4ZZZ because we're heading into our radiothon.
1: That's like party time. When's that?
0: Yeah, massive. Starts next Friday.
1: Get a grip. Really?
0: Friday the 7th to the 16th.
1: Oh, my God,
0: August.
1: I've got it in my hair. Oh, I'm never going to be ready for radio.
0: Well, you want to be ready because, Well, like on
1: party
0: Thursday,
1: pads.
0: Thursday the 6th, Massive Attack's playing.
1: This Thursday
0: so
1: coming.
0: So what a primer.
1: Okay, yeah,
0: to
1: right.
0: Get ready for Radiothon.
1: Okay.
0: Then Radiothon kicks off, but on Saturday the 8th, huge amount of stuff going down.
1: Yeah.
0: And I'm hoping you'd be part of some of it.
1: What's
0: somewhere.
1: That? What? Tell me, Ian.
0: So, well, you're starting with, I think some of them are sold out already, the bus tour.
1: Oh, with the Mr. Bartlett.
0: Yeah.
1: Again, really sold out, has it?
0: I think it has.
1: Oh, you'll check it out. We don't know anything, but it
0: That's
1: will be
0: Saturday the 8th.
1: Okay, yes.
0: From 10 till 2.
1: From the car park.
0: From the car park.
1: Yep.
0: Bushwalking with Linda.
1: Oh, that'll be sold out.
0: For sure. So popular.
1: Bushwalking.
0: And it's a mystery destination. Love it. The Cracked Rhinestones.
1: Oh, that's going to be a...
0: We'll be at the Cave
1: Shenanigans.
0: In. And the Rock and Roll Barbecue on Sunday the 9th at the Bright Side. Then wrapping up the Radiothon down at Norman Park Bowls Club.
1: The Bolo.
0: You can get that sound over the fence. Saturday the 15th.
1: Oh, the best afternoon ever.
0: Massive amount of bands.
1: Yeah, kickback. You don't have to wear white stuff that just because it's a bolo. Go hard.
0: Yeah, wear black.
1: Wear spikes. No, don't.
0: No, don't. Wear spikes. You're not getting on the green.
1: No stilettos.
0: So heaps going down. You should be a part of some of it. And you should subscribe.
1: Keep this madness going.
0: Because you go in to draw for some great prizes. It's a good time to subscribe. Good time to join, be a member
1: be
0: of 4ZZZ.
1: Be a part of fam.
0: Because they've just mixed up the subscriptions a bit, haven't they?
1: Yeah.
0: So you can get a bit back.
1: Good things and bad things.
0: Anything

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1: You understand that?

0: especially the haircut.
1: Don't get it. Don't worry.
0: Slides. Save your money.
1: Yeah.
0: The next party you go to, you get drunk, get it cut there.
1: Oh, no.
0: It grows back. It grows back. Anyway, it's, we're running out of time. It's only about 15 minutes or so until midnight.
1: Party time. Hey ho, let's go.
0: Hope you're in amongst it. But the real party starts next week.
1: Of course.
0: Radiothon here on Community Radio 4ZZZ. That's how we survive, is by your love.
1: Yep.
0: And we give it back with our love through music.
1: Party!
0: So I hope you can help support independent community radio. And
1: it'll be a fine time. We'll put on
0: some great prizes.
1: Oh, man, so much fun.
0: Be some great prize, always is, odds to winning it. But I'll let you know what we were listening to in the last couple of tracks there. We started with the Cosmic Cowboys, who will be playing at
1: Cracked Rhinestones.
0: And that one's on Saturday the 8th of August at the Cave Inn.
1: Good times.
0: Make sure you get your tickets to that one, because the last one sold out, and it seems like everything else that's going down on the 8th is selling out.
1: So, better get a wriggle on.
0: Yeah, get amongst it. Dave Graney and Claire Moore after that one. What song do we hear from them?
1: Crazy One About God.
0: People I Think About. Mm-hmm. I'm not being rude.
1: He's coming to town on Sunday, Black Bear.
0: Yeah.
1: Man. Dave Graney,
0: Claire Moore.
1: Good times.
0: More stuff going down around the town. Then we played, after Dave Graney, some Pop Crimes with Roland S. Howard. Something new from the 7-Ups off their new album Flight. Theme for an unexpected outcome. That seems very appropriate, doesn't it?
1: I love their horns.
0: Then we chucked in a bit of Shepherd and Airplane, Right Out of This World. If you're feeling like that at the moment on your Friday evening. And Smallest Horse, Day In, Day Out, because that's one of the many bands that will be playing in the last weekend of Radiothon, Saturday the 15th at the Norman Park Bowls Club.
1: The Bolo.
0: With a heap of other great bands.
1: Oh, it's a fun time.
0: Always is. Very relaxed day. So what a way to wrap up Radiothon too.
1: Nice afternoon at the Bolo.
0: Anyway, we're nearly wrapped up here, but before we go, we wanted to let you know that it is Uncommon Instrument Awareness Day.
1: Oh, yes.
0: Now, we've been looking at a bit of this.
1: It's kind of funny because it's not just about the guitars and the drums and the keys, you know. Thank goodness there's other sounds out there.
0: And, like, you think, oh, yeah, I know some weird sort of
1: There's a theremin.
0: Yeah.
1: Like, theremin.
0: That's pretty weird.
1: Harps.
0: Isn't it? But I've got to say,
1: glass harmonicas, they're pretty good.
0: Nothing's quite as weird as the Winter Gatton marble machine.
1: Oh, man. Can you play us a little bit of the sound? So this is like,
0: It's a hand-cranked music box loaded with instruments.
1: No, marbles. Loaded with marbles.
0: Well, it is, yeah.
1: Marbles.
0: Cascading steel marbles, about 2,000 of them.
1: And they just go rolling around.
0: The device activates them.
1: So it activates. Play it.
0: All right, here we go. This is what it sounds like. This is incredible. Okay, this is one machine played with marbles. You've got to check that out. That is truly amazing.
1: There you go.
0: It's pretty wild. Check it out. The Winter Gatton Marble Machine.
1: Man.
0: Yeah, incredible. For Uncommon Instrument Awareness Day.
1: That's
0: so
1: right.
0: You can make an instrument.
1: Make your
0: out,
1: own
0: out
1: instrument.
0: Of anything.
1: I made one here. Listen. There you go.
0: That's cool.
1: That's very cool. Not like a marble machine, but.
0: Not that cool.
1: No way.
0: That's still pretty cool. So, thought we'd play you a track with some unusual instruments.
1: Oh, this will be cool. Music
0: and,
1: in exile.
0: Yeah, found this one. Well, you found this one, Trace. Tell us about it.
1: It's just been released, and it's a combination of, like, six musicians from all over the world, and they're it's a non-for-profit record label, basically, with the idea to support musicians with a lived experience of migration or displacement. They live in Australia, and they're given this opportunity. They've met at the Carpet Factory Studio in Greece, and recorded this little EP, and Junta means it's time. It's time for everyone to come together to achieve peace with some joyful rhythms. So you got Junta up for us next.
0: Let's check it out.
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0: 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Rah.

fire. Please stay on the line. Please stay on the line. Please choose among the following options. Please choose among the following options. Press 1 to fuck off. Press 2 to drop dead. That is not an option. That is not an option. Please choose among the available options. Please choose among the available options. To repeat this list, please stay on the line. Press 1 to fuck off. Press 2 to drop dead. That is not an option. That is not an option.

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1: Ah, chatbot.
0: Get off AI. Stay on community radio. What do you reckon, Marty?
1: He's in the house.
2: Is that plugged in?
1: Yep. Watch out.
0: Yeah, don't touch it.
2: Get your pen stuck in there. Oh, you've got electric guitar.
0: Yeah, Marty's up next. Just hanging out. Good to see him turn up.
1: Prepping.
0: Turn up early. Oh, his friend's in.
1: His friends are here. We love them.
0: Yeah, it's nearly midnight. So we've done our job.
1: We've got
0: you into the weekend. You can check out everything we've been playing on the 4ZZZ website for zzz.org.au. And you can also listen back to better shows than this one on that same website on demand. Anyway, we better get out of here and make way for Hey Ho Let's Go, because Marty's up next and he's going to move like an animal. Here's some DB4. Have a good weekend.
1: See you later. Bye.

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Kia ora, kia toa. You're listening to Hey Yo, Let's Go. Hope you've had a great week. And, yeah, kicking off into the weekend now. Thanks to Blunt, putting a great show together from 10.

with a song called Bye Bye. And just then we heard Face Wreck with Surge of Fury, a song called Reign of the Unholy. Underneath me now is Sol Lee and Jan Blomvsk. Settle in, I've got an okay show planned, but I reckon if you settle in and join me, you'll kick it along, so that's a real good show. Check it out. It's only an okay show without you. You gotta join.

0: 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How you going?
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0: Yeah.

0: Laat Sam lopen, jeet! Freshwater Kingpin, hold in the tail. 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
1: Prescliffe Massive.
0: Bring back the days where drugs and outlaws ran Freshwater. Hey.
2: Is three of there, please. Good day, Mrs. Burke. Yeah, it's Bruce here. Bruce. Trev's friend, Bruce. Is he there? Yeah, righto. Yeah, good day, Trev. Yeah, it's Bruce here, boy. Bruce. Yeah. How you going there, alright? Story. Yeah. Hey, what'd you get up to last night, boy? Oh, yeah. Yeah, well, I saw you weren't in the boozer. Yeah, me? We'll talk about laugh, Trev. Yeah, well, me and the boys went down to the boozer. Yeah, you know the boys, don't you, Trev? Yeah, and you know the boozer, Trev. Yeah, we met up with this cousin of Derek's down here for this big court case. But... yeah, rape, I think he said, Trev. Anyway, so we all got pissed, you see. Then someone reckons there's this big party out Wainui there. You know out Wainui there, don't you, Trev? Yeah. So we all get in the car, you see. Well, talk about a crush, boy. Yeah. So, well, we get over the hill there, out to Wainui, get out the shut. Look, in 5 minutes, boy, we tore the place apart. Not a stick standing. This cousin of Derek's, boy, Christ, can he break things? Oh, you know, doors, windows, bottles, glasses, jugger's arms, bird's backs, no trouble. Yeah. So after we'd done a bit of damage, you see, these jokers decided to throw us out. What? Yeah, probably queer, Trev. Yeah, so anyway, they all come towards us, you see. Well, this cousin of Derek's, boy, he knocks out about 8 of these queers, whips outside for a quick chunder because he's so pissed. He comes back inside and bowls this queer's mother. Yeah, we'll talk about laugh, Trev. Yeah. Well, so they decide to call the cops, you see. Well, this cousin of Derek's boy is already in a power of shit with the cops, so we decide to piss off. We all get in the car. This cousin of Derek's boy, talk about drink piss. You know that dozen I keep in the back of the car for getting birds pissed? What? Well, that's got bugger all to do with it, Trev. Yeah. Anyway, this cousin of Derek's boy, he knocks the whole lot off in about 10 minutes. Yeah. So then he wants to drive me car, Trev. Yeah, we'll talk about big, Trev. And talk about strong. Yeah, so I let him drive my car. Yeah. Well, we're coming down the Wainui Hill, Trev. You know, about halfway down there's this big corner. Yeah, the one with the cliff, Trev. So over we go, Trev. Well, talk about blood, boy. Yeah. Oh, bucket of it, how we got home. Wouldn't have a clue. Trev, what I actually wanted to know is, can I borrow your car tonight? What do you mean, it's bugger? Oh, Trev, I forgot to tell you. I've sent this cousin of Derek's around to see you. Yeah, righto. We'll pick it up at 7:30. See you.

Kia ora. How you going? Getting a handle on it now? Had your chai tea? Your sticky chai tea? Yeah. Well, okay, that was a massive set, so I better get into it. We started off with Clons. New one for them with Parasite. We had No Potential with Heads on Pikes. There's a picture that goes along with that, and it's pretty gruesome. Local band Drug Off with Death Rain Churning Abhorrence. We had Maldito Mundo with Gobierno Turista. Zaniac gave us Boogeyman and Children of Finland Fighting in Norway, or Coffin, with Celebrity Life. Pangayor from Adelaide gave us Spear in Hand. We had Annapura before that with, Espirito de Fuego. And Mortalenta from Sydney gave us Mortalenta. Polvinar gave us. They're just a married couple, Polvinar, and they put out a brutal sound. That was Glass Ceiling. Pest, straight after that, with Reactor. And Dick Move gave us the song Ladies Night. Bodell, their new one off their new album, Dobigit. And right now we're listening to Jimi Hendrix and Kendrick Lamar. We'll get back to it. This is Fog, straight up for this. You're listening to Hey Ya, Let's Go on 4 Door Z.

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1: This is not a new world. It is simply an extension of what began in the old one. It has patterned itself after every dictator who has ever planted the ripping imprint of a boot on the pages of history since the beginning of time.

Oh yeah. Last night. Nah. We're here tonight. We're doing it tonight. So we just heard Echo Chamber then with Target on My Back. We had Robber before that with Drink Graph Rack. The Fred Band, I Got a Truck. And yeah, I Got a Truck, yeah. Zyklo with song 1,000 Cuts before that. Camellia Sinensis with Crack. Asenico before that with Books. And Coyote from Dunedin gave us Frog versus Pyramid Head. We had Black Eyes with Pestilence. And Grim Reality, that's a new one for them, with Lesson 1. Start off with a new one from Fog called Absurdist Peace. Get my words. Well, it's 1:15 a.m, so you can, you know, I can slur words a little bit now. It's past midnight. Joey's coming on with the Rave Yard soon. 45 minutes. Ooh, just winding it up now.

Saw them play at the zoo a few years ago and loved them. So, good cave coming up straight up for this. Check them out. You're on Hey Yo, Let's Go, 4ZZZ.

on the Bluetooth. We don't partake in shenanigans, bring the bandages. Well respected from Concepcion to Los Angeles. Counting Bastelon until my hand is stiff. Handle shit properly. Who the illest out? Well, crime, obviously. Keep a dime piece slobbing me or a chunky hoe. Probably cause my smile cold like 101 below, you know. We get that Fetty Eye in the Chavo stack. Smoking a Colorado pack. Smoke you like the Cajachina or a Pipa Mac. The China feed the bitch salchicha. 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Me,

Kia ora. It's getting late. My voice is getting croaky now. Woo! We just had... I'll just quickly go through all the songs because it's a bit of a big set. There was Primitive Blast, just ending with No Youth, No Use. How's that last one before that? Black Aubergine with Capitalism is Disease. We had Goethe before that with Devout Pace. Pigeon, the Valentine's Day Massacre. And Toy gave us Punching Bag. We had Spy before that with Big Man. Melissa gave us Breonna before that, and Cone of Depression with Suffocation. We had Doom gave us Relief, and Rudimentary Peni before Doom with Cosmetic Plague. Lil Super, Crime Apple, Castellanos, DJ Sweat gave us Guiso. Cave before that with Chicago. New one for Girls Chat Room from New Zealand gave us Possum Gods. And yeah, I was talking to you before that. Thanks for getting this far in the show. And got some really pretty good weather at the moment, so that's real good. Throughout this weekend, get out there and do stuff. Get ready for your garden, like your gardening. Spring's going to be pretty soon, so it'd be good to prepare it ready for spring. Have a think how your week's going to pan out next week and make a plan. Make a plan and keep it steady as she goes. I'll see you next week. Thanks for listening. See ya.

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G'day, g'day, how you doing out there, listeners? It is Fridays and it is time to relax, but it also is time to get the opposite of relax. 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Good morning and good day. I hope you've had a grouse week, whatever you went through, good or bad. It is over. And now we have Mother Truckin' Chinna to celebrate, y'all. And this is one of my all-time favourite tracks of all time. But at the moment, this is a... I just feel like it's a power anthem. And I just... It's a banger. And it's a ballad. And it doesn't have any restriction to who it appeals to, because it's just such a heater. Anyways, I am just going to rip the tune. And thank you for surviving this week. Thank you for being you, listeners. Thank you for tuning in to the Raveyard. And thank you to Marty for 4ZZZ, the Hey Ho Let's Go show. Big love, bro, as always. And yeah, let's go. 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Good morning and good day.

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1: Wow, what a great start to the show, listeners. It is great to be here sharing this divine space with you all on episode 92 of the 92, y'all. Can you bloody believe it? I cannot convey into words how special, how just... Hang on, let me get me headphones. All right, we are on. Listeners, ladies, gentlemen, lentlemen, how are we going out there? 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And yes, episode 92, listeners, I just had a little technical difficulty. I could not find the headphones anywhere. Bloody Muddy stashed them on me, the bloody Kiwi dog. Anyways, how you been? How's your week? I hope you are doing well. I hope you are faring well. Big love to Steve, Marv, Crazy Coconut, all the boys up in A Division and AGCC, to all the other brothers and sisters who are struggling, caught up in the system, free or incarcerated, never give up. We are one, we are together. And yes, look, how's your week? I had a bloody friggin' massive week. Big love to the soul sister Ellie. Big love to Joshy Wood. Big love to all of you listeners. Episode 92, y'all. And yeah, we're just going to launch in. We just had long lost

And I met Aussie Battler too, and we had a chat about Aussie hip hop and bloody oath, love you boys. And before that, we had, so opening up the show was Stevie Nicks, 17, awesome, you know that one. And look, if you don't, that is a power ballad, absolute power ballad. Everything about that track is amazing, except there's one thing I don't like about it, and that is Beyonce used that as a sample for a track, because anyway. Aside from that, Stevie Nicks, amazing, amazing track, amazing listeners, amazing life. I just love you all so much. It's just so great to be. Episode 92, yo. Do not forget to subscribe either, listeners. We have so much going on. We have, all these different packages and pets, under 18 pet, basic concession, all these things. And, we need y'all to survive and get around it and that. 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Do not forget to text in on 0422 636 733. Let us know what's going on. They're already flooding in. Marky, what's going on, y'all? Yeah, appreciate you, brother. And, I'm just going to launch straight in, listeners, and we're not going to stuff about. Thank you for being here. Thank you for tuning in. Thank you for being yourselves, and thank you for surviving the mad world that is. And you're listening to The Rave Yard on 4ZZZ 102.1 FM Brisbane Radio with your boy Joey. Good morning and good day.

0: But you put in application.
1: Yeah.
0: But you didn't get any interview?
1: No.
0: All right.
1: I can go?
0: Yeah.
1: Every second Thursday, they pay the doll into my bank account. So I go down the teller machine and hope I can remember my PIN number.
2: Is that it? Poems are about flowers and sunsets and shit like that. You can't have a poem about being on a doll.
1: Right.

0: couple of times. 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A yellow submarine. We all live in a... You know how fucking high they were when they wrote that? They had to pull Ringo off the ceiling with a rake to sing that fucking song. John, get Ringo. He's in the corner. Pull him. 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Grab him. Hook his bell bottom. Hook his bell bottom. He's got a song he wants to sing us. Something about living in a yellow tambourine or something. Ringo, Yoko's gone. Come down. We can party again. They were real high. They wrote great music. Drugs did have a positive effect.
1: The weekend has landed. All that exists now is clubs, drugs, pubs and parties. I've got 48 hours off from the world, man. I'm going to blow steam out of my head like a screaming kettle.
2: What kind of rat bastard psychotic would play that song right now? And-

Hello, good evening and good day. How the hell are you doing out there? My name is Joey and you are listening to The Rave Yard on 102.1 Forgeable Z Brisbane Radio. Thanks for tuning in. There is a language and a content warning for the next 4 hours, which is how long you had me for, so strap yourselves in. Thank you, Marty, for Hey Ho, Let's Go, brother. The man knows what he's bloody doing. And thank you to the modern-day prophet, Bill Hicks, for that hit of wisdom we just copped. R.I.P., brother. Tonight, riding solo, but let me tell you, we're going to go large, we're going to go deep, and we're going to have some bloody good times. I just want to give, first off, a shout-out as well to my Uber driver, Evan. Bloody oath, mate. Thanks for getting me here safely. You're a bloody legend. Don't forget to text in this evening also. Let us know what you're doing. Send your requests in on 0420626733. Bloody oath. Let's get into it, shall we? I'm bloody excited. It's great to be here. Congrats on getting through another week. Whatever you went through, you made it. And how friggin' good is life? It's awesome. Let's celebrate. And let's rave. In the yard, at the studio, in your lounge room, wherever you bloody are. You're listening to 4ZZZ 102.1, The Rave Yard with Joey. Let's go.

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Look, it's a bit cheese, but I bloody love the original, and I was going to play the original, but the remix is quite banging. Enjoy. You're listening to Raveyard with Joey. Good morning.

Robbie Solak. This one is for you, brother. At your request. Don't forget to keep your requests coming on 0420 66 733. This is taking Robbie back to Schoolies 2007 in Sin City, Surfers Paradise. What a bloody time. Enjoy, brother, and enjoy everyone else. You're listening to Rave Hour with Joey.

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1: Good morning. 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And it is 25 to 3 here in beautiful bloody Brisbane, one of the greatest cities on earth. And the beats are just warming up. We're just getting started. The track you just heard was I Want You by Paris Avenue. That was a request from Robbie Silek. Bless, brother. That was a belter. Excuse me. Before that, we had Spooky. As I said, it was a remix by I can't even pronounce that. Spooky by Some Weapon. And I was going to play the original, and then I heard that, and I was like, look, it got under my skin, and I had to play it, so I hope you enjoyed that. Before that, we had Touch Me by The Doors, one of my favourite Doors tracks ever. Before that, He's the Greatest Dancer by Sister Sledge, who is an absolute goddess. Love the Sledge. Before that, we had Boogie Wonderland by Earth, Wind and Fire. And prior to that, we had Return of the Mac by Mac Morrison. At the very top, we had Who Am I by the motherfucking man himself, Snoop Doggy Dogg. Thank you all for tuning in. I'm going to keep the tunes rolling and stop talking. Pour yourselves a bloody red cordy. Get your bloody raving shoes on. Whatever you're doing, it's going to get bloody more awesome than what it is now. I know it doesn't seem possible, but it will. Anyways, I'm going to stop talking shit and play the music, shall I? You're listening to 4ZZZ 102.1, The Raveyard with Joey. Good morning, good day, good and tag, shalom, everything in between. Let's go.

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It has the appetite for ears.

Hey. It's Eddie from Butterfingers. I love community radio, and especially Triple Z. 4 Triple Z, in fact. It's very good.

Shaolin shadow boxing. And the Wu-Tang sword style. 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

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But for me, the adventure had only just begun.

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2: 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Thank you for tuning in and I hope you're still with us. We just had some filthy DMB getting under your skin, getting under your everything, and hopefully making you boogie just a wee bit. Even if you had Parkinson's, you'd be moving to that. And how bloody good is some drum and bass? We just heard The Traveller by DJ Hidden. Prior to that, we had Sinking by Eni. Before that, we had Thursday by Noisia. Before that, Plastic World by Pendulum. You know I'm a fangirl for Pendulum. I cannot help myself. I have to play them every show. That was Plastic World off their sophomore album, Hold Your Colour, which was my inception into electronic music, actually. So, bloody oath, Pendulum, thank you. Before that, we had Voodoo People, the Pendulum remix, by Pendulum, at live at the Brixton Academy. Before that, we had Outlaw by Hawks and Degs. Before that, Bring the Motherfucking Ruckus by Wu-Tang, big up, big up. And before that, we had Take the Power Back by Rage Against the Machine. As we descend, it's 20 to 4 here in beautiful bloody Brizzy at the Z headquarters here. We're going to keep it rolling and we're going to dive into some techno and then we're going to keep going into some, you know how it goes, some psychedelic trance and everything in between. So without further ado, let's get into it, shall we? Don't forget to text in on 0420 626 733. They are flooding in. There's so many, I can't read them. Seriously, keep them flooding. And, yeah, keep topping up your red cordies and keep enjoying life and the Raveyard with your boy Joey. 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Let's go.

only thing that could be bad is to take it too seriously. In other words, if you take the fundamental idea that the whole universe, all its forms, is a form of biological game, it's a dancing thing, dancing thing, dancing thing.

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1: 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And you know what bloody time it is. It just ticked on to 4:20. Blaze one for the nation, brothers and sisters. Never stop doing what you are doing and shut down Babylon. How the hell are you doing out there? You just had the little sting. We survive purely off community, purely off you guys. And don't be shy, subscribe, we need ya. Without you guys, we don't exist. There's no Rave Yard, there's no Red Cordies, there's no fun on a bloody Saturday morning, is there? So get around it, we appreciate it, and we love you for doing it. So we just dove into some melodic techno, some driving techno, some under your skin, all the way from your peen to your vagine. How good did it bloody feel? That was Dancing Thing. Before that, we had Amphibious by Matan Cuspy. Before that, we had Reza. All these DJs, I'm sorry, I'm being slack. They have obscure names. And you can look it up on the post after the show. Before that, we had Erez Extended Mix. Before that, we had Rainbow by Matan Cuspy again. And at the very top, we had a track called Flames, and that was the Patrice Bemol Rave Remix. As we continue to descend and go deep, we're going to play some banging psytrance and some prog and some old bangers as well. So strap yourselves in. We're going to go a little bit heavily deep, ass deep, if you will, for the next hour or so. So, yeah, get ready and let's have some fun. 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

Good morning, you're listening to 4ZZZ 102.1. We've just hit 5:04. I hope you're still with us. Good morning, and let's bloody go. We're not done yet. I hope you're still with me. This is Joey. I love you all.

0: Good morning and good day. Excuse me, and welcome to the Raveyard on 4ZZZ 102.1. How the hell are you doing out there? It's 26 past 5. And we are slowly about to wind down, but how good was that psychedelic journey you all went through? I hope you enjoyed it. I bloody loved it. We just heard Yellow by Morten Granor. Fuck yeah. I love that bloke. I love melodic progressive trance. Before that, we had Keanu Raves by Faribi Jalibi. Before that, we had Untuned Brain. I know that feeling. I'm sure you all do sometimes as well. By Whiptongue. Before that, Edge of Sanity. We've all been there also. More than once. Too many times. Kidding, not kidding. Before that, we had... This is literally the name of the track. It's called Motherfucking Jazz. The original mix there. Before that, we had Lost Paradise, another heater. Before that, Easy Way Out by Tetrameth. The Don, the Godfather himself, the Weapon, the head honch of Weapon Records. They have some new shit coming out, and I cannot wait to see what becomes of these new releases. Before that, Catacaustic by Sonic Animation, an old school heavyweight of the Aussie descent, an absolute bloody weapon and an epic track. Before that, we had We Come One by Faithless, R.I.P. Maxi Jazz. How are you going? I'm going to start winding down. Before we go any further, what are you up to? What gigs are going on? I went to an incredible, one of the best ones I've been to this year. It was Outra. It was at Brightside. It was house. It was techno. It was bullshit good. And it was proper. And it was full business. So big up to KT. Big up to the whole crew. It was incredible. If you didn't go, do yourself a favour and bloody go next time, you silly bugger. Tonight, or last night actually, we had Autopsy. If you went to that, good on you. Awesome. I couldn't go because I was here. Big up Rafe and all the boys. That would have been an incredible psychedelic journey of awesome. There's always gigs. Go to your gigs, guys. Go to your local gigs. Keep this scene going. Keep the community going because it is bloody struggling. I don't need to go into it. You've heard me talk about it before. Tomorrow night we have Black Noir, Joshy Ward, all the crew, Warehouse Party in Albion. Cheap tickets, international, BYO. Fucking get around it. They sell out. They're about to sell out, and it is a good party. Also, next week, we have Anything and Everything, which is a outdoor event on the Sunshine Coast. All psychedelic trance, all awesome, and get around that. Also, Caleb and Shani have been working tirelessly for this event. They had to cancel once. For safety reasons, that's how professional they are. They want to throw a good time, so get there. It's going to be bloody awesome. And yeah, go to gigs. Keep supporting people because we need it right now. The zoo closed. Splendor got axed. Everyone's getting axed. Shit is hard. I don't need to keep going. Just support. And support 4ZZZ, please. And keep listening. Anyway, I'm going to stop rambling and we're going to start winding down. I've only got half an hour left. Thank you again for tuning in. You're listening to 4ZZZ 102.1, The Raveyard with Joey. Good morning and good day.
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3: Suck on this, Squish!

Good morning. Welcome to Carousel. Welcome to 4ZZZ. Welcome to Saturday. Welcome to the weekend. Just mostly welcome, full stop. You always are. Oh, well, okay. Hey, happy to be back after a good solid week. And we get to fire off the weekend good and proper in a form that best fits it, I think. We started off with some ups and downs with The Living Kind. And right there, we had some Ed Cooper with Maria Peripatetica, a song I'll not soon get sick of. It is 10 past 6 already. I'm hanging around till 9 a.m. Feel free to hit us up and let me know what you feel like listening to. 0420626733. Radiothon is not far away. And if you are a subscriber, you've got the luxury and the right to kind of request whatever you want, whenever you want, which is one of the beautiful things about doing this show is that it's always a collaborative affair. There's no kind of stuck in a rut, little bubble thing happening. Effectively, as long as you've got a good idea, I'm happy to consider it. And so, yeah, take advantage of your subscriber muscle, especially if you're about to resubscribe during Radiothon. Let's get in early. Let's get the spirit kind of starting to wind up. I'm looking forward to it, and I'm looking forward to hearing what you guys want to hear as well. I, on the other hand, am going to start this with the extended version, the two best words in the English language, of our Flowers track, Can't Help Myself. Let's see how this goes.

It is just about me and you as well. It is 6:30 on the nose. That's APB out of Scotland, like back in the early 80s. Such an amazing track. Palace Filled with Love. We heard also from Romeo Void heading over the pond to the US for a track of theirs, In the Dark. Loose Fit gave us Bittersweet Excess and Flowers at the very top of that with the extended version of Can't Help Myself. Welcome to Saturday morning. We've had a couple of requests come in already, which I think is super cool, but also I was mentioning about Radiothon before, and I was just thinking about the warm inner glow or the wig you get from just doing good things and realised how important charity is to society. And I think this year, I think there's been a lot of charity going around. We let New South Wales win the state of origin, but we also let the horses win this week as well. So to celebrate that, I think there's only really one track we can play.

0: your ceiling decor.
1: Yes. Yes.
0: Very nice.
1: Tray tragic.
0: Is that spaghetti?
1: No, it's the cords. It's the power cords.
0: We actually
1: tapped in straight to the power outside from the. So don't go over there and touch it. Don't lean against anything that's metal.
0: So is this station legal? Look at it. You've got a mattress hanging from the ceiling.
1: Yeah. Well, we're drying. It's sopping wet. So someone's trying to dry it out.
0: Is that my bed for the night?
1: Yes.
0: If I missed my last train.
1: Yes.
2: Triple Z. That's stupid.

Wow, Request for Some Effigy there. Suspicion Bells. I love that song. Those guys, I think, were criminally underrated. I know they did quite well for themselves, but I wish they were still doing quite well for themselves. We had the Peep Temple with Dark Beach. We had Special Features in there with Give Me a Break and Daryl Braithwaite at the top. And his cover of the song Horses, that's not his song. Somebody else wrote it first. Pricky Lee Jones, her name was, a full year beforehand it came out. So considering how massive that song was, I don't think he made very much money off it at all. That's bonkers. It is about 6:45. It's still well early on a Saturday morning. I hope it finds you well. I hope you're having as much fun as I am. There's been a couple of interesting requests come through this morning. So let's just bite the bullet and get stuck into it, shall we?

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1: This is the sound of my brain. Then I said, this is the sound of my brain on Don Henley.

Mammalian Locomotion there. It's just fun to say. I quite like the name of that track. Abby May, we're following on from the Sadies with Another Year Again. We heard some Mojo Nixon with the track Don Henley Must Die, following on from The Boys of Summer by Don Henley. I don't hate that song too. It's just a cheesy track is all. I love a good cheesy track. So thank you for requesting that one. It is 7 o'clock, which makes it roughly weather o'clock. And there's not a whole lot going on today. I made a song and dance last week about how the pressy for the weather was literally like three words. They've done it again. I think maybe the bomb may have stopped trying. Today is 2 millimetres of rain, possibly. And then the entire description of today's weather is shower or two, full stop. That's it. That's all we're going to get. So there might be a shower or two today. It looks like a max of 21, a minimum of 11. At the moment, it's 12.2, but it feels like 10.6, which I like the idea that it feels less than the minimum. That's interesting. We're going to have to look into that. But yeah, it looks like a fairly kind of confident, normal day today. I think maybe you might get a sprinkle or two about the place and not enough to actually need carrying an umbrella about the place, unless, of course, you feel unsafe and need some kind of weapon at hand. But otherwise, just lean into it. Lean into it. Get a little bit wet. We live in Queensland. It happens sometimes. This is Sardine V with the track Stuck on You.

Fresh out of the hot bin. And not only the hot bin, but like the August hot bin. And considering today is only the 1st of August, these guys are on the money. That's local band The Valerie Trails with a song of theirs called In Your Heart. We followed on from the Paradise Motel with The Men Who Loved Her, Grew Sadder from the Still Life album from way back in the day. I discovered those guys as a young fella, and they like, I was like a young teen, and or you know, teenish, and listening to things like Alice in Chains and all of those kind of things. But for some reason, the Paradise Motel got under my skin and I kind of latched onto them very hard. And they were still releasing stuff. They still existed at the time. I was glad for that. And it wasn't until years later that I realized they're probably one of the best examples I know of a band that just kind of has unresolved tension in the music. And I love that. A song that kind of makes people, some people feel on edge, but I dig it. There's something about it that I really quite like. And even they used to talk about the violence and the silence, like the dynamic kind of range in what they did. So, massive fan of the Paradise Motel. Glad to dig them up occasionally. We had some dry cleaning before that with the track Spoils and started off with Sardine V's Stuck on You. It's 7:25, so it's almost halfway through the show, but that means it's also a half an hour after Espressos and Italians has started. Somebody hit us up and sent them a message saying, hey, just a heads up that there's a bike meet that happens on the first Saturday of every month. Espresso and Italians at Reload Espresso Bar down at Salisbury on Chrome Street from 7 a.m. to 9:30 a.m. I like that. This isn't just one of those let's pretend it's an all-day affair. We'll rock up early and sod off early, and then like from lunch on there'll only be four vehicles left behind. These guys are just deciding to get in early and leave early. So if you feel like grabbing a coffee and looking at some Italian motorcycles and or scooters and or taking your own down as well, which is cool, all makes and models welcome as long as you're Italian. So if you have an Italian motorcycle and a support vehicle to get you home again, head on down. That'd be super cool. This is Cracker.

Not just yet, though. Not just yet. We're still hanging around till 9 a.m. So that's an early goodbye. And the fact that they told us at all is kind of polite, but pretty cool. 80s Matchbox Beeline Disaster there with So Long Good Night. We heard from Eels with Soul Jacker Part 1. The Pixies gave us Chugga Lugga, and at the very top of the bracket, Cracker with I Ride My Bike. And you can get your bike on down to the Espresso and Italians bike meet down at Chrome Street at Reload Espresso down at Salisbury. That'll be kind of fun. Only until 9:30 though, so don't leave it too late if you do fancy that idea. Chop, chop. It is 22:08 though. We've got almost the entire second half of the show left available. How's about a little bit of Scientists? I think we can do that.

As a set for the bass players, that started with the Scientists with We Had Love. We had the Chrome Cranks in there with Way Out Lover. We had Slug Guts with Meat Prowler, bringing it back to local and again local with Terra Pines and the track Downbeat. It's 5 minutes to eight. Hopefully your Saturday morning is doing okay and that set hasn't brought you all the way down. But I dug it. I dug it in a big way. The next track I've got is not I wouldn't say it's exactly up, but it's not down either. This is Red Lorry, Yellow Lorry, and Talk About the Weather.

Pippin's energetic and captivating live set will transport you into the magical cosmic pop world she has created. Full of flavors and dreamy synth with a splash of disco. Pippin flies in for Right Here, Right Now on August 4th. Right Here, Right Now airs every Tuesday from 6 p.m. on 4ZZZ.

I never realised that song was about soccer before. Finishing it off with I Am Onside. Died pretty there with ambergris. And I do love the fact that the word ambergris can be replaced with hamburgers really quite easily. And it totally changes the vibe of the song. We heard from X with Halfway Around the World. The X gave us 4 billion tulip bulbs. And Red Lorry, Yellow Lorry started us off with Talk About the Weather. It's quarter past 8, 45 minutes from now. You'll be hearing Balls on the Air. So stay tuned for that. Up until then, though, this is a band called Eyes 90, local band. This is their track, Lost Sunnies. But most importantly, A, they're awesome, and B, they're going to be playing next weekend, Sunday the 9th, for the barbecue, the R&R 4ZZZ Radiothon barbecue at the Brightside. So, hey, awesome excuse to get out and see a whole bunch of cool local stuff, including these guys, Eyes 90.

equal rights, marriage rights, voting rights, gay rights, trans rights, black rights, Latino rights, indigenous rights, workers' rights, labor rights, immigrant rights. No one's illegal on stolen land. No

dismissiveness, divisiveness, red MAGA hats in a sea of red that just want to believe what they want to believe, and they believe they want to punch you in your stupid face. How

position that even those who want to burn everything down must have hope, right? An anarchist love affair, right-wing assault rifle, infidelity, death and taxes, Gadsden flags that used to stand for constitutionalism and limited government and now stands for supporting the abuse of constitutional rights and limitations of government under fascist militias. And now it's just stupid and exhausting.

It is possible that everything we know is wrong. Dead Pioneers there with the track Political Song. We heard from the Foves with Un-Australians. Lonely Sort of Death is the name of the band that gave us the track No Signal, in case you're wondering where that telephone noise came from. And as I mentioned, Eyes 90 playing at the top of that bracket with Lost Sunnies, and Eyes 90 playing next weekend at the Brightside. Exciting stuff for the 4ZZZ Radiothon barbecue launch. It is 8:30. This is No Zoo and Talking to a Stranger.

There's nothing quite like a catchy little three-minute pop song to keep everyone engaged. That's Nissan Amondai from Japan, believe it or don't, with their track A, as in just the letter A. We heard from the Hair and Skin Trading Company before that with their track Go Round, and then Nozoo started us off with Talking to a Stranger. Classic cover, in fact, one of those ones that I think's almost as good as, if not slightly better than, the original. It's hard choice, controversial, I know, but I'm willing to fight on that hill. It is a few minutes before 9 o'clock. I'm going to say my goodbyes now, because the next song I'm going to play is about a little over 5 minutes, which should get us up to balls in the air quite nicely, I think. This is Cob Dog by Green Blanket. Keep being awesome. Have an awesome weekend. Don't forget, Grease Fest is also on this weekend as well, down at Cleveland. You can go down and see a whole bunch of rockabilly and hot rod stuff if you're super double extra keen down at the Cleveland Showgrounds. Don't forget, that's a good day out, and some mighty fine weather today and tomorrow by the looks of it as well. So, hey, keep being awesome. I'll see you guys next Saturday morning.

What's the difference? A black dog, a grey dog, a white dog, a blue dog, a brown dog. What's the difference?

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Thank you, Chance, you wonderful dog. 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
1: hosted, of course, by yourself, Chris,
0: and yourself, Anthony.
1: And yes, dear listener, boy, have we got a treat for you this morning.
0: Woo-hoo!
1: All sorts of magnificent sporting action to talk about this morning.
0: Excellent.
1: And a bit of an interesting interview lined up a little bit later in the show.
0: Cool.
1: Now, if you want to join us during the conversation, 0420 626 733 is the number to tap into your mobile device.
0: Mm-hmm.
1: A little message will pop up on the screen, and if you happen to be a subscriber, it tells us who you are.
0: Yep.
1: Which is good.
0: Yeah. If you aren't a subscriber,
1: shame on you.
0: Shame on you, but
1: you can fix it.
0: Fix it. You could do it today.
1: You could, yes.
0: Or you wait a few days. Mm. Radiothon is almost upon us.
1: It is.
0: Yep.
1: And why not do a practice run? If you've got someone in your family, someone in your circle of friends who is not a subscriber, get them signed up.
0: Yep.
1: Get onto 4zzz.org.au/support and you can make it happen.
0: Yep.
1: And then once you've got that knowledge of this is how easy it is to subscribe someone as a Zeds member, you can do it yourself during Radiothon.
0: Yep. Good stuff.
1: What a plan. We come up with all the good information.
0: Of course,
1: don't we?
0: That's yep.
1: Just here to help. That's our way.
0: Yep. Let's do it. Oh, Ray Wookie, 4ZZZ Weathercock.
1: He's a little bit shady after.
0: Oh, mate, he has been crowing.
1: Has he what? I tell you what, he and Grant between them both celebrating magnificent victories in the last little while.
0: They have, yep.
1: But, wow, did the Roosters put the cleaners through the Cowboys?
0: Ooh.
1: Goodness me.
0: I was saying off air over breakfast, a week's a long time in football, isn't it?
1: Certainly is. Certainly is. I was worried at one point that the Cows were actually going to suffer a 50-point defeat in both halves.
0: Putting them out of the race for next year's premiership as well.
1: Goodness me, what a result. Well, there we go. We've got a message coming from Andrew saying that he shall be renewing, which
0: is... Oh, right. Thank you, Andrew.
1: Excellent news. Great. Okay. Now, what has Ray got in store for us?
0: Yep. On the 1st of August.
1: It is.
0: Four horses' birthdays.
1: Yes. Now, Ray tells us, 16.7, feeling like 15.6.
0: That's not too bad.
1: Happily, the maximum stops when we get to 21.
0: Been lots of 22s this week. Yes. There was one during the Recklink Cup. It was 22 for most of the game.
1: Yeah.
0: Until the Everton Park doctor came through and dropped it down to 21.
1: Yeah, well, there was a spectacular bit of commentary that happened with, I think it was 2 minutes and 22 left on the clock. The margin between the teams was 22.
0: That's right. It was well planned. Was it planned? Done. Yeah.
1: Did you feed that information to Converse, or he just came up with it by himself?
0: Oh, I'll admit he's quite on board with all that, and he was across it, yeah, and Danica as well.
1: Right.
0: Yep.
1: But yes, marvellous weekend last weekend.
0: It was fantastic.
1: And there shall be more discussion of that as we progress through the show.
0: All right.
1: What else is happening? Let's look further west, out on the Ipswich coastline.
0: What's happening in the regionals?
1: Okay, well, Ray warns that there may be a late shower in Ippy.
0: Ooh.
1: 60% chance of that happening.
0: Okay.
1: Currently 14.2 degrees, feeling like 12.6, so it's a little bit cooler out that way.
0: Yeah, it has been a bit of a cool start every day out that way this week. Probably a few more to come.
1: Also heading to a max of 21. Winds from the south-southwest, 7 k's an hour, gusting up to 11. So there you go, 7-11 out at Ipswich Way. Further north, Noosa Heads, of course.
0: That's the one, sorry.
1: 16.6 degrees, feeling like 14.5, and it is already raining up that way.
0: Oh, okay. Precipitating.
1: Showers are showering, even as we speak.
0: All right.
1: Winds, well, geez, there's a bit of breeze around. Winds from the south, 17 kilometres an hour, gusting up to 25.
0: Whoa.
1: Yeah. So if you are going to be up Noosa way, extra weights for small children and smaller pets as you're out and about. If you're going to engage in a little bit of, well, let's say you might be doing some lugeing up Noosa way, you might want to consider crosswinds. heading to a max at 20 up Noosa
0: way. All right, so cool in the southeast corner of this week.
1: And the only thing that would make it cooler is if a few more people subscribe to Zeds.
0: Well, that's right, yeah.
1: Well, thanks, Ray. We'll let you get back to your celebrations, I think. yes. I'm surprised he still has voice, actually, because it would have been a fair bit of crowing going on during that match.
0: Well, I could hear him from my place.
1: Mm.
0: Up on the, you know, he even opened one of the windows in Ray Wookie Towers just to let everyone know.
1: Yeah. He'd give himself a little bit of extra room to shake those tail feathers.
0: It did.
1: Yeah. Oh, dear. All good. Okay, well, let's take a little bit of a message.
0: All right.
1: And a bit of a track.
0: Okay.
1: Which is dedicated to those magnificent rocking horses, because the track that we are going to play is Thelma Plum's All the Pretty Little Horses.
0: Very good.
1: And they were pretty last weekend, were they not?
0: They were pretty damn good.
1: That's right. Okay.
2: 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We're saddling up the horses again. Crack of Sparrows and the Rhinestone Cowgirl, Bris Vegas' premier country and western radio shows return with Cracked Rhinestones 2. Right on down to the Cave Inn, Saturday 8th of August for a lineup bigger than Texas.
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4: Honey, I got you now.

0: Well, there we go. Thelma Plum with All the Pretty Little Horses. It is 9:13 in the morning
1: on right.
0: Saturday. I'm Balls in the Air on 4ZZZ. Now, we mentioned that the Rocking Horses had a great weekend last weekend.
1: Mm-hmm.
0: Rocking Horses aren't the only sporting horses about. because growing sport across Australia, but certainly in the southeast corner of Queensland, is horse archery. And we are now joined live on the phone by Steph Batterham, who is Reserve Queensland Champion at the moment. Is that correct, Stephanie?
2: That's correct. Thank you so much for having me this morning.
0: Our absolute pleasure. Now, horse archery is quite possibly a sporting discipline that our listeners may not be all that familiar with. Obviously, one would assume that it involves somebody on horseback firing arrows at a target. How big is the target and you're mobile whilst you're firing?
2: Correct. So the target size varies a little bit. There's different types of tracks.
0: Okay.
2: But essentially, you are cantering or galloping down a track while you're shooting the targets as you pass.
0: Right, okay.
2: And it's scored with a combination of target points and speed points.
0: Right, okay. So different points according to the event, whether it's a cantering event or a galloping event or whatever.
2: So for example, one event, there's a central target. So there's a 90-metre straight run and there's a central target halfway down it.
0: Right.
2: And you shoot the target as you approach it. So you're almost shooting over the horse's ears and then you shoot to the side and then you turn around in the saddle and you shoot backwards sort of over the horse's rump as you're going away.
0: Wow.
2: And that particular track, every single arrow you can get on the target counts. So generally people tend to go a little bit slower and try and shoot as many arrows as they possibly can. Whereas one of the other tracks, the targets are spaced out along the track, and that one, it's still a combination of speed points and time points, but you're only allowed to shoot one arrow per each target you pass.
0: Right,
2: so the
0: okay.
2: faster you can do that, that's how you maximise your points on that particular track.
0: Right, okay. So from what you've said, there's a massive amount of skill obviously involved as far as the rider/archer is concerned, but there would also be a phenomenal amount of training for the horse, I would think, to get used to this whole scenario.
2: To get a really nice, consistent horse, like you have to let go of the reins, obviously, while you're shooting, and you really want the horse to know their job, which is to go at the same steady rhythm, to be able to set your speed. So ideally, you want to be able to set your speed at the beginning and then the horse to maintain that whole speed throughout the entire run, regardless of what you're doing.
0: Okay. And is there, within the sport, is there much of a range of ages of participants?
2: Yeah, I mean, certainly in Australia, we're still really trying to get our juniors into it and get more young riders coming through. But certainly in Indonesia and around the world, actually, the young riders are certainly the upcoming stars of the sport. And there's some 12 and 13-year-olds that are very competitive, like at the top end of the sport. But there's also people, there's a master's class, which is over 50 years old. So there's people competing at that level still too. And some of those guys were at the World Championships and placed quite well as well.
0: Okay.
2: So, yeah, a huge range, I think.
0: Okay. And a number of clubs or associations around the southeast corner of Queensland that are involved?
2: Yeah, so there we have the Australian Horse Archery Association has some branches in southeast Queensland. There's one sort of up near the Sunshine Coast. There's one sort of in Brisbane and out towards Toowoomba. There's also Horse Archery Queensland is, I'd say, more a social club. They do still run some competitions, but they sort of do more social things as well, and they're in the southeast Queensland area as well.
0: Okay. Any other, if you are someone who enjoys horse riding and looking for something competitive to do, how difficult is it to bridge that gap going from other equestrian events to horse archery?
2: So I think it's actually, so you start out, so even though the eventual goal is to be cantering or galloping, all events like in all the clubs in Australia always run walk and trot events too.
0: Right.
2: So you'd start with your horse at walk, and once both you and the horse were confident there, you might move to trot and then progress through to canter. And our canter classes do have a novice group, which is for those that are just starting out, and then a sort of advanced class for those that have been doing it for a while.
0: Okay. And I suppose I was approaching it from the point of view that it would be people who were into horses and equestrian events and so on that would be the primary, I suppose, entry point for the sport. But quite possibly you might have some folk who are also into archery who decide, well, why can't I do that on horseback? Where are most of the participants coming from as they move into horse archery?
2: So probably the majority do come from a horse background and then move into the archery, but we have had a few go the opposite way. Okay. Unfortunately, the limitation for those that are coming from archery and wanting to put it across the horses that in Australia, there's limited opportunity if you don't have your own horse or access to a horse that you can ride. And you do need to be riding at a reasonable level, particularly to compete at canter or gallop, because you need to be able to hold yourself quite stable on the horse in order to be accurate with your archery.
0: Okay. And that prompts the question, is it a different type of saddle to what you would normally use?
2: A different type of what, sorry?
0: A different type of saddle for horse archery to other equestrian events, or is it basically just a standard saddle?
2: There are some horse archery specific saddles on the market, and they're essentially like a if anyone's familiar with the like the type of saddle that the light horse used to use, so it sort of has a higher front and a higher back, but it's quite open in the middle to allow a lot of leg movement as you're rotating in the saddle.
0: Okay.
2: But having said that, a lot of our riders, like I ride in a sort of a flapless all-purpose saddle, and a lot of people do ride in just sort of standard English saddles. The stock saddles are a bit limiting because of the thigh blocks don't allow you to turn enough in the saddle.
0: Okay.
2: But it's really, especially starting out, it's whatever people are comfortable in and their horse is comfortable in.
0: Right, okay. And it's a growing sport across Australia at the moment?
2: Yeah, I definitely think it's growing. Like, we're hoping been out in the pony clubs and showing the sport to more people, and there's more demos going around to show people what an interesting sport it is, I think, both to compete in but also from a spectator's point of view.
0: Yeah, I would imagine it's absolutely fantastic from a spectator's point of view.
2: I think it is.
0: Yeah.
2: I'm biased, maybe.
0: Quite possibly. But when you think about, I suppose, other equestrian events, or when you think about archery events,

0: French team. I mean, the top guys in the world are shooting an arrow like under 2 seconds, close to 1.5 seconds an arrow for them to get it out of their quiver, get it on their string and fire it and shoot the next one. So if they do, let's say, 16 seconds down a 90-meter run at that central target, they're probably shooting, you know, up to 12 arrows.
1: Wow.
0: Definitely over 10 every single run. And so it's just, you know, phenomenal, I think.
2: Yeah, pretty good.
1: Absolutely phenomenal. Now, events coming up, are there things on the calendar that spectators can get along to and have a look at horse archery live in action?
0: So, unfortunately, this year we've had our Queensland State Championship, so there won't be another big event at the in southeast Queensland this year. We are hoping to have the Queensland State Championships again next year, and the club does regularly meet at the Laidley Showgrounds, where you can sort of see it not in a competitive environment, but certainly see horse archery. But our big event that we're looking towards is actually that we're hoping to, we've put in a submission to get horse archery into the Olympics for 2032.
1: Okay. And where, again, I suppose there's a lot of bridges to cross before you get to that point, but where's the likely venue for that going to be?
0: So it would be as part of the equestrian events in Toowoomba, because I believe the Toowoomba Showgrounds has been finalised as the venue for the equestrian events, so it would take place there.
1: Fantastic. Okay.
3: Yep. And just today being August the 1st and all the birthdays, birthday for all the horses.
0: Yes.
3: Do they get cake?
0: Well, I mean, if you make them a special carrot cake, then yes. Mine will definitely want an extra carrot, but I don't know if they know it's their horse's birthday or they think they just deserve one every day.
3: Every day, yeah, every day. That's good.
1: Fantastic. All right, well, look, we thank you so much for joining us this morning. That has been absolutely fantastic to talk about a sport that I will confess I did not know a great deal about. And we will make sure that we get some links onto our socials so that people can get out there and have a look at some horse archery when it's actually happening. And
0: fantastic.
1: Maybe look at getting involved as well if you happen to be of an equestrian mind.
0: Fantastic. Thank you so much for having me this morning.
3: No problems.
1: Our absolute pleasure. Okay, well, we might take a track right now from our good friends Step. They've got a track called All My Friends Are Orchids. Enjoy.

0: Okay.
1: All right.
0: 9:29 a.m.
1: All
0: on
1: right.
0: Saturday.
1: Oranges.
0: It is. It is indeed.
1: Time for Oranges, half time. As discussed by the commentary team at the Recklin Cup last Sunday, you know, are they cut into quarters, which I thought was right, and I did see the Oranges going round at half time, and they were cut into quarters.
0: Yeah.
1: Yeah. So Nico was at the impression they should be, those quarters, it should be them cut it into thirds.
0: But, right.
1: Each to their own, each team, you know.
0: Well, that's right.
1: Yeah.
0: I do recall it was always one of those embarrassing things. Young Credit, in his early years, playing round ball football, he didn't actually like to eat oranges. And so the halftime oranges would come out, he would grab a piece of orange and he would suck all of the juice out of that orange, and then he would put what was left of the orange back in with the other oranges. We tried and tried to convince him that that was not appropriate behaviour. Oh dear. But credit does.
1: That's right.
0: Oh goodness.
1: All right. What's up next?
0: Those were the days. Okay, well I think we may be about to talk about a bit of cricket.
1: All right.
0: There has been quite a bit of cricket in the news.
1: There has, hasn't there?
0: Now, let's start with some BBCA, because that match report that we were waiting on last week came in after the show.
1: Excellent.
0: In fact, just before this show. And so we can say that, it was the match that would decide second place on the Brisbane Bands Cricket Association ladder. And DJ No MC actually lost the toss and were sent into bat. There's a note there from the research team. Paddy called and lost his heads. Very amusing. They were in trouble pretty much from the outset. They were 6 down for 70 at the drinks break, 15 overs.
1: Yep.
0: So that's 6 wickets lost in the first 15 overs. That's going to make it difficult. And they went on to lose what remaining wickets they had, being 4, for 31 after the drinks break. So all out for 101.
1: All right.
0: Top scorer being James with 32 off 14.
1: Okay.
0: Theo, 27 off 18. And then Kenny got a mention just because somebody's messing with me, because Kenny scored 23 off
1: 22. 22 balls.
0: Yes. and Zach, best of the bowlers, taking 3 for 15 off his 4 overs.
1: Good stuff.
0: Dean, honourable mention, 2 for 9 off 2 overs. So the Stump Mullets bowlers doing okay.
1: Yep.
0: And the Mullets took just 10 overs to get the required runs. They smashed 3 for 105 off those 10 overs.
1: Whoa, they were going.
0: They were going, that's for sure. Now, the ladder saw a whole bunch of positional changes in the final round of competition. The Stump Mullets, they finished on top of the ladder. Beasts of Yeast finished second. The ICCC Goats in third place, then DJ No MC, CC, to see what they could see, CC. they were fourth, Vintage Youth in fifth, and Rosalie Nihilists
1: rooted
0: to the bottom of the ladder. But they don't care.
1: No.
0: It's all meaningless.
1: That's right. They'll be back next year.
0: They will. In fact, they'll be involved with Vintage Youth in the battle for the rooting.
1: That's right.
0: Which will be coming up in a couple of weeks' time. Yep. So, yes, that is how the Brisbane Bands Cricket Association finished after their competition rounds.
1: All right.
0: Finals to come, and that will come up in our gig guide a little bit later in the show.
1: Okey-dokey.
0: Other cricketing news. Okay, now we have a magnificent performance. Justin Greaves of the West Indies.
1: He did all right, didn't he?
0: He certainly did. In the first innings of the first test against Pakistan, he achieved something that no other test bowler has ever managed to do. 5 consecutive wicket maidens.
1: How crazy is that?
0: It is unbelievable.
1: 5 for none off 5 overs.
0: Yeah. And I thoroughly enjoyed his second, third and fourth overs, because in his second over he took a wicket on the second ball, in his third over a wicket on the third ball, and in his fourth over a wicket on the fourth ball. What a shame that we didn't see the perfect pairing up of the first and fifth overs there.
1: But still pretty... I'm not sure he's not complaining.
0: No. I mean, what a performance.
1: Yeah, fantastic.
0: He returned total figures of 5 for 27 in the inning. So, 5 for none in those five overs.
1: Yeah.
0: Wow. My goodness. What a performance indeed.
1: Yep.
0: Now, the other big news out of the world of cricket over the past week has been the so-called Clicky Ponting scandal. Wherein, yes, that's right.
1: Was he in the Adams family?
0: It's alleged that a Slips Fields person, who has now been named, he's now been suspended by his club after footage which confirmed, well, allegedly confirmed, that he was clicking his fingers to mimic the sound of a ball hitting the bat. And as is the case, I mean, this is a person who is clearly a person after my own heart. An amateur data analysis analyst has gone through the various data and has identified a sharp uptake in the number of caught behind decisions when this fieldsman was fielding at first slip. And it has now, I believe, sparked action from the BBCA. All fielders will be checked for castanets before they take to the field. Because we don't want that going on in the BBCA.
1: Of course not.
0: Okay. And we have had a little reminder too. Naughty, naughty me, naughty us. We didn't give you a little any advice as to what that track was that we played before we started talking again.
1: Okay, let them know.
0: Silly us. It was Colleen Avenue, or Colleen Ave, if you know them well and you're in a hurry, with Slip Fast. That was the last track that we played. The first track, of course, was Step with All My Friends Are Orchids, which was appropriate because as an accountant, I can say that many of my acquaintances are awkward. but Step puts a more floral tone on it.
1: Yes, yes, and many friends coming shortly as spring approaches.
0: That's true.
1: And the orchids will bloom at our house.
0: It'll be blooming marvellous.
1: Blooming, all right.
0: Yes, but big news with that clicking scandal. I wonder, though, everybody's pointing the finger, umpire style, at the Slips Fields person who was, it appears, guilty of clicking their fingers to imitate the sound of bat on ball. Nobody has said anything about the umpires being so easily taken in. Surely there's a question to be answered there.
1: If he was clicking his fingers, how close to the bat was the ball?
0: Yeah.
1: That has to be, you know, and did the umpire go, oh, well, he must have, you know, but was there like 3 inches between bat and ball?
0: Well, that's right. If there was one where the batter had missed horrendously.
1: Yeah.
0: Do you think the umpire was there saying, what was that sound I heard? What's going on there?
1: And obviously no way to review it.
0: No, not at
1: in those games.
0: What was it, a second league county match or something like that? Yes. Interesting. We'll follow the story and see what comes out at the other end. Let's roll from cricket into round ball.
1: All right, let's do it.
0: It just means the ball is still round, it's just larger.
1: Yep.
0: What can we tell you is coming up? The Queensland Futsal Cup is already underway.
1: All right.
0: How about that? The Phoenix Futsal Club opened with a win, and that's Phoenix, F-E-E-N-I-X. I'm not sure if I approve of this phonetic spelling. 9 defeated the Fire Futsal Club.
1: Jeez. Ooh.
0: That's a big win.
1: Yeah.
0: And La Machina, 6, defeated Springfield United.
1: Machina.
0: Yeah. I wonder if La Machina's got an Argentine flavour to them.
1: Mm.
0: There you go, 6-0. So 9-0 and 6-0, the opening matches in that competition. We'll keep an eye on further results as the competition progresses.
1: Yep.
0: Countdown to 22 for the EPLL.
1: Yep.
0: Of course, 22nd of August is when it all kicks off.
1: Yeah, I think the first game is actually August 21st on the Friday night.
0: Okay.
1: Arsenal and Coventry. But
0: I approve of this.
1: You approve of that. But then, the next day, but it'll be August 22 when that starts here.
0: Okay. All right. I see how it is. The whole world is conspiring against me.
1: That's right. And, yeah, so as we said, still 3 weeks to go, but there's been an extra week break due to the World Cup being on and even some of the most players that were, you know, played a fair bit of the tournament.
0: Yes.
1: More of a break. But a lot of the clubs, Spurs are actually in Australia at the moment, and Chelsea. Okay, yep. So I think they're playing tonight in Sydney. A couple of people I know going down for that. So, yeah.
0: So it is all happening, as they say.
1: That's right. As you can see there, Arsenal play Coventry, Hull play Manchester United, Everton take on Palace, Ipswich Town take on Sunderland, Nottingham Forest take on Leeds United, Brentford take on Spurs, Brighton the Corners take on Aston Villa, Manchester City take on Bournemouth the Tail, Newcastle take on Liverpool, and Fulham take on Chelsea. That's the complete first round of 712 rounds.
0: Exciting times too for the teams that are newly promoted.
1: Yeah, yeah.
0: Okay, so that's around all of the round balls. Tick, tick, tick.
1: Yep.
0: Doing well. Let's roll straight into Aussie rules.
1: Let's do it.
0: Okay, now, obviously the big ticket news, the Rocking Horses.
1: Yes.
0: Got up over the Brisbane Lions, and comprehensively too.
1: It was a decent margin, 20 points in the end.
0: Yep, 7-6-48 to 4-4-28. First win in quite some time for the Rocking Horses, and thoroughly deserved on the day.
1: Oh, they played a great game.
0: They did.
1: I mean, both teams played a great game, and great sportspersonship out there and everything.
0: It was.
1: Yep. And a distinct lack of wind this year, which I think made things a lot better for the overall state of the play. And
0: yeah, I think both squads had some words with their dieticians, and it was awesome. But yeah, some other notable changes, like, and I did mention this to some of my Lions compatriots prior to the game, that I'd never seen the horses actually undertake a warm-up before this year. And that's in, oh, geez, how long has it been that I've been involved with it? 7 years now?
1: 7 years for you, yep.
0: I was having a joke with someone about my 7 years being something like a Christmas song, you know, like three torn calf muscles, two strained hammies, and now a broken finger.
1: Yes, you've done, you know. Spreading it across the whole body.
0: Yes, well, that's right. I'm an equal opportunity employer.
1: You are.
0: But, yeah, look, 7 goals to the horses. Magnificent stuff. They were clearly good up front. They were clearly good in the middle of the field. And they were clearly good down the other end as well in defence.
1: It was another fantastic day. And, yeah, raised a good deal of cash for Recklink.
0: Absolutely. Fantastic bands playing over the course of the day. Just thoroughly entertaining all around the park.
1: Yeah, and once again, a great crowd out there supporting.
0: And so many doggos.
1: The dogs were everywhere.
0: Yeah. Ruff. Fantastic stuff. So again, congratulations, Rocking Horses, deserved winners in 2026. And first time in a long time that cup won't be living here at 4ZZZ.
1: That's right. Mm. I think if Grant had his way, he'd live in his house. Hey, Grant, have you still got it? Have you let go of it?
0: Reports are circulating. Police are searching for a man in the wheeler.
1: It's hanging out with the cows.
0: Hidden in that new barbecue pit pack.
1: That's all right.
0: Anyway. But yes, again, congratulations, horses. Magnificent win. Thoroughly deserved. And big... big plaudits also to the Brisbane Lions because magnificent game all around, thoroughly entertaining. Superb commentary team. Yourself, Converse and Danica did brilliantly, kept everybody entertained throughout. It's one of those days, if you've never been to one, make sure you get there.
1: Yeah, get along to next year's.
0: Because it's really worth the trip.
1: Yeah, and the people behind it, the organisers and the volunteers and everything, it just doesn't come together in 30 seconds or on the day. A lot of work goes into that to make that happen, and a massive shout-out to all those people.
0: Fantastic. Fantastic effort. In other Australian rules, and there was some other Australian rules going on. Yeah.
1: Go the Hawks.
0: Well, more local.
1: Yeah.
0: More local than that. In the Quaffle W.
1: What's happening in the Quaffle W?
0: Last weekend we saw... Broadbeach get up 5-5-35 over Maroochydore 2-11-23. Maroochydore. A couple of those being a little bit straighter could have made a world of difference. Southport got up 8-6-54 over Aspley 3-3-21. Thank goodness there wasn't another behind involved in that. Uni of Queensland, 12-12-84. Geez, there's a lot of mirrored scores here.
1: There are.
0: 3-3-12-12-5-5. I'm loving it. So they got up over Moreton Bay, 2-5-17. This is a low-scoring match. Tight affair. Cooperoo, 15, defeated Bond Uni, 12.
1: 1-6.
0: Yeah. Again.
1: A couple more straight.
0: That's right.
1: Just one more.
0: Just one would have made a world of
1: difference. Through
0: the
1: big sticks.
0: Morningside got up 38-10 over Wilston Grange.
1: Threw them under the old gorilla.
0: Absolutely. Ladder as it stands in the Quaffle W. Southport on top. Cooperoo are in second. Bond Uni in third. So that was second v third, that scoring match. No wonder it was tight. Wilston Grange clinging on to fourth with a bit of gorilla grip, I think. Morningside in fifth place. Then we've got Aspley, Broadbeach, Uni of Queensland, Maroochydore, and that means that Moreton Bay
1: rooted
0: to the bottom of the table.

0: Fixtures coming up this week in the Quaffle W. This afternoon, yes, it is this afternoon. Southport at home to Broadbeach at the Fankhauser Reserve. The Gorillas.
1: Take on Aspley.
0: Yes, ooh, at Hickey Park. Bond Uni at home to Moreton Bay. Can Moreton Bay unroot themselves? That one is obviously at Bond Uni. Uni of Queensland at home to Kupparoo. That's a challenge for Uni. And Maroochydore will be hosting Morningside.
1: All right.
0: In the Chaps Quaffle, Morningside, 23-17-155.
1: Oof, big win.
0: Defeated Labrador, 13-10-88. With a number of behinds in that game, there must have been a bit of breeze around down there. Kupparoo got up over Mount Gravatt, 109-55. Noosa, 85-71 winners over Sherwood. Palm Beach Currumbin.
1: Currumbin
0: got an away win against Service Paradise, 103-69.
1: Wasn't a good day for Aspley.
0: No, it wasn't a good day for Aspley because at home they went down to Redland Victoria Point, 98-68.
1: Damn it.
0: Ladder. Palm Beach Currumbin.
1: Currumbin on top.
0: On top. Morningside are second, then Surfers Paradise, Redland Victoria Point in fourth, Maroochydore fifth, Labrador sixth, Broadbeach, Noosa, Aspley down in ninth now, Sherwood 10th, Kupparoo 11th, Wilston Grange 12th, which means that Mount Gravatt
1: rooted
0: to the bottom of the table. Matches coming your way this weekend. Maroochydore at home to Morningside, Mount Gravatt at home to Broadbeach, Palm Beach Currumbin at home to Kupparoo. Labrador host Surfers Paradise, Sherwood at home to Wilston Grange, and
1: Aspley get a bye this week.
0: Aspley, right. Noosa and Redland Victoria Point all get byes. Okay. So there we go. That's round ball codes dealt with. That is Aussie rules dealt with.
1: Yep.
0: Rugby union.
1: Bit of rugby union. Found it.
0: There certainly has been some rugby union going on. We have got last weekend's Brisbane scores. East got up 43-25 over Jeeps. Bond Uni 24 defeated Norths 22. Brothers 54 defeated Sunnybank 26. And if you thought that was high scoring,
1: the next one, what happened?
0: Souths 52-50 over UQ.
1: Whoa.
0: Enormous.
1: There you go.
0: Yeah. And West had the bye. Ladder as it stands in Brisbane rugby. Brothers on top, North second, East third, then West. So there's almost all of the compass covered there.
1: Yep.
0: Bond Uni fifth, Souths in sixth, then UQ, Jeeps, and that means that Sunnybank
1: rooted
0: to the bottom of the table. Rolling on to Q Cup.
1: All right, let's do it.
0: Clydesdales got up in a narrow.
1: Here they come.
0: 27-26 over the Jets. I wonder, had anybody tipped a draw and was hoping that was going to hang on? South Magpies, 28-26 over the Pride.
1: Whoa, there's some. Once again, hard to pick those results.
0: Absolutely. I dare say you probably didn't get this next one.
1: I didn't get this next one.
0: Falcons, 32, Devils, 14. Capras, 24-20 over the Tigers. Cutters 34-12 over the Dolphins.
1: That's a big win.
0: It certainly is. And the Blackhawks, I think, surprised the Bears 40-16. Winner Manly Seagulls took the battle of the hot chip.
1: Well and truly.
0: Did they what? They took all of the chips. 58-8 over the Tweed Jacket Seagulls.
1: Wow.
0: And the PNG Hunters somehow lost the bye. Just jokes. I'm sure PNG will be back bigger and better than ever next season. How did our mighty tipsters go? Well, we had Camaro and Jimmy Wimmy both coming up with 6 out of 7.
1: Well done to them, because, yeah.
0: And Jimmy Wimmy tipped the Tweed Jacket Seagulls, which was rather brave.
1: Yep.
0: Camaro tipped the Devils, which was also pretty brave.
1: Hey. Mathematically.
0: Mathematically. So, yes, and we had Stumpy Wompy, Sports Grant and Bart. Jeez, it was a big weekend for Sports Grant.
1: Wasn't it? Yeah.
0: 5 correct.
1: Woo.
0: Good work. Leaderboard. Boy, is it tight at the top.
1: Yep.
0: The other Shane, 70. Still no word on the first Shane. Senorita Rogers, second place. Ooh.

0: 69 points.
1: Ooh.
0: Fat Bastards, 68 points in third place. And then we've got winner Manly Sharon jumping up into fourth. Barnacle Joe and Nussi, all those three are on 67. So they're 3 points off the lead, and we are down to sixth place.
2: Yep.
0: Ratty 67.
2: Come on, Ratty. Now I know.
0: Ratty 67.
2: 67.
0: Okay.
2: 67. 67. I know Ratty's jumping on a big bird tomorrow and heading overseas. So hopefully he's got all his predictions in.
0: Yes, well, that's important, isn't it?
2: Yep.
0: Make sure your tips are in. Mrs. The Accountant is in eighth place.
2: You knew that.
0: Yeah, I knew that. Well and truly did I know that. Flippers 47 is ninth. Dummy Half is 10.
2: Ooh.
0: And we won't even look for where the commentary team are.
2: Page 23.
0: Yes, in the addendum.
2: 23.
0: Let's have a look at matches that are coming.
2: What have we got? That's next week.
0: Yes, because there are no matches this weekend.
2: Mm. Is it, they're all celebrating with the horses?
0: I guess that's the case.
2: Yep, okay.
0: The Bears. Actually, that's a point. Horse's birthday weekend. Is that good news for the Broncos?
2: Hey, I like where you're going. Yep.
0: Okay.
2: Will Buck get...
0: Oh, nice.
2: Will Buck get some cape at Lang Park tonight? If you're going to the game, please take Buck some cape.
0: That's right. You can't avoid it. Before we take a Gallup poll on how good our puns are this morning... Oh dear, I don't think we've got correct weight. So yes, no matches will be this weekend, so you've got a week to get your tips in.
2: Thanks, Andrew.
0: So we've got on the 8th of August, the Bears will be at home to the Wynnum Manly Seagulls. That'll be a cracker of a game.
2: It will be, yep.
0: Northern Pride will be at home to the West Tigers. PNG Hunters will host the Dolphins, and I'd love to see the Hunters come up with a win in that. Not anything against the Dolphins, just
2: morning,
0: to see,
2: Paul.
0: Just
2: morning,
0: to
2: Donnie.
0: See the Hunters back in form.
2: All right.
0: Falcons, first place, taking on the Cutters in sixth place. That'll be a battle. How's about this one, Chris? The Capras, fourth place, taking on the Devils.
2: Yeah, mathematically, the Devils can still make the finals, right?
0: I guess you would term yourself a Devil's advocate. The Magpies at home to the Blackhawks, 10th v 8th, that'll be a battle.
2: Yep.
0: And how about this one? Clydesdale's 14th, taking on the Tweed Jacket Seagulls, 13th.
2: Ooh, looking to move up the table.
0: Out in Toowoomba too.
2: Yeah. All right, so all those games next weekend.
0: Next weekend.
2: Yep.
0: No matches this weekend.
2: I think I got excited, put all my winners in already.
0: Yes. There's a few tipsters have done that, I believe, which is a good thing. Better to be in early than late.
2: That's right.
0: You can always change your tip.
2: Yep.
0: Okay. In the Women's Q Cup.
2: This is better.
0: Well, the first score's not.
2: 22-14.
0: Yes, Tigers 22. Defeated the Clydesdales 14.
2: Well done.
0: The Devils.
2: All right.
0: Getting up with a win.
2: 28-18. All right.
0: Nice stuff.
2: Here's another one for you.
0: Capras 22. Defeated Tweed Jackets 12. That's two. Two for 22.
2: All right.
0: Magpies, 32. Well done, Magpies. Pushed on.
2: Yeah.
0: Defeated the Falcons, 8. Cutters got up 16-14 over the winner Manly Seagulls. Tight match, but not as tight as this one. The Jets and the Bears, 10 all.
2: 10 all.
0: There we go.
2: 10 to 10 to 10, 10, 10.
0: So, yes, that means let's have a look at the ladder and make sure we've got the right one. Thank you, research team.
2: There we go.
0: Tigers on top, Devils in second.
2: Right.
0: Bears drop back to third, and the Jets are in fourth. So that 10-all affected the Bears more than it did the Jets. Cutters in fifth place. Then we've got the Pride, the Magpies, the Falcons, Toowoomba Clydesdales, the Capras, and the battle of the hot chip at the tail end of the table.
2: Mm.
0: We've got the Wynnum Manly Seagulls penultimately rooted, which means that the Tweed Jacket Seagulls are...
2: Rooted!
0: To the bottom of the table. And again, matches for this competition, the Women's Q Cup,
2: is also next week.
0: Will not be happening this weekend. They will be next weekend.
2: Yep.
0: Okay. What else have we got? We've got local rugby league, Chris.
2: Yep, what happened in Rugby League Brisbane?
0: In Rugby League Brisbane. The West Panthers got up 46-16 over the London Pride. The Redcliffe Dolphins said, hold our beverage.
2: Oh, they did.
0: And they spanked the South Magpies 64-0.
2: Whoa.
0: And Valley's Diehards, 30-18 winners over Wynnum Manly Seagulls.
2: All right.
0: Quick look at the ladder. Sees yep. Redcliffe on top, Carina second, Wynnum third, West's fourth, Valley's fifth, then South Magpies sixth, and that means Logan...
2: rooted.
0: ...to the bottom of the table. Do they have matches this weekend in this competition? I believe they do. And they do.
2: They do.
0: So okay. For some reason, BRL is playing this weekend. Mm-hmm. And what a battle to open with. West's up against Valley's. 3 o'clock out at Purtell Park. Doesn't come much better than that.
2: That's pretty good. Purtell Park. All right.
0: Indeed. 4:30 this afternoon, Carina will be hosting South Magpies at Leo Williams. And Redcliffe Dolphins tomorrow, 3 o'clock, will host the Logan Pride up at Redcliffe. In a Rugby League Ipswich.
2: All right.
0: So again, big scores.
2: Yes.
0: North Tigers, 60.
2: All right.
0: Defeated West End, 14. Fassifern bombed the Redbank Plains Bears, 34-18. Brothers, 42, defeated Goodna, 16. Ipswich ladder sees Fassifern flying high. Then we've got North Tigers, Brothers and Redbank Plains. A bit of a gap back to West End in fifth. And then it is Goodna
2: who rooted
0: to the bottom of the table. And have we got matches coming up this weekend in Rugby League Ipswich?
2: They do.
0: Most definitely yep. do. So I don't know what the disconnect is between the state-level competition and the local competition. Mm. Brothers will be at home to the Norse Tigers. That'll be a cracker of a match, 5:30 this evening. Goodna host Redbank Plains, 6 o'clock this evening. And West End at home to Fassifern. It's a big job for West End.
2: It is.
0: That one is tomorrow, 3 o'clock. Four, okay. That's all of our rugby league, I think, Chris.
2: Woo!
0: What else has been going on?
2: What else we got?
0: We've got 2 minutes remaining, so it's going to be very, very quick.
2: Let's do it.
0: It is. Rowan Tungate has qualified for the Speedway Grand Prix next year. Well done to him. In other Speedway news, Australia defeated Poland in a one-off test match.
2: All right.
0: Well done to Australia. What else have we got happening here? Athletics in the Commonwealth Games. The first ever Australian woman to win the 10,000-metre event. Rose Davies, well done you. And not only did she win the 10,000-metres event, she's then followed it up by winning the 5,000 metres.
2: That's 15 kilometres.
0: Yeah.
2: Ooh, well
0: you run,
2: done.
0: Would you run that far in a week?
2: I don't think I've run that far this century.
0: Fair call. Tori Lewis, friend of Balls in the Air, broke the Australian record again en route to securing, I think she secured the bronze medal in the 100 metres.
2: Yes.
0: Our research team didn't note that, but
2: yep,
0: she's now reduced the Australian women's 100 metre record to below 11 seconds. It is now 10.99.
2: Great stuff.
0: Fantastic. And Lachlan Kennedy followed suit by also breaking the Australian record. He's reduced that now to 9.85 for 100 metres.
2: How good's that?
0: That's pretty quick, isn't it?
2: Yeah.
0: So well done to all of our Commonwealth Games.
2: Yeah, they're killing athletes. It over there, aren't they?
0: Absolutely.
2: Smashing
0: right.
2: it.
0: Okay. What is going on around and about? I can tell you, Norse Hockey, I believe they've got a 75th birthday celebration Ooh. Happening this weekend.
2: I better join in.
0: That's fantastic. Well done, Norse Hockey.
2: Happy birthday.
0: Okay. And speaking of hockey, the Queensland 10 to 12 years state hockey championships are ongoing out at Colmsley. So if you want to see some of the stars of tomorrow in action, get yourself out there and have a look. There'll be action aplenty. American football. The Gold Coast Bowl is actually going to happen next weekend, August the 8th and 9th at... Rabina Parklands, Greenheart Rabina Parklands. So if you like a bit of American football, get along and have a look at that. BBCA preliminary finals. We'll see the Beasts of Yeast take on the ICCC Goats. 10 a.m. next Sunday. That's next Sunday, isn't it? The 9th of August. That is out at the Den O' Fur, Tread Security Stadium, Thurston Road, Carina. The Stumped Mullets will be taking on DJ No MCCC in the other semi-final at Lem.